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0: Well, Tom Holland is certainly getting paid for his Spidey efforts, with reports he could earn more than $100 million US. So that works out to about 140 mil Australian dollars with his new film, Spider-Man, Brand New Day. Now, this is his fourth run as Spider-Man. He was reportedly paid 20 mil up front, which was double than what he received for the third film, Spider-Man Nowhere Home, in 2021. He's doing pretty good for himself. Benny Blanco ate nothing but pizza for 5 days straight in an attempt to prove he can lose weight eating literally anything, he said. On Thursday on TikTok, he gave it a run, documenting himself eating only a large thin crust pizza a day. Now, at the beginning of the video, he steps on the scale and shows that he weighs 152.2 pounds. I don't know how many kilos that is. At the end of the experiment, he gets back on the scales and weighs 147.5 pounds. So in the end, losing 4.7 pounds by just eating pizza, saying, "Nothing matters, do whatever you want." Looks like Aussie actor Jacob Elordi and Kendall Jenner are boyfie and girlfriend, perhaps heading to dinner in London. They actually looked really great together. Now, before he started dating Kendall, he allegedly was in an on-and-off-again relationship with influencer Olivia Jade Giannulli, which officially ended late October last year. He's also dated Zendaya, which I did not know. And on the flip side of that, Kendall has just come out of a relationship with Bad Bunny. That is Danny's feed. To just after 12, thanks to Silk Laser Clinics Townsville, the go-to clinic for all things skin, laser aesthetics and body treatments. Olivia Dean. It's coming up in minutes on Star.
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6: He is 91 years young. 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Good morning, young man. How you doing?
7: 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How are you?
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0: 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You're hanging out with Danny till 1 today. 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
2: 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Capricorn, an important conversation or piece of information will come to you this week. Listen carefully and avoid reacting before you've heard the whole story. 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Something that you've outgrown may finally become clear. 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

0: Adam and Donnie, Star 106.3. Catch us right here tomorrow morning from 6. We'll do it all again.
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0: Also, it is SeaLink Maggie Island Race Week this week on Sunday. 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
0: Correct. There you go. Our celebrity guest judge, Missy Rivers, still in the studio. Kylie from Vincent, my girl, Pisces is a water sign, and you will be a water baby when you get over to Sealing Magnetic Island Race Week. 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
2: 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Thank you.
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18: Hey, I'm Brooke Seychelle. Testing is underway on a second seal in South Australia this morning after the first detection of the H5 bird flu strain in a mammal was confirmed over the weekend. The new long-nosed fur seal was found at the Pages Conservation Park, a key seal breeding ground. Barnaby Joyce has defended his One Nation colleague, David Farley, after he suggested the party's migration numbers would be similar to Labor's. Pauline Hanson quickly refuted the claims, saying the party's net migration would be 130,000 a year. Joyce telling Seven the Farah MP simply made a mistake.
19: I mean, that's not unusual. Show me a political career where people haven't made a mistake, and I'll show you a person who's not telling the truth.
18: The AFL boss will front the media today for the first time since the sexual assault allegation involving Sydney Swans players. Andrew Dillon will speak at midday to launch the league's final series. A Sydney teacher who was critically injured in a shark attack at Coogee Beach says she's starting to regain some independence. 35-year-old Leah Stewart lost an arm in the attack back in June, but says she now sees some light after a difficult recovery. Overseas, at least 30 people have been killed in a landslide of waste at a landfill site in Guinea. It's believed heavy rain caused the mound of rubbish to collapse. And it seems there could be another use for weight loss drugs like Ozempic, with Aussie researchers finding they may help those who've been diagnosed with bipolar disorder.
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18: The Roosters have blown a chance to move a game clear on top of the NRL table, losing to the West Tigers in a thrilling match last night. The Chooks losing by 1 point after a costly turnover in the dying minutes. Coach Trent Robinson admits they struggled to find their rhythm the whole game.
20: To play not only your style of play was really disappointing today. So, yep.
18: And in AFL, West Coast horror season is over, going down to Hawthorn by 62 points at Optus Stadium last night. That's the latest in news and sport.
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0: 27 is our top 10 today, 16 overnight. Cloudy start to the day, a little bit overcast. Those clouds are sticking around and a medium chance of showers. Clearing showers tomorrow, and at Pimlico right now it's 26.
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0: Imagine you and your person over at the iHeartRadio Music Fest and Benson hits the stage. Elsa, an absolute banger like that, along with BTS. Oh, it's going to be such a great concert, and you can be going if you've registered at star163.com.au for Steal My Standby, just like Nikki O'Kane from Mount Lohas. 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Accommodation, $3,000, could be all yours. I'm chasing Nikki O'Kane from Mount Low. Give me a call. The time starts now. While we wait for you, we're going to play some Whitney Houston on Star.

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0: 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We want to send you over to the iHeartRadio Music Festival. Imagine seeing Benson Boone sing this live. Amazing. That was him at the Grammys. You'll also see him at the iHeartRadio Music Festival. Also, BTS is going to be there. Zara Larsson, Cardi B, plenty more. 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
3: Someone is going around town putting googly eyes on different political posters, real estate agency posters.
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3: It got brought to our attention last week that Adam has been hit. There's an advertisement of him on a bus right now, and someone has been hitting him with the googly eyes.
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4: Promotions manager Jake is in the room.
6: I know who's doing it. Who's to say it's someone in this office?
4: Right now in the studio, we have our boss, Stu. Stu, can you hear us?
7: Yes, good morning, lads.
4: A couple of days ago, you asked us to drop this whole thing.
7: These googly eye things, move on.
4: What?
7: Why? Like, let's be honest, there's bigger things going on in the world right now.
4: Right under our nose the whole time. It's been our boss.
7: It went all the way to the top.
4: Literally. Stu, what do you have to say for yourself? This is treason.
7: I would have gotten away with it too for those middling stupid radio kids in it.

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0: Lassie on Star 106.3, and time is up. Unfortunately, for Nikki O'Kane, 1300 00 1063, who wants to steal her standby?
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0: All right, let's do this. A $20,000 prize getting you over to Vegas. You're going to see Benson Boone, Zara Larsson, all the things at the iHeart Radio Music Fest. I just need the first caller. And hello, who's this?
3: It's Matt.
0: Hello, Matt. Guess what, legend? You've just stolen Nikki O'Kane from Mount Lowe Standby. You could be heading over to Vegas with a whole bunch of money in your pocket. $3,000 spending money. Your accommodation sorted. If you win, who are you taking?
3: I'll take my wife. She's always wanted to go overseas.
0: Ah, beautiful. Have you been overseas before together?
3: I've only been by myself. She hasn't come here.
0: Awesome. All right. Well, hopefully we can help you do that. All right. You're officially in the draw, Matt.
3: Thank you very much.
0: Hold the line for me, legend. We're going to play again this afternoon with Jade in the after arvos. 1300 00 1063. If you hear your name being called out, Star 1063, steal my standby.
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0: 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Catch us right here tomorrow morning from 6. We'll do it all again.
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0: Also, it is SeaLink Maggie Island Race Week this week on Sunday. 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

0: 96.3, it is work days with Danny. Thanks to Townsville Dental Centre, open 7 days a week for dental emergencies. Now, if you study hard enough at uni, you can become a dentist or a doctor, a lawyer, an engineer. But what if your dream career was to become an influencer? Well, an American uni has just launched an actual uni degree in content creation. Yep, one of the subjects is literally called How to Become an Influencer. Over in Arizona State Uni, it's a Bachelor of Arts in Content Creation, and students can learn things like video production, podcasting, personal branding, social media strategies, and this is my favorite part, how to grow an audience and monetize your content. So imagine telling your parents, sorry, I can't come home this weekend. I've got an assignment. I have to go viral. Now, the uni says it's preparing students for the booming creator economy. What do you think? A uni degree in content creation. It'll probably take off. Now, on the other side at 12 o'clock, it is a delicious midday mix. News is next, though, on Star.
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10: Hey, I'm Brooke Seychelle. The criticism continues for One Nation and its migration policy after a party MP yesterday claimed its numbers were similar to Labor's. While Pauline Hanson says the party's net migration would be 130,000 a year, and Barnaby Joyce has refuted David Farley's claim, Labor's Tanya Plibersek has told Seven the party's policy is a mess.
11: You know, if there's three One Nation MPs in a room, there's three different immigration policies.
10: Meanwhile, the Environment Minister says we can expect more mass mortality events after a second suspected H5 bird flu case in a mammal was found in South Australia. Testing is now underway on the long-nosed fur seal after the virus was detected in one in South Australia over the weekend. Murray Watt telling the ABC it wasn't unexpected.
12: We have been saying for some time that we are likely to see mass mortalities of birds and mammals.
10: New rules for data centres and their use of energy will be on the agenda at National Cabinet this week. The federal government is expected to settle the new rules on Wednesday, despite some defiance from the Queensland government, who previously rejected the rules tying data centre construction to new renewable projects. And overseas, 72 people have been arrested over alleged firelighting in Indonesia, which is suspected to have started some of the country's recent fires. Huge plumes of smoke have affected Indonesia and neighbouring countries, while investigations are underway.
0: Amazing Grace Early Learning. 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
10: The Swans are promising to rebuild trust with fans after hundreds of supporters walked out of the SCG during yesterday's historic AFL doubleheader. It comes as police continue to investigate sexual assault claims following last week's hotel scandal in Melbourne. Liberal Senator James Patterson telling Nine the club simply doesn't practice what it preaches.
13: I understand why Swans fans are so disappointed in their club, because the club has made such a virtue in the past of their culture, and what this conduct has exposed is a big gap between what they say their culture is and what their culture actually is.
10: That's the latest in news and sport.
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0: Ardo Hotel, the epitome of North Queensland luxury.
15: Still a 60% chance of some rain falling today, clearing showers tomorrow and clouds for the rest of the afternoon. We still will hit a top temp of 27, 16 overnight, and we're nearly there. In Anoomba right now, it's 26 degrees.
0: 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The fade is up. The bass is heavy. She's behind the decks and locked in.
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15: 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So if you've got a ticket to the lunch, I'll see you there and then come and party on the deck. Look, I think if you don't have tickets, you're still allowed to go have a few sundowners and enjoy the tunes Friday afternoon. It is all part of SeaLink Magnetic Island Race Week. Buy online, go anytime, and we're about to do this. 20 minutes of music mixed up at the Star Studio. Thanks to Joyce Maynard.

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0: 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No worries. All right, I reckon I can manage some of those for you, even possibly tomorrow. 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

0: Jay Beans, Nicki Minaj, Beauty and Beat on Star 106.3. Hanging out with Danny. Can you believe that that song went number one for the first time ever? Nearly 14 years after its release. That is crazy.
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0: Well, Tom Holland is certainly getting paid for his Spidey efforts, with reports he could earn more than $100 million US. So that works out to about 140 mil Australian dollars with his new film, Spider-Man, Brand New Day. Now, this is his fourth run as Spider-Man. He was reportedly paid 20 mil up front, which was double than what he received for the third film, Spider-Man Nowhere Home, in 2021. He's doing pretty good for himself. Benny Blanco ate nothing but pizza for 5 days straight in an attempt to prove he can lose weight eating literally anything, he said. On Thursday on TikTok, he gave it a run, documenting himself eating only a large thin crust pizza a day. Now, at the beginning of the video, he steps on the scale and shows that he weighs 152.2 pounds. I don't know how many kilos that is. At the end of the experiment, he gets back on the scales and weighs 147.5 pounds. So, in the end, losing 4.7 pounds by just eating pizza, saying, "Nothing matters, do whatever you want." Like Aussie actor Jacob Elordi and Kendall Jenner are boyfie and girlfriend, perhaps heading to dinner in London. They actually looked really great together. Now, before he started dating Kendall, he allegedly was in an on and off again relationship with influencer Olivia Jade Gianulli, which officially ended late October last year. He's also dated Zendaya, which I did not know. And on the flip side of that, Kendall has just come out of a relationship with Bad Bunny. Danny's feed all sorted for Monday. We'll do it again just after 10 tomorrow, thanks to Silk Lake. Laser Clinics. Absolute banger on the way from Alex Warren, Passenger on Star.
5: Okay, nobody panic. Why is there a mattress in the hallway?
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5: 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Probably washes off.
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0: Adam and Donnie, Star 106.3. Catch us right here tomorrow morning from 6. We'll do it all again.
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0: Also, it is SeaLink Maggie Island Race Week this week on Sunday. 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

0: 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Tomorrow, Adam and Donnie are giving away cash. Well, you got to work for it. $1,000 could be all yours on 1-300-00-1063 if you get 10 questions right in 60 seconds with $1,000 minute. The best thing is, if you don't, you still go to the movies. A double pass to Reading Cinemas is all yours. Now, Jade, in the afternoon, welcome to the show.
1: Hello.
0: Do you play $1,000 minute while the boys are doing it?
1: Yes, it's usually on my drive to work.
0: Yeah, me
1: so
0: too.
1: I'm in.
0: I do love it. I like to test the grey matter. I do terribly, though. We had Missy Rivers in today, our resident psychic. She did horoscopes. Did she drop you off a present as well?
1: She did. I am keen to use it.
0: It is a happy belly firming and soothing sheet mask.
1: Yes.
0: So, like, think about the stuff you put on your face. This goes on your belly.
1: Well, she's actually gifted me a face one before.
0: Same.
1: And it was beautiful.
0: Yes.
1: So I'm excited to give my belly a little treat.
0: And she actually said to me, she goes, there's one for your butt as well, but I didn't want to offend you girls by giving you a butt mask. And I was like, oh, I'll try anything once. So thank you, Missy Rivers. She'll be back in the studio next Monday. Jade, what have you got this afternoon?
1: I just want to circle quickly back to that. Is there a hole for the belly button like there's holes for our eyes?
0: Well, I think there is. Going by the picture. Oh. There is a hole. So, yes. For the belly mask, not the butt one. Yeah. All right. 2 o'clock today. We're playing Steal My Standby. 1-300-00-1063. If you hear your name being called out, I haven't had any luck today, Jade, so I wish you all the best.
1: Thank you.
0: New spot and weather's next on Star. Turn down
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11: Hello, I'm Michaela Carr. The boss of the AFL denies there's a culture problem within the sport. Andrew Dillon has spoken for the first time since five Sydney players were suspended by the club after an alleged sexual assault at a team hotel in Melbourne last week. Dillon says he doesn't know when the police inquiry will conclude.
12: Well, the Swans have made inquiries, but there's, you know, the police investigation, we don't know where that will go. And at that stage, when that's completed, the AFL will make its inquiries.
11: Some grim news for renters today. A new report has revealed renting a unit now costs more than half the median take-home pay of a single worker in every Australian capital. There are fears for our local seal colonies after the first case of H5 bird flu was detected in a mammal in South Australia. A vaccination program is underway for little penguins, but marine biologist Jane Younger has told the ABC seals are more difficult.
13: But we have just seen a trial done in seals in North America that's just completed phase one and has really promising results. So hopefully, if that continues to have success, that might be available in the future.
11: Russia is likely to mobilise another 300,000 troops later this year, according to the Ukrainian president. He says Russians could end the year occupying the same amount of Ukrainian territory as they did at the beginning. And Queensland researchers say weight loss drugs like Ozempic could soon be used to help those diagnosed with bipolar disorder.
14: 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Michelangelo's Pizza and Pasta.
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15: Blow for the Dockers ahead of the AFL finals. Defender Brennan Cox has been ruled out of the qualifying final, hurting his calf in the loss to Carlton. And two-time NRL Premiership player Joey Manu has reportedly been signed by the PNG Chiefs. The former Rooster and current rugby union player is set to be formally unveiled today, signing a two-year deal from 2028. That's the latest news and sport.
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17: A bit of cloud still hanging around for our Monday afternoon. We had a top of 27 today, looking to head back down for an overnight low of 16 tonight with that possible shower coming our way later this afternoon. Into Tuesday night, tomorrow, nice sunny day on the cards with that top of 27. Right now at Castletown, it is 26.6 degrees.
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17: Monday. How did we get back here? Hey, at least it's Monday afternoon and we're on the downhill slope to enjoying our evening. Me and you are going to hang out right through till 5 o'clock this afternoon. Your next chance at getting on this standby list is coming up at 2 o'clock today. Make sure you are registered because you cannot win it if you have not entered. Miley Cyrus is going to kick off this hour with a bit of Nothing Breaks Like a Heart. Bit of a remix for a dad's old one, isn't it? 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

0: playlist this afternoon here at Star 106.3. I hope you had a great weekend. I certainly did. I didn't get up to a great deal, but I had a lovely baby shower yesterday. Now, this weekend, something you can get up to, Saturday night or Saturday afternoon, the mighty Blackhawks are taking on the North Devils at home at Jack Mansky Oval. And I've got a double pass. If you want to head out there, one of the last home games of the season, the Blackhawks taking on North Devils, 4 p.m. Saturday. 1300 00 1063 is my number. If you want to go, give me a bell and I'll dish out some tickets. It's Monday. I'm not going to make you jump on one leg or do anything crazy. So call and say hello. 1300 00 1063. John Mayer up next. Ariana Grande on the way. And Prince, When Doves Cry, all by 1:30 here at Star.
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0: what's on the playlist this afternoon here at Star 106.3. And an apology from me to you. I said Prince would be on before 1.30. Was my math correct today? No, but is it Monday and we can only get better from here? Absolutely. This weekend as well, the mighty Blackhawks are taking on the North Devils. So it's certainly getting better from here. 1300 00 1063. Richard, you're free that time to head out to Jack Mansky Oval?
1: Yeah, I'm free.
0: Who are you going to take with you? It's a double pass.
1: Probably just my wife.
0: We have double passes all week long. Call up tomorrow morning. Adam and Donnie have double pass on their show. Danny and myself all again tomorrow. The last home game for the Mendy Blackhawks this Saturday. Then we suss out what the semi-finals are up to. But Danny will chat with Terry Campisi on Wednesday. Get all things Blackhawk goss. Sam Smith up next with Kim Petras. A bit of Somber at Madison Avenue all before 2 o'clock. I'm confident on that one here at Star 106.3.
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0: Adam and Donnie, Star 106.3. Catch us right here tomorrow morning from 6. We'll do it all again.
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0: Also, it is Sealing Maggie Island Race Week this week on Sunday. 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

0: 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Ever wanted to see BTS live? 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
9: Hello, I'm Michaela Carr. The head of the AFL says there hasn't been an investigation into allegations of drug use by some Sydney Swans players. The group is involved in a police probe after claims of an alleged assault in a Melbourne hotel room last week. Andrew Dillon says the league has reviewed its drugs policy and it comes into effect in the off-season, and he says those rules will be enforced.
10: It's a privilege to play AFL, and with that comes responsibilities, and there's accountabilities with that as well.
9: A second long-nosed fur seal is being tested after the first confirmed death of a mammal from bird flu in Australia. It was found in South Australia. An Australian man accused of murdering a 17-year-old girl in Thailand and dumping her body has told the ABC he acted in self-defence to stop her from stabbing him. Speaking from behind bars, 45-year-old Simon Carman said he hasn't done anything wrong and shouldn't be in jail. Five people have been arrested during a police raid on the headquarters of the CFMEU in Melbourne. Detectives investigating corruption, executing the warrants over allegations of secret commissions. And the accounting firm KPMG is set to cut its workforce by 5% as part of a restructure. There's been lower revenue after a recent audit inquiry. It's understood 27 partners and about 360 staff from its local arm will be made redundant.
1: Michelangelo's Pizza and Pasta, home of the Bigfoot Pizza. Dinner sorted. 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
9: Big honours for former greats of the game in the AFL Finals Series. Three-time Hawthorn Premiership captain Luke Hodge is this year's Cup Ambassador. Former Geelong star Paul Chapman will present this year's Norm Smith Medal. And the Premiership winning coach will receive his medal from former Swans coach Paul Roos. And three players have been charged by the NRL's Match Review Committee following yesterday's thriller between the West Tigers and the Roosters. Sydney Dewar, Seal Wong and Victor Radley and Tigers field goal hero Jock Madden have all been cited but could escape with fines with early pleas.
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0: Top of 27 for our Monday, a partly cloudy afternoon with a medium chance of showers still coming our way later this afternoon and backing off later this evening as we drop to an overnight low of 16 tonight. Tomorrow for your Tuesday, it's a nice sunny day, no rain on the radar and a top of 27.
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0: 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It is not my time to shine. Right now, it is Sean Scott from Kerwin's time to shine. 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Sean Scott from Kerwin. Your 30 minutes starts now. 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I'll get your name on the standby list. If I do not hear from Sean Scott from Kerwin inside 30 minutes, it's your time to steal that standby straight from him. Not what you want on a Monday afternoon, Sean. Call me now, 1-300-00-1063, as we let Pink take the reins with Trustful, now on Star.

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0: 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He currently only has 9 minutes left to call me back. If I don't hear from Sean Scott from Kerwin inside 9 minutes, I'll be back and I'll open up those phone lines and you can steal his standby. Sean Scott from Kerwin, why are you not calling to secure your name on the standby list? I know you want to see Snoop Dogg, Cardi B, Benson Boone. They're all on your iHeart Radio Music Festival lineup. Jason Derulo's on our star lineup. A bit of Noah Kahan as well on the way for you now.
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0: from Kerwin. You have missed out on your chance to get on this standby list. Time is officially over. That means the phone lines are open. 1-300-00-1063. Steel Sean, standby. Steel Sean, standby. Call up. I'll get your name on that standby list. You and a buddy could be on your way to Las Vegas to see Benson Boone, Snoop Dogg, Cardi B, just to name a few. Steal the standby right now. 1-300-00-1063. 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

0: Adam and Donnie, Star 106.3. Catch us right here tomorrow morning from 6. We'll do it all again.
1: 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A $20,000 trip could be all yours with Steal My Standby.
0: Also, it is SeaLink Maggie Island Race Week this week on Sunday. We want to race some inflatables, but we need your help. 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
1: 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So I guess our accountant will know what you've been up to.
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0: Sean from Rasmussen, any rain out your way?
3: No rain, not plenty actually. Just out in the yard at the moment doing a bit of fencing.
0: Do you want to head off to Las Vegas?
3: Oh, more than definitely, I'd love it.
0: Who would you take with you?
3: I don't know, I'm tossing up. I might take either my mum or my sister, I think.
0: Okay, who's going to be more fun?
3: I don't know, probably my mum.
0: Fight less with your mum than you would with a sibling?
3: Oh, definitely.
0: Now, Snoop Dogg's playing over there. Have you ever seen Snoop Dogg live?
3: No, I haven't, but he's definitely one of my biggest fans.
0: He's your biggest fan. Well, Stephen, you've stolen the standby for the day. You are on the list. Pack your bags. Las Vegas is calling your name. New sport and weather is next. 3:20 this afternoon. Score yourself a family pass to Maggie Island, all thanks to SeaLink. Pop on your timers. I'm just going to ask the kids a question. So if the kid's driving home in the car this afternoon, crank your radio loud. I got a question for you. You can score yourself that SeaLink family pass to join us for SeaLink Maggie Island Race Week this weekend.
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15: 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Ross River Road, just under speed through Mundyborough and Aiken Vale around the Roadburg zones. Also, some slight build-up through Cranbrook. And a good run, University Road, just busy westbound around MacArthur Drive through Annandale. 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
16: Hello, I'm Michaela Carr. The AFL has confirmed it won't be getting involved in the scandal engulfing the Sydney Swans until the police investigation is complete. CEO Andrew Dillon has been peppered with questions about the sexual assault allegations while at the launch of finals in Melbourne today. He says the club has done its part keeping players accountable and now they'll wait to see what happens.
17: There's a police investigation going on now. Once that's completed, we'll conduct our own inquiries, but the AFL won't get involved while there's a police investigation underway.
16: There won't be any changes to the way GST revenue is distributed to the states. Some states and territories have complained that the resource-rich WA wasn't deserving of its 75 cents in every dollar. But the Prime Minister says despite a Productivity Commission report suggesting a review, the carve-up will remain as is. Aussie renters are going to be strapped for cash, with a new report revealing the price of renting a unit now exceeds the 30% housing stress mark, soaking up more than half the median take-home pay of a single worker in every single capital city. Police in Victoria have raided the CFMEU's Melbourne headquarters and five people have been arrested. It's part of an investigation into secret commissions. And a grim warning from the Federal Environment Minister following the first confirmed death of an Aussie mammal from bird flu. The virus was detected in a long-nosed fur seal, its body washing up on a beach in South Australia.
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16: The worst kept secret in the AFL now a reality, with Zach Butters confirming to Port Adelaide that he wants out. He's told the club he wants to return to Victoria. The Power says it's now working on the best deal to allow the restricted free agent to leave. And former Roosters star Joey Manu is heading back to rugby league. The 30-year-old has signed a two-year deal with the PNG Chiefs for their inaugural season. That's the latest news and sport.

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2: Top of 27 for our Monday, a partly cloudy afternoon with a medium chance of showers still coming our way later this afternoon and backing off later this evening as we drop to an overnight low of 16 tonight. Tomorrow for your Tuesday, it's a nice sunny day, no rain on the radar and a top of 27.
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0: Broken Girls on Star for your Monday afternoon. It's book week. Some celebrated on Friday, some celebrating this week with a few random costumes around. My mum is a teacher aide, has been for a long time. What are some of the common costumes?
1: We've got the grade twos are doing crayons. And we've got Wizard of Oz and Harry Potter's.
0: Now, I have a family pass to SeaLink Maggie Island Race Week on my desk, so you can jump on that ferry and join us over there. 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Maybe you're the parent having to put it together. Maybe you're the kid deciding the costume. 1300 001063. 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

0: Wonderwall, the classic, getting us through our Monday afternoon here at Star 106.3 and on 1300 00 1063. Amanda's on the line, a parent getting through, struggling through book week. What are your kids going as this week, Amanda?
1: So I've got two girls. My seven-year-old is going as Jessie from Toy Story. And then my eldest daughter, who is 12, is going as Jeanette, one of the chipmunks. Yeah, so they've got their whole friend group is doing all the chipmunks, so some of the boys and some of the girls, so it'll be really cute.
0: Oh, the chipmunks and the chipettes.
1: Yeah.
0: Oh, how good is that? Well, I've got a family pass up for grabs to SeaLink. You want to jump on that one?
1: I would absolutely love to. The kids would be, very surprised. I'd love to go over.
0: Talking book week costumes all week long. Got family passes in the show to get you over to SeaLink Maggie Island Race Week. Just want to know, are you a parent out there struggling through book week? You having fun? Or maybe you're a kid dressing up? Let me know here all week long. 1300 00 1063. Cherry Bomb up next for us on Star.
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4: Traffic is busy at Boundary Street westbound through Hermit Park and Railway, State of Charters Towers Road. Also minor build up on Wilcox Street through Garber to Duckworth Street and busy between Mount Louisa and Cosgrove approaching Ingham Road. Census time was Tuesday, 11th of August. There's still time to complete in the census. 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I'm Brad. More traffic in 30 minutes on Star 106.3.
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0: Adam and Donnie, Star 106.3. Catch us right here tomorrow morning from 6. We'll do it all again.
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0: Also, it is SeaLink Maggie Island Race Week this week on Sunday. 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
10: Traffic has settled down on Boundary Street for the moment as you make way westbound through Hermit Park and Railway Estate. Under speed on Sir Street through the CBD, moving well on Wilcox Street, under speed through Garvin, and also through Mount Louisa and Cosgrove. While saucy, cheesy and baked to perfection, faster passes, pasta bakes with free garlic bread all at one great $23.90 price, fresh from the oven and only at Faster Pasta. I'm Brad Moore, traffic in 30 minutes on Star 106.3.
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11: Hello, I'm Michaela Carr. The New South Wales Premier is backing calls for the Royal Commission into Anti-Semitism to be extended. Chris Minn says the inquiry needs to get to the fundamental truth about the Bondi attack and the events leading up to the incident. The AFL insists it is doing enough to tackle illicit drugs within the sport in the wake of the Sydney Swans scandal. The league is about to implement a new drugs policy, and CEO Andrew Dillon says they will continue to stay on top of the issue.
12: We just undergone an extensive review of the illicit drugs policy, and we've launched that, and that'll be taking effect from this off-season. And so we'll continue. There's accountabilities for the players, and there will continue to be them.
11: There are concerns a bad batch of peptides is doing the rounds in Victoria, with another user suffering a severe liver injury. Doctors have been testing some counterfeit peptides linked to the black market after a seventh person ended up in hospital. There's been another grim find in South Australia, with a second long-nosed fur seal being tested for bird flu. The Federal Environment Minister Murray Watt has told the ABC it was something he'd been expecting.
13: You might remember for several weeks now my colleague Julie Collins and I have been warning that we are likely to see this kind of thing occur, and indeed that we are likely to see more mass mortalities.
11: The researchers have found the Great Barrier Reef was once a type of landmass. Data and samples have been collected by the CSIRO to map the reef's future health. It uncovered evidence that the reef wasn't always underwater.
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11: Fremantle has the most players in the All-Australian squad. The Dockers have six names among the 46-player cohort, with Brisbane having six and Hawthorn five. Melbourne ruckman Max Gawn is up for a record ninth blazer. The team will be announced tomorrow. And in the NRL, a massive setback for the Bulldogs ahead of their must-win game against Penrith. With COVID running through the club, at least eight players and two staff missed training today.
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0: Top of 27 for our Monday, a partly cloudy afternoon with a medium chance of showers still coming our way later this afternoon and backing off later this evening as we drop to an overnight low of 16 tonight. Tomorrow for your Tuesday, it's a nice sunny day, no rain on the radar, and a top of 27.
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0: and Will I Am on Star 106.3 this morning. Adam and Donny sorting out world problems. On Monday mornings, they play Are We Dating? And this morning, a bit awkward with Sam and Kate.
1: Yeah, I guess I'm just wondering where we're at.
2: Rogue to do this on the radio. I've kind of been seeing, I've gotten back with my ex.
3: Okay.
1: Right.
2: We've never locked anything down. I thought it was just a little bit of fun and whatnot.
3: Kate, when's the last time you went on a date with Sam?
1: Last Friday.
3: What's the crossover?
4: So both have been happening at the same time,
3: right? 2 weeks ago, just over 7 days ago. How recently have you been talking to your ex?
2: For about a month and a half, but I don't think it's a big sort of deal.
3: That's a massive crossover, right, Kate?
1: Are you not embarrassed to be so careless with not only me but also your ex? Like, I'm sure she wouldn't be happy about this.
2: Well, okay, I don't think I've been that careless at all. I mean, if you feel like that you needed to get us on radio to, you know, hang me out to dry, then that is all fair game. I've had a lot of fun with you, but I'm guessing you don't want to see me anymore. But if it doesn't work out with my ex, I'd be more than happy to give this another shot, so just don't lose my number, all right?
3: Okay.
0: Well, I'm glad that happened this morning with Adam and Donny and isn't happening to me right now. Not sure how I'd get out of that awkward situation. Adam and Donny are back tomorrow morning, 6 a.m, sorting out world problems, all thanks to Snooze. Amazing what a little snooze can do. Will and Woody are taking over from 5 o'clock this afternoon. Going to check in with them next to see what's on the show.
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0: switching on 5 o'clock here at Star 106.3. That means Will and Woody take the reins to drive you home for the afternoon. Hey, what's on the show?
1: Hey, Jade. So last year, we took our girls on their first ever camping trip. We called it Dadventure. And it, I mean, I think everyone enjoyed it. For lots of the time was because they were laughing at us for how poorly we parented.
2: Yep, my daughter lost a lot of respect for me, which I didn't have a lot of beforehand. But this time, we want to do it again,
1: yeah,
2: but just away from any camping or outdoor.
1: Well, we're upscaling. I think that's the plan. The plan is that we need to level up the Dadventure and maybe, this time around. Yes. It's you taking Remy, me taking Max, taking our daughters on a trip of a lifetime, one weekend only. And this afternoon, I think you guys are going to have a pretty good say as to where that actually is.
2: Yeah, can't wait to hear your suggestions. We'll see you soon.
0: Will and Woody taking over the reins to get us up to 5. Lola Young's on the way with a bit of Messy, a bit of In Excess, and New Radicals here at Star 106.3.
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9: Only minor build-up of Surf Street both ways through the CBD. Wilcox Street outbound has been slow at times. Stop start through Garden around Duckworth Street and Mather Street and busy around the roadwork zones between Mount Louisa and Cosgrove approaching Ingham Road. 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I'm Brad Moore, traffic in 30 minutes on Star 106.3.

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0: Adam and Donny, Star 106.3. Catch us right here tomorrow morning from 6. We'll do it all again.
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wrapping up your arvos with Jade for your Monday afternoon. The phones blew up today with Book Week costumes. Thank you everyone who called and told me all their costumes, their aspirations, and I've learnt some new things today. I've got ceiling passes all week long. So do we all here at Star 106.3, starting with Adam and Donnie when they're back from 6 a.m. tomorrow. 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
1: In the first month of new e-mobility device laws, we've already seen police seize 4 non-compliant e-bikes. 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
11: Traffic's under speed, Sturt Street Busways through the CBD. Very light traffic on Wilcox Street through Garb, but no delays there. Just busy between Mount Louisa and Cosgrove through Roebuck Zones and Ingham Road. Looking good, University Road through Annandale and the Ring Road, Bowley Plains. 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
12: Hello, I'm Michaela Carr. The head of the AFL says they will make sure the Swans players, the centre of a police investigation, will be held to account. CEO Andrew Dillon has confirmed it is not looking into the incident until police have finished with their inquiries. But he insists they will look into it.
13: There's been accountabilities for those players, and there'll continue to be accountabilities. It's a privilege to play AFL, and with that comes responsibilities, and there's accountabilities with that as well.
12: The Prime Minister says he's not aware of cases of anti-Semitism being reduced as a result of the Royal Commission. The inquiry was set up after the Bondi attack in December, and Anthony Albanese says his views about that kind of behaviour haven't changed.
14: I'll allow the Royal Commission to do its work. It's an important work that it's undertaking.
12: A woman has been killed after a car crashed into lunchtime diners at a shopping centre in Melbourne's east. She was sitting outside a restaurant at the Westfield Centre centre in Wantirna South when the vehicle crashed into the building. Woolworths is trying to win back support from Aussie shoppers by dropping prices on another 105 lower shelf price products. The supermarket has been in trouble with the industry watchdog recently for allegedly misleading consumers with fake discounts. And Ampol has recorded a profit of $857 million in the 6 months to June. That's up from $180 million on last year and comes despite the fuel crisis in the Middle East.
0: Michelangelo's Pizza and Pasta, home of the Bigfoot Pizza. Dinner sorted. Star 106.3, your sport now.
12: Demons ruckman Max Gawn is up for a record night spot in the All-Australian AFL team. The squad of 46 has been announced today, with Fremantle having the most players with 8. Brisbane has 6 and Hawthorn 5. The team will be announced tomorrow. And a cruel blow for the Raiders, with Zach Hosking ruled out for the rest of the season. The forward injuring his hamstring in Canberra's loss to the Broncos and is expected to miss up to 4 weeks. That's the latest news and sport.
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16: Top of 27 for our Monday, a partly cloudy afternoon with a medium chance of showers still coming our way later this afternoon and backing off later this evening as we drop to an overnight low of 16 tonight. Tomorrow for your Tuesday, it's a nice sunny day, no rain on the radar, and a top of 27.

0: Will and Woody for Pokemon Tonys. I hope you guys are having a wonderful Monday drive home. Woods, a year ago, you and I did something very, very special, a first on this show, and the beginning of something that I hope is going to happen many years in the future. Woody, last year we took our daughters on their very first camping trip.
1: So, is everyone ready to go?
2: Yeah.
3: Remy, are you ready to go?
2: Yeah, I'm ready to go.
1: Okay.
3: Good job.
2: Let's do it.
3: Remy, have we remembered to pack everything?
2: Yeah.
3: We've got a lot of stuff and not a lot of room in the car.
4: Yeah. Part of the big jigsaw.
1: What are we most looking forward to doing when we go camping?
2: Play hide and seek.
1: Play hide and seek?
2: I want to play wombat.
1: Wombat.
3: Wombat?
1: Is wombat a game?
2: Yeah.
1: I've never heard of Wombat either.
3: First one I'm pumped to play Wombat though.
5: I think we both really excelled, especially when it came to setting up the tents.
1: Can you go to the tent peaks for me?
3: Hey, Ren, you want to go look for some unicorns or something?
2: Yeah.
3: All right, let's go. Yeah. Can you make sure you get my tent after yours?
1: I thought we were hanging out.
5: Or when our daughters caught their first fish. No tricks.
1: So I'm just going to go and put a fish on the end of the rod.
3: Look, look, we caught a fish. Yeah, Dad, catch another one.
1: Yeah.
5: But this year, we're stepping it up a notch, all thanks to Chemist Warehouse.
2: Mummy?
3: I'm not Mummy, I'm Daddy.
2: I'm Daddy, I'm Mummy.
0: Help us decide where the next adventure should go right now.
6: That's right, we've got two little girls going on another dad venture. They don't know it yet, Woods, but this weekend, and we would love, yes, as the promo just said, you guys to suggest where we should go. So the phone, I'm going to open the text line now. Please text us with where you think we should take the girls this year.
7: Just want to say, we loved camping. Camping was great.
6: Mm-hmm.
7: But maybe an idea this time that involves a roof.
6: Yeah,
7: just throwing it out there, and a warm shower. Just throwing it out there.
6: Might be a roof, might be a warm shower. It's going to be something new. It's going to be something special. I'm very much looking forward to it.
7: Cycling trip would be nice. Just throwing it out there. Just a nice cycling trip with your girls.
6: Keep throwing that up. We're not.
7: It'd be really nice.
6: How are we going to get the audio on the bike?
7: Who cares, mate? It's about the girls having a good time.
6: It's part of it. It's a sponsored bit this year.
7: Yeah.
6: Chemist Warehouse.
7: Yeah. Because they'll supply everything we need, right? Because you know I love Chemist Warehouse.
6: Yeah, I know you do.
7: I spend most of my time in a Chemist Warehouse.
6: Yes.
7: We wake up now, my daughter goes, are we going to Chemist Warehouse?
6: Wow.
7: I know, because they do it all.
6: Mm.
7: Right? Anyway, I don't know where I was going with that, but I want to say that I'm very excited about Chemist Warehouse being on board.
6: You're a commercial friendly man, mate. What can I say? They'll be pumped with that. Not a sponsored bit. That was outrageous.
7: I do love it.
6: Hey, right up next.
7: Genuine.
6: Jacob Elordi has been caught on camera doing a special move on a date with Kendall Jenner, and I think it's straight out of the Will McMahon playbook. I'll tell you what it is right up next.
7: Look out.
6: It's Will and Woody.
7: Look out.
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0: Yes, it is. Will and Woody, hope you guys are having a wonderful Monday. Brought to you by Pokemon Tony's. Woodrow, I'm excited about this. I'm excited about the fact that our boy Jacob Allord is just flying the flag, and you know he's pretty much the hottest piece of us in the world right now.
1: Yeah, he
0: has
1: definitely
0: to be
1: is.
0: Confirmed, Annalise.
1: Yep.
0: Turn your mic on first.
2: Confirmed.
1: Yeah. Okay. Yeah, comfortably, he's the number one in the world for you right now.
2: Yeah. He'd be up there for sure.
0: He's got to be right up there. I'm looking at this. He's not only is he hot, he's suave.
1: He's tall.
2: He's very talented.
0: You guys know I've got an inside player there who said he's also very, very humble, talented.
2: Yeah.
0: He's everything right now. And he's hooking up with Kendall Jenner, which, you know, is also the most modest, you know, of the Jenners. If you're going to go with any Jenner, you know how I feel about the other ones. But this one, she seems great. Anyway, here's some audio about them in a date night they had on Saturday night.
3: Kendall Jenner and Jacob Elordi are keeping up with each other. The pair took their rumored relationship to the next level, stepping out hand in hand for the first time as they enjoyed a romantic dinner date in London, England, August 20th.
1: Wow, it's all happening, isn't it? With those two.
0: And I mean, he's not doing too badly either. He booked the penthouse suite at London Hotel Claridge's at $82,000 a night.
4: Oh my God.
1: You're joking.
0: So he's not doing too badly.
1: He paid $82,000 for the night.
0: Oh yeah.
1: What did the room have? Bowling alley? What did it, but seriously.
0: You'd hope you're keeping the soaps, I tell you that much.
1: $82,000
0: a night.
1: I'm off him. I can't have him. I cannot have that. I don't care how rich you are. That is outrageous, Jacob. You just said he was modest.
0: Yeah, but
1: he paid $82,000 for one night's ACOM.
0: I think he wanted to impress Kendall. And he's taking her out in London. And
1: I'm sorry, I'm a tight ass and that's just hard to hear. It's hard to hear.
0: Well, look, I think if you're getting, you know, probably in the echelons of $50 million a movie, which is probably what he's going to start to look at pretty soon.
1: Yeah.
0: $82,000 probably isn't that much.
1: No, I know it's not much.
0: Yes.
1: God, for one night.
0: Also, he might have also just got it for free for an Instagram post.
1: Oh, that all of a sudden, all the respect is back, my friend. Even if you got a discount, if he paid $10,000 for the room, I'm all for him.
0: So true. Now, look, one of the things, you guys can see this online, but as they're leaving this restaurant that they're in, he's pulling a move which really takes me back to 2015 when I used to date. Mm. And because he's gone what I thought was a really hot move, which was if I was comfortable enough toward the end of a date, probably and I want to hear some calls around like really hot moves on early dates because it's a really tricky time to come across as sexy and approachable and all this stuff without being too cringe and without being too sleazy.
1: Of course.
0: Right?
1: Yeah.
0: So he's gone for the hand in her back pocket move.
1: It's pretty forward.
0: It's not a grope. No, and it's not inside the pants.
1: No,
0: it's just outside the pants.
1: Hands inside the pants. Oh, my God, man, they're in public. No, I get that. But like the back pocket is on a bottom.
0: But they're walking. He's not groping. He's not groping her. He's just they're walking and he's like, hey, do you mind if is this okay here?
1: Yeah, and obviously it is. And obviously it was and it was fine.
0: Are you keen on that? That's a good move. It's a good move, isn't it?
2: But
0: not too much.
1: But many dates in, like a few dates in though, right?
2: I'd go date number 3 or 4.
0: Yeah, it's because it's not too much.
2: And you've kissed, but like they've been spotted and rumored to be dating since February. So like that's a long time. They're into the dates. They've done more than a butthole. Do you know what I mean? So it's fine.
0: More than a what? Sorry. They've done more than a what?
2: Like a hand in the pocket.
0: I thought you said something else.
1: Oh, yeah. As did I.
2: So sorry.
1: That's right. As did I.
0: They've done more than a what?
1: Curious as to how you had that information. But also,
0: have you got any taking calls on these hot date moves, by the way? Annalise, another hot date move for you that really inspires you?
2: I just like dates in general at the moment. Just ask me on a date, pretty hot.
1: Just hug me.
2: Taking me on a date.
1: Oh, just the idea of actually just
2: going
1: showing
2: on
1: up
2: a date.
1: For that date.
2: Yes, that's nice. But, you know, an arm around you.
0: An arm around
2: early
0: you.
2: Days is like, and being like, you know, in control, like confident.
0: Yeah. I'll order for us. Don't worry about it.
2: But like, I'll
0: pick
2: order
0: you up at 8.
2: Yeah, exactly.
1: Oh, okay.
2: Except ordering what I want and knowing what I want without me having to say what I want.
1: Oh, God, we're not mind readers, though. That's outrageous. Sexy D's grandpa has a move. You told me we were playing pool on Friday night.
0: Excuse me.
4: I can't remember at all what I told you.
1: Oh, dear. Oh, dear. That really speaks volumes to where you're at on Friday night.
4: What was it?
1: It's the tattoo your grandpa has.
4: Oh, that was to get free beer.
1: Oh, I thought it was a romantic move.
0: What was it?
1: He has a tattoo. You tell him.
4: He had a tattoo on his ass. It said, your name. And so he'd go up to someone and be like, yo, what's your name? They'd say some name. And then he'd be like, I've got your name tattooed on my bum. I bet you over a beer. They'd be like, yep, yeah, free beer.
0: Oh, nice.
1: Genius, right? He could have used that in a romantic.
0: What is he going to do with the phone topic?
1: I thought he did it to impress girls.
0: All right, guys, let's get back on track here. Away from Sexy D's grandfather's ass. Honestly, I want to know from you guys, what's a hot date move?
1: Okay.
0: Currently, Jacob Lordy in the lead, as he should be.
1: Hand in back pocket.
0: Hand in back pocket.
1: Hey, strange.
0: We'll take him up next. It's Will and Woody.
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6: Someone's gone around town putting googly eyes on different political posters, real estate agency posters.
1: Shocking.
6: It got brought to our attention last week that Adam has been hit. There's an advertisement of him on a bus right now, and someone has been hitting him with the googly eyes.
7: Adam, you now have googly eyes.
6: Have I been googled?
7: No, just Adam, because obviously you would look funny with googly eyes on glasses.
1: Promotions manager Jake is in the room.
8: I know who's doing it. Who's to say it's someone in this office?
6: Right now in the studio, we have our boss, Stu. Stu, can you hear us?
9: Yes, good morning, lads.
6: A couple of days ago, you asked us to drop this whole thing.
9: These googly eye things, move on.
6: What?
1: Why?
9: Like, let's be honest, there's bigger things going on in the world right now.
6: Right under our nose the whole time, it's been our boss.
1: It went all the way to the top.
6: Literally. Stu, what do you have to say for yourself? This is treason.
9: I would have gotten away with it too for those meddling, stupid radio kids in it.
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0: The Moody. Hey, we're talking about making a move on a date. We've got a date move for us. We'd love to hear from you. I'll explain the leader at the moment. It's Jacob Elordi with Kendall Jenner. Hot move. Hot move. But I went out on Friday night actually with Woods with my partner, with Sam.
1: And we
0: were sitting in these chairs watching classical music. And
1: very sexy.
0: Super sexy. Mm. Super sexy. We love classical music. If you get a chance to go to the Now or Never Festival in Melbourne, actually, definitely go. It was lots of fun. But we're sitting there and I don't know why, but I all of a sudden felt like I was a teenager at the movies.
1: Fun.
0: Where you try and get the arm over.
1: Oh, the old yawn. Did you go the yawn?
0: The yawn.
1: Yawn into the...
0: I don't know why I felt so... Like, we've been together for 10 years, but I had this moment. I was in my head. I was like, how do I get my arm around her?
1: It's nice. That's nice to have the
0: nerves. It was a little bit like that.
1: And how did it land?
0: She laughed immediately. She was like, that was really obvious.
1: Shame.
0: So this is the thing with the date moves, though, guys. They can be super cringe. They can be a little bit too sleazy if you go in a little bit too hot and heavy as well.
1: Yeah, I agree with that.
0: Christian, you, what move do you go for first on date moves? Yeah.
2: Hey, gents. So this would be like perfect scenario if you take them to a bar or like a pool table place, is guide them through hitting the pool, like teaching them how to play pool. So you like hold each other's hands and it can get, obviously the spark has to be
0: Annalise
2: there.
0: Annalise is absolutely frothing this. You love this.
3: I love that.
0: Really?
3: Yeah.
0: You're into it.
3: Yep.
0: Show me how to hit the ball.
3: Yep. Gonna put,
0: please,
3: go on a date to play pool on my list.
0: Yeah, nice. All right. You're in the scene at the moment, so good for you.
1: It's not condescending at all that he would assume that you don't know how to play pool and he's better than
3: I
1: you.
3: I don't mind.
1: You love it.
3: No, I'm fine.
1: Yeah, fair enough.
3: But I'll annihilate him.
0: Our EP, Joe, you're also chomping at the bit here. Let's talk hot moves.
4: I think, I always go for, if I like am really enjoying the date and want to kiss, I'll like... keep eye contact and then look at the lips and then look back up at the eyes.
0: Yeah. The looking at the lips is a big thing. Yeah, the looking at the lips.
1: Very subtle lick of the lips. Just a really subtle.
0: You say you lick your lips?
1: Just really subtle.
4: No licking of the lips.
0: And licking the lips is pretty full on.
1: All right, too far. All right, we're finding out where the line is. It's very subtle.
0: Yeah, I mean, I don't want to dive too far back into your passwords, but you had a couple of trademark moves, which I think might be gone. Not sure.
1: The hand on the face?
0: You used to do the double hand on the face.
1: So that is still a move that I do with my wife now.
0: He double hands them.
1: He
0: gets them in the bread basket.
1: Double hand, and then I go shoulders up. Double hand on the face, shoulders up. Oh. And it's just really, we're really in tight, we're really intimate in here. I think that was a beautiful thing. And for me as well, it was just to make sure, thanks, Tiana, you're enjoying it too. You know, where the line, it's very subtle.
0: Yeah, I mean, I don't want to dive too far back into your passwords, but you

0: Anyway, yeah. I like it as well because then you're not going to miss the mouth. Because I had a lot of memories as like, I think I've just got trauma from as a teenager going in for kisses and hitting nose, hitting chin. Do you know, like you can miss
1: Let's
0: the
1: go
0: mouth.
1: To Troy, I reckon. Okay. You ever kissed a girl's chin? Troy.
0: You've never kissed a chin or a nose?
1: Never kissed a chin.
0: On the dance floor? Troy, what move do you go for on dates?
2: Mate, I don't go on dates. I've been with my wife 20 years, mate.
1: Oh, yeah, but what's your move, Troy? That's all right. What's your go-to date move, Troy?
2: Mate, generally beer and pool. It's just a, I don't know, it's a bit of a scene setter.
1: That sounds like pool. The pool thing is really a thing, isn't it?
0: Did I, Joe?
1: I'm sure Troy knew what he called up for.
0: I'm not sure what Troy's going for.
1: Sorry, guys. Hand under the table. If you're on a dinner date, a hand under the table dinner date to like touch leg,
0: hands.
1: Touch leg or hold hands under the table. Yeah,
0: you touch that's very like you'd shock me. If I'm sitting there enjoying my meal and then you put your hand on my leg,
1: it's just a gentle one or just like a graze of the leg.
0: I'd probably flick it like just if it was a cat or
1: just
0: something.
1: Just a graze of the leg.
0: Well, don't scratch me on the leg.
1: I'm not scratching. One that I know you tried before, Woods, was
0: How dare you? No. You keep doing this. Like, not necessarily. What is it?
1: No, one time. I'm pretty sure you went for the shh up to the lips before, followed by the kiss.
0: I have not. How dare you?
1: And I think another move, now that we're on you, I know that we're laughing at Jacob Elordi spending $82,000 on a penthouse for him and Kendall.
0: Outrageous.
1: But you did also accidentally book a sex hotel for a week-long stay in Japan with a former girlfriend.
0: Yeah, but that was very cheap, and I stand by that. I didn't realise it was a per hour hotel. And they. Star 1063.

0: Will and Woody in the lead up to this Father's Day, another dad venture. Woods, you and I taking our little girls on the trip of a lifetime. So if you want to tell us where you think we should go, please text us. Getting some great recommendations coming through.
1: Now, you picked this before the song there because obviously it's something that all you guys talk about. I have the same meal for lunch every single day, and I've been doing that for 6 years.
0: Yeah.
1: And I love it.
0: Yeah.
1: I wouldn't want to change a thing. I wake up quite early. I put as many vegetables as I can on the barbecue, and then I just add that to quinoa, and that's lunch, and then leftovers is dinner. And for me, when I started doing that 6 years ago, it made life just a lot simpler for me, and
0: yeah,
1: I love it.
0: No, and we're happy for you, mate.
1: I love it.
0: We're happy for you. Just, we are.
1: And I want to know, though, like, how weird is this?
0: Pretty strange.
1: Because I thought there were more people like me out
0: there. It's not just the same meal factor. It's also the fact that, as I mentioned just before the song there, that you fire up the barbecue at 8 o'clock in the morning. Yeah, I don't think there's anyone outside of like an Oz kick.
1: Yeah.
0: That might fire up the barbecue in the morning.
1: Bunnings
0: or like a commercial kitchen that's like slow cooking something for an afternoon service.
1: Sure.
0: No one in a residential house is cooking for themselves on the barbecue at 8 o'clock in the morning.
1: Yeah, look.
0: I think you could be the only person in the Southern Hemisphere that does that. I think it's really strange, and I just need to get that off my chest because I've been thinking about it for a while.
1: No, it's totally fine. I'm glad you feel lighter now. I agree. I don't think anyone does that. But do you have the same thing for lunch every single day? Or do you eat the same thing every single day? Because I don't think...
0: But we're not talking about like 3 days a week, 4 days a week, because that's not what you do. You have the same thing every day.
1: And I've done it for 6 years. I'd love to know if someone out there has done it for longer than that.
0: So strange.
1: Because when you find your meal that you love, why change it?
0: Also, like, it's also the quality of the meal. Like, if you came in here and you're like, mate, I just want to have a chicken parma every night for dinner, I'd be like, absolutely. Could be the best thing it's ever made. Mm-hmm. You have barbecued vegetables and quinoa.
1: God, they're so good though, Will. I put olive oil all over them. I season them, obviously, with a bit of salt, a little bit of pepper. Mate, it's unbelievable. It works for me, and I do it every day. So, again, maybe I'm the weirdest person in Australia, but do you eat the same thing every single day?
0: No.
1: And I think, for me, I realised this was weird, though, when I saw that Benny Blanco, who is he engaged to...
2: Married. Married to Selena Gomez.
1: Married to Selena Gomez. So
0: good for them. Yeah. Has she only got one kidney?
2: Yes, that is correct.
1: That's a random fact.
2: Her best friend.
1: How do you
2: at the
1: know
2: time?
1: That?
0: Saw it on Reddit the other day. Will's Reddit coming up in about 15 minutes.
1: Time. That's extraordinary. If you do that deliberately, that is extraordinary. Anyway, Benny Blanco, the husband of Selena.
0: Old one kidney Gomez.
1: We don't call it that.
0: No.
1: He, for a week, ate pizza every day to lose weight.
0: Did you really?
3: Day three, I'm tired of pizza. I hate my life.
0: Okay. Sounds like a riot. Benny Blanco.
1: Benny Blanco. Yeah. Oh, mate, go and follow him on the socials. He's awesome.
0: So he ate pizza every day.
1: Every single day. He lost weight. Here's That's him crazy. Talking about losing weight.
4: I just lost 4.7 pounds in 5 days eating only pizza. Nothing matters. You can do whatever you want. Failure. Everything.
1: There he goes. Just doing his thing. Anyway, I don't want to focus on losing weight or anything. I just want to focus on, do you eat the same thing every single day? And how long have you been doing it for? Because I will never change.
0: No, we don't doubt that.
1: And I don't care to.
0: Okay.
1: You're sounding
0: increasingly like a 65-year-old man.
1: I love embracing that about myself.
0: Good.
1: I've just jumped 30 years.
0: Yeah, you have.
1: I'm okay with it.
0: I think we might have someone else that does it. Now, we'll talk about that shortly. Let's go to Katie first about eating the same thing every day. Katie.
5: Hello.
1: Katie, what do you eat every day? Because I do it. I've got the same lunch and then leftovers for dinner every single day. I love it. What do you have every day?
5: I have the same thing every day. I have perfected the cooking of this same thing every day.
1: Yeah,
5: I have it at least as close to 11 a.m. every day. I've been doing it for about 2.5 to 3 years, and it's a boiled egg.
1: Just a boiled
0: egg. Good for you, Katie.
1: Hang on, Katie.
0: That's what you've asked people to call for. This is the bit.
1: But hang on, Katie. That's not your lunch, though, is it? Is lunch just a boiled egg?
5: No, that's just something I eat every day.
0: You said, do you eat the same thing every day?
1: That is what I asked for. Fair enough, Katie.
0: Well, I have a banana every day. Can I come too?
1: No, well, okay. So I'm gonna rephrase. I'm gonna rephrase the question.
0: Yeah, I think that's a good idea.
1: It has to be like.
0: I probably have a muesli bar every day as well.
1: Yeah, fully get that, and thank you for continuing to sink the boots in. I'm asking for like same lunch or dinner.
0: Does it coffee count?
1: It's very good. Very. All examples have been very funny here. It's got to be same significant meal every day. So we're talking breakfast, we're talking lunch, we're talking dinner.
0: I think an egg straddles the two.
1: Annalise. That's a snack.
2: No, I'd argue because an egg, if she's having a boiled egg, that's a lot of effort going into the process of making a boiled egg every day. It's actually
0: what's a meal and what's a snack at the end of the day, Woods? I think you should have thought about this before you threw it out there. Let's go to Maddie.
1: I did. I've rephrased.
0: Maddie, here we go. You eat the same meal every day,
1: here
0: Maddie.
1: We go.
6: Yes, every single day. I have porridge for breakfast. And then for lunch, I have yogurt and granola. And for dinner, I always have three veg and a meat.
1: Outstanding. And Maddie, do you ever want to change it? Do you like? Why would you ever change it? Do you feel uncomfortable, Maddie, when you're on holidays?
6: A tad, because it's not my normal.
1: Yeah, it's strange. It's like
6: It's
1: like an out of body experience. You can't get it unless you're like one of us. Maddie, how many years have you done that for, Maddie?
6: Since I was in year 12, so this is my fourth year doing it.
1: Bloody oath. Hang in there, Maddie. It just gets better and better. Let's go to Margaret now. Now, Margaret, you're calling for a different reason.
0: There's context here. It's context, Margaret, because I was giving Woods a whole bunch of grief about the fact that he's the only person in Australia that personally barbecues his own meal at 8 o'clock in the morning.
1: So then's my day's food. My day's food is sorted from that point
0: on. Stop qualifying it. You barbecue at 8 a.m. every day. I think you're the only person in the Southern Hemisphere that does it.
1: Margaret?
7: Yeah. Hi. How are you guys?
1: Do you barbecue in the morning, every morning?
7: Every single day I do, yeah.
1: Bloody oath. So, Margaret, why do you do it?
7: Because there's no washing up. You just have to clean the barbecue and it's easy and I always have bacon and eggs.
0: so you have the same meal every day?
7: Yeah, bacon and eggs for brekkie. And I was doing that when my kids were living at home. Now they're married and they do it too. Not all the time, though. They do it sometimes as well.
0: How long have you done
7: it
0: for, Margaret?
7: More often than not.
0: How long have you fired at the barbecue in the morning?
7: Oh, my God. Over 20 years. It would have to be probably 30 years. Yeah.
0: 30 years of
1: Margaret,
0: barbecue.
1: Do you ever do what I do, though? I fully appreciate your barbecue and your breakfast every morning, but do you? Because for me, efficiency-wise, I just go, I'm just going to barbecue my day's food now.
7: That's probably a better idea because I take tuna salad for lunch every day, though. And, I've just been doing that for forever, really.
1: Buddy, I've lost track of what we're talking about now. She's talking about what she takes for lunch. I feel happy. Other people
0: I'm really glad we did this.
1: Has this been entertaining? You be the judge.
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9: Under speed on 73 Busways for the CBD, Wilcox Street outbound, moving well through Garvin and also between Mount Louisa and Cosgrove. Just under speed approaching Ingham Road and Darabal Road outbound through Heatley at Nathan Street. 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I'm Brad, that's the latest traffic on Star 106.
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19: Hi there, I'm Rana Hussein. A record-breaking crowd turned out at the SCG for yesterday's AFLW clash between Sydney and Essendon. More than 16,000 seeing the Swans run out 44-point winners. Elsewhere, the Hawks down to power by 32 points and the Blues had a 27-point win over the Crows. The Roosters remain undefeated.

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0: is 8 minutes away. Your chances at $1,000 with us every day with the quiz. Right now, though, Woods, it is the best of the internet, according to me.
1: Will's Reddit.
2: Beware of the blob, it creeps.
3: Right. Leaps. Can I remind you that I do have a buzzer and you must respect the buzzer when I'm bored? The only reason we allow you to do this bit is if I have control of a buzzer.
0: No, mate. It's because it's a Monday and they're trying to plug the show with content. Now, this is actually a pretty good one. This is going to be very, everyone's going to be very, very happy with this.
3: Yeah.
0: These are favourite embarrassing celebrity moments that I've stumbled into. This thread has exploded.
3: Okay, great.
0: With content that I didn't even know about. There's two men that frequent the glossies and talk about celebrity behaviour all the time. A lot of this behaviour hasn't come across our doorstep.
3: Oh, far away.
0: Okay, well, the first one here, I didn't know this one. Do you know who Toni Braxton is?
3: No.
0: Of the Braxtons sisters?
3: Doesn't help. Doesn't okay, cool. help me there.
0: Well, she's a famous singer.
3: Okay.
0: Anyway, she used to Unbreak My Heart. You know that song?
4: Oh. Unbreak my heart.
0: Probably
4: say you love me again.
0: That's a great song.
3: That is a tune. That's going to
0: play
3: Tony.
0: A little bit of that, Tommy. We got that there. So, yeah.
4: Unbreak my heart.
3: Oh, so much emotion.
4: Say you love me again.
0: Great song. Anyway. Okay, she's gorgeous. One Halloween, Beyonce dressed up as Toni Braxton, right? Whoa. Off an album cover.
3: Yeah.
0: Okay.
3: Yeah.
0: As Toni Braxton. Gorgeous photo.
3: Yeah.
0: Anyway, Kris Jenner thought that Beyonce was dressing up as her and not as Toni Braxton. And then retweeted the photo and said, thank you, at Beyonce. I love it.
3: That's great. Why did she possibly think that?
0: Awesome.
3: Who knows, mate?
0: Gosh, she's the most deluded person in the whole world.
3: That's really good.
0: The really next cool. one here. There's a lot to get through, but there's the next one here.
3: God.
0: Rita Ora.
3: Yeah, I know Rita Ora.
0: Rita Ora.
3: Married to Taika Waititi.
0: Taika Waititi.
3: Right. Recently got married? No,
5: a while ago.
3: Yeah.
0: Damn. Rita Ora. This is in 2014. She tweeted, I'm dropping my new song Monday. You know what I'm talking about. If this gets 100,000 retweets. Okay, so she tweets that.
3: Yeah.
0: After like a day, it's had just over 1,000 retweets.
3: Oh, dear.
0: So she replies to her own tweet and says, by the way, my Twitter got hacked.
3: Oh, no.
0: And someone,
3: she didn't.
0: Someone is threatening to release new music I've worked really hard on.
3: She did not.
0: But nothing comes out until I'm ready.
3: Really? Oh, my God, I love that. That was a solution.
0: Really, really. Well, sure, she got
3: a hundred times
0: less the number of retweets she wanted.
3: Oh, what was the song? Do we know what the song was?
0: Oh, well, who knows?
3: Never released it.
0: Never released it. This is on there. I mean, we've got audio of it, so I'm going to throw it to John Travolta trying desperately to introduce.
3: Oh, I love this. Idina Menzel.
0: Idina Menzel from Frozen.
6: There will always be a special place in my heart for the movie musical. Here to perform the Oscar-nominated, gorgeously empowering song, Let It Go, the wickedly talented, one and only Adele Dazeem.
0: Adele, the wickedly talented. All right, I've got two to go, and then we're done because I've got to get on with the quiz. Paris Hilton once went to like this disaster relief thing. I'm not laughing about that, but she kissed a pregnant lady's belly.
3: Oh yeah, sure. Yeah.
0: The lady wasn't pregnant.
3: Oh no.
0: Not pregnant.
3: Oh no.
0: Got down on haunches and held the belly and kissed it.
3: Oh no.
0: Okay, final one. It's good. You got to see the photo. No. It's really good. Final one here. I was not across this, but once upon a time, Jennifer Lopez tried to do like a doco thing because she's still Jenny from the block.
3: Yeah.
0: Where she went back to the block. In the Bronx, where she was from, like, actually, was like, guys, bit of backstory. I'm actually from the Bronx.
3: Yeah.
0: Let's go check out the actual block.
3: Yeah.
0: Went back, obviously, under the pretense of, like, not telling anyone she was going to go back, going back in her casuals, people being like, oh, my God, she's back. Anyway, this is what happened.
7: I used to live here. My name is Jennifer.
8: Jennifer?
7: Yeah, I used to live up, and my room was upstairs right there. Jennifer Lopez.
1: Who's Jennifer Lopez?
7: Me. I used to live here.
0: Goes for it one more time at the end. Oh, you're having a wonderful drive home. The Dadventure this year launches this weekend. We're taking our girls on another trip of a lifetime. All thanks to Chemist Warehouse. If you'd like to choose where we go, please stay tuned. It's going to be a wonderful journey. Hope you're having a wonderful drive home. Will and Woody.
5: 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I've grown up so much. I'm
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21: Hello, I'm Michaela Carr. The boss of the AFL denies there's a culture problem within the sport. Andrew Dillon has spoken for the first time since five Sydney players were suspended by the club after an alleged sexual assault at a team hotel in Melbourne last week. Dillon says he doesn't know when the police inquiry will conclude.
22: Well, the Swans have made inquiries, but there's, you know, the police investigation, we don't know where that will go. And at that stage, when that's completed, the AFL will make its inquiries.
21: Anthony Albanese has ruled out any changes to the way the GST revenue is carved up. This comes after some states and territories complained that WA gets too much. A Productivity Commission report had suggested a review, but the Prime Minister says that won't be happening. The Liberals have defended the time it's taking to reveal their policy on migration. They're under pressure to reveal their hand, and Senator James Patterson has told the ABC they're taking their time for good reason.
23: Well, one of the reasons why it's important to do the work thoroughly, properly, get it costed, get it modelled, consult stakeholders, is so you don't have four policies in 4 weeks like One Nation has had.
21: The family of a teenager whose body was found days after she disappeared while hiking is calling for better education around bush safety. Lily Hooper's family also wants bushwalkers to be equipped with personal locators and tracking devices. And New Zealand is following Australia's lead and banning social media for the under-16s. The government there has introduced a bill to keep young teens off sites like Instagram and TikTok.
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21: Port Adelaide is officially losing Zach Butters. He's confirmed he wants to return to Victoria after 156 games for the Power.
3: I'll always be a Port Adelaide person and, yeah, I always value this club and what it's done for me.
21: And a devastating end to the career of one of the NRL's greatest playmakers. Brisbane captain Adam Reynolds has been ruled out of the Broncos' last games due to injury. The halfback retires after 323 appearances for both the Broncos and Souths. That's the latest news and sport.
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24: Top of 27 for our Monday, a partly cloudy afternoon with a medium chance of showers still coming our way later this afternoon and backing off later this evening as we drop to an overnight low of 16 tonight. Tomorrow for your Tuesday, it's a nice sunny day, no rain on the radar and a top of 27.

0: 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Tell us money,
1: let's play. Alrighty, playing the quiz today, we've got Rachel.
2: 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Oh my god!
1: Oh my lord, that's right, Rachel. 30 seconds on the clock. Gotta get 10 questions right. Can pass. Have to take your first answer. Rachel, best of luck.
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2: England.
3: What was the last DVD you watched?
2: Family Guy.
3: What's the best time of day?
2: Morning.
3: What's 4 plus 8?
2: 4 times 8.
3: Oh, Rachel.
2: It's 32
3: is correct. You're on fire. You got all your answers correct. You
2: Please.
3: Only answered 8 questions, Rachel. You only answered 8 questions. You got to answer all 10. You got to answer all 10 and we're out of time.
2: What was the other two?
3: we might save them for another day because then button pusher Tommy on the S to answer right 8 more questions. Rachel, I'm so sorry. You did really well.
2: Okay.
3: You did really, really well. You can have yourself a brick block distraction on your phone so you can take back your time to do more of what matters. Enjoy.
2: Thank you, guys.
3: No worries at all, Rachel. See you later. I think we might need to change up. I think Brick Blocks is prizing. I think it's nice. I think bricks are really cool. Everyone loves them.
4: You need to explain what
3: but
4: it
3: when
4: is
3: I say
4: when
3: to someone,
4: it away.
3: You can have yourself a brick. I mean, it does sound like giving them mortar.
4: No, I get it. Then you have to explain it every time. No, I get it. We love brick. We love them. But I agree, as a giveaway.
3: As a giveaway, it's hard.
4: We want to take our daughters on a new adventure. We took them camping last year.
3: We did.
4: Need a new destination.
3: A adventure. Right up next, all thanks to Chemist Warehouse. We're going to tell you where we're going. Will and Woody.
0: With song lyrics on screen, it's time to become the carpool karaoke star you've always dreamed of.
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0: Will and Woody, hope you're having a wonderful drive home. Woods, last year we took our little girls on the trip of a lifetime. Woody, last year we took our daughters on their very first camping trip.
1: So, is everyone ready to go?
2: Yeah.
3: Remy, are you ready to go?
2: Yeah, I'm ready to go.
1: Okay.
3: Good job.
2: Let's do it.
3: Remy, have we remembered to pack everything?
2: Yeah.
3: We've got a lot of stuff and not a lot of room in the car.
4: Yeah. Our living jigsaw.
1: What are we most looking forward to doing when we go camping?
2: Play hide and seek.
1: Play hide and seek?
2: I want to play wombat.
1: Wombat?
3: Wombat?
1: Is wombat a game?
2: Yeah.
1: I've never heard of wombat either.
3: I'm pumped to play wombat, though.
0: I think we both really excelled, especially when it came to setting up the tents.
1: Can you go to the tent peaks for me?
3: Hey, Ren, you want to go look for some unicorns or something?
2: Yeah.
3: All right, let's go. Yeah. Can you make sure you get my tent after yours?
1: I thought we were hanging out.
0: Or when our daughters caught their first fish. No tricks.
1: So I'm just going to go and put a fish on the end of the rod.
3: Look, look, he caught a fish. Yeah, Dad, catch another one.
1: Yeah.
0: But this year, we're stepping it up a notch, all thanks to Chemist Warehouse.
5: Mummy?
0: I'm not Mummy, I'm Daddy.
5: I'm Daddy, I love you.
0: Help us decide where the next adventure should go right now.
6: Yes, that's it. Phone lines are open. Where would you like us to go on the next adventure this weekend with our girls? I mean, maybe a good reflection for you guys is, where did you go as a kid with your dad? What was an amazing trip that you had with Dad? So far, I think everything's on the table except probably camping. I think we clocked,
7: done that.
6: We clocked camping last time. As you just heard, we did it all. But this time round, it could be anywhere.
7: I was going to throw it down again. Big bike ride.
6: I think bike ride's also off the table. No, we're taking bike ride off.
7: It's a beautiful
6: we're
7: journey.
6: We're not going to be able to get any audio on a bike.
7: To ride. Who cares? This is about a memory.
6: And I might be pulling the curtain down a little bit here, but Woods has already done like a full PowerPoint presentation as to why we should go on a bike ride. We're not going on a bike ride.
7: Well, I think if people call up on all get on board the bike ride idea, then we'll have to think about it.
6: Deep sea fishing.
7: I'm up for that. That's a bit of fun.
6: That would
7: sounds
6: be fun.
7: Dangerous.
6: That would be fun.
7: Giving a four-year-old a rod in the middle of the ocean, that sounds dangerous. But I think it should be okay.
6: I reckon it'd be. Well, they'd have life jackets and stuff like that.
7: Yeah.
6: I reckon that'd be great.
7: Does it have to be deep sea fishing? Like maybe shallow fishing?
6: Nah.
7: You want to be deep sea. I'm just worried if
6: we... want to be out there.
7: Yeah, no, I get that. I'm hearing that. But if you pull in a marlin... I'm a bit worried about my daughter.
6: Life memories.
7: Yeah, true.
6: I thought about the snow, but I think the snow's all melted. So I'm struggling a little bit there.
7: Water skiing
6: could be fun, though.
7: My daughter's four. I don't know how talented your daughter is.
6: Your daughter needs to lift, mate. All right, let's do it. We're going to take some calls. Where do you think we should go for this dadventure this year? It is all thanks to Chemist Warehouse. 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
7: Antarctica.
6: Love it.
7: Yeah.
6: Let's get serious with this.
7: Let's go international. Why not?
6: Few reasons, but I'll tell you calls on it.
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20: 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What?

0: Willa Woody. Hope you're having a wonderful Monday for Father's Day this year. All thanks to Chemist Warehouse Woods. You and I are going on another dad venture with our girls, which is very, very exciting.
1: It's Will and Woody's Dad Venture.
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0: We pitched a tent next to a creek.
1: We did.
0: There's a lot of imagination. And sometimes they're the best holidays with your kids. But this time, Buddy Chemist Warehouse are on board. Yeah. So we have some cash to actually make a great trip out of this for our little girls.
1: Let's throw some enjoyment in there. Because I think last year it lacked that.
0: It was cold.
1: It was cold. It was uncomfortable. Like, definitely the girls had great memories from it. Like, Elsa and Anna arrived and sung them a song. That was a beautiful memory around the campfire.
0: Yeah.
1: My daughter somehow got a bag of marshmallows. I think I had 15. Which was pretty wild, just before bedtime.
0: Oh, anyway, I do remember that. She was talking gibberish.
1: Oh, crazy.
0: Yeah,
1: anyway, we'd love to throw some enjoyment in this time. I think the key, though, is lifelong memory.
0: Yep.
1: But second to that.
0: Enjoyment for
1: enjoyment.
0: The dads.
1: Just
0: let us have some time as well.
1: Bang
0: on. It is Father's Day.
1: Exactly. Daniel, where do you reckon we should take the girls for Dadventure 2.0?
2: Well, I reckon you should come to Dubbo and go out to the zoo and stay with the lions.
0: Oh, that's
1: stay with the lions. What do you mean by stay with the lions, Daniel?
2: They've got, like, you may as well say glamping stuff or to stay at the zoo.
0: Cool.
1: Oh.
2: And then a little dad hack, right? When you finish there, all the pubs here have playgrounds.
1: That's what I'm talking about.
2: So the kids can go to the park.
1: That's what I'm talking about, Daniel. The pubs have playgrounds. You should have led with that.
0: Yeah,
1: you should have led with that, Daniel.
0: Camping with the lions.
1: Great suggestion. Let's go.
0: Great
1: suggestion.
0: How do we get to Dubbo? That's in the lead for mine.
1: How do we? Well, let's
0: go to Deborah.
1: Deborah, what do you think we should do with the girls?
3: I think you should definitely go to Tangalooma Resort at Moulton Island.
0: Wow, that's all sounding very good. Tangalooma Resort on Moulton Island.
3: It's brilliant. There's so much to do.
0: Okay.
1: Where's Moulton Island, Deborah? Sorry.
3: So we're in Brisbane, so it'll be just off of Brisbane there.
0: Ooh. We're also getting
3: a lot of people
0: who are suggesting Stratty as well. So we're getting lots of recommendations.
3: A lot more on Moulton Island for children than there is on Stratty. Nice.
0: Good for you, Deb.
1: Cop that, Stratty. Cop that.
0: I am having a look at Deb's resort, the Tangalooma Resort. Looks absolutely delightful. My God.
1: Okay. Beautiful.
0: Like, it's actually your vibe, Woods. My God. Have a look at that boardwalk.
1: I love the idea of Island Getaway.
0: Oh, wow.
1: I do like the idea of Island Getaway.
0: That looks great. That looks great. Good on you, Deb. Woods, some of the text coming in. God, so many. Tanaya, I think I pronounced that correctly. Stay in a cabin somewhere in a forest and go bushwalking. Me and my dad used to go do that in the Otways out the back of Lawn in Victoria. That's a great spot. Boys, bring your girls to beautiful Brisbane and to Bluey House after riding the Bluey City Cat.
1: Yes.
0: To South Bank for a Ferris wheel ride. Wow.
1: That's an easy win for us.
0: That sounds
1: pretty
0: good.
1: By attaching Bluey to a trip or someone that our daughters already love, I think that's an easy win. Let's go to Troy here. Troy, you got a Dadventure suggestion for us, where we can take the girls this year.
4: Yeah, boys, how are you?
0: Good, thanks, Troy. Good,
4: Troy. Hey, I'm thinking maybe Movie World or Dream World, somewhere down that way, mate. You know, been there plenty of times as a kid, heaps of rides, plenty of things for the kids to do down there.
0: As in a theme park.
4: And then if you're looking for somewhere to stay, mate, maybe Paradise Resort. Got some quirky rooms, ice skating for the kids.
1: Ice skating.
4: Just in Surfers Paradise.
1: Ice skating. Unbelievable, Troy. I have strong memories of my parents taking me to the world.
0: It's core memory.
1: Right?
0: Going to one of the worlds.
1: Right?
0: We're talking Movie World.
1: You'd do them all, wouldn't you? You'd have to do them all.
0: Oh.
1: Why? Surely do them all.
0: I reckon we'd do one.
1: One? Why stop at one?
0: Didn't we just go over this? It's Father's Day.
1: Yeah.
0: And I'm heading for a pub with a playground at some stage.
1: Yeah, no, I get
0: at
1: that.
0: At some stage.
1: Well, you can just chuck your kids in the world, can't you?
0: I don't think it works like that, mate.
1: Yeah, you can't do that. Definitely supervision.
0: But
1: there are staff there.
0: It's not their job to look after kids.
1: All right. But, like, there's the ride.
0: It's your daughter.
1: I'll be back in 45.
0: Mm.
1: Or, no?
0: Hey, it's all thanks to Chemist Warehouse this Father's Day. 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A big shout out to all the beautiful people at Chemist Warehouse who have putting this on for us this year and letting us elevate Dadventure 2.0.
1: Bloody oath.
0: I know it's going to be more work for me than where Deborah was suggesting, which was the
1: the island.
0: Oh, the Tulungamu.

0: Tangalooma Island Resort. I think that looks great.
1: I think we might be going too selfish there. Like, let's be honest, you and me love the idea of going to an island and having beers brought to us as the girls playing.
0: I didn't mention beer at any stage.
1: I said Coca-Cola. Anyway, so I think that's enjoyable for us, but I think we probably need to focus on the girls a little bit.
0: Yes, here. And
1: I think the girls will like the worlds. The characters are there.
0: Disneyland. Is that an idea? Do we go to LA?
1: Where's the budget at?
0: Not sure. We'll check with the Chemist Warehouse guys.
1: Okay.
0: Either way. Okay. All in the pipeline. I think it sounds pretty good.
1: All right. Pretty good
0: theme park. The Dadventure 2.0. Thanks for your suggestion, Troy. Beautiful stuff. And to everyone else that's called in and text, I love how invested everyone in this is this already, because you know how much pain it's going to be for us. And I know you guys love watching that. Hope you're having a great Monday afternoon. It's Will and Woody.
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0: Will and Woody, hope you're having a wonderful drive home. Okay, if you're just joining us, here's the context. And this is deliberately at the end of the show, Woods, because it is an immature story. Yes, and you have the propensity to be immature, and we often get the feedback, you know, don't be two boys laughing about immature things on air. So we're not going to do that.
1: I can focus. I can focus.
0: That'd be great.
1: I'm a father. I'm a father of two.
0: I think history and the news has shown us countless times that just being a dad doesn't discount you from being an immature frat man.
1: I'm a very hands-on,
0: Who famously said, as a father?
1: Not sure.
0: Said that?
1: I'm sure many people have used that one.
0: No, it was a really, like, famous person recently that was, like, as a father. And it was, might have been Scott Morrison. Anyway.
1: Right, okay.
0: Doesn't need to get political, but.
1: Mm-hmm.
0: So, some Air Force cadets in the country of Finland are in trouble because the trainee pilots took the jets up. And you know how you can follow they track the jets through the sky on the radar?
1: I didn't know that, but sure.
0: Oh, yeah, so they basically track their flight path and they're basically going up there practicing turns.
1: Practicing turning.
0: Yeah, they've got to practice their turns and it gets tracked on the thing and like as to how well they turn.
1: Right.
0: Yeah.
1: Seems like an easy day. But
0: seems like an easy day.
1: Turning in the sky?
0: Yes.
1: Seems like the easiest skill. Like even I could do that.
0: It does.
1: There's no path.
0: But you are flying like an F-18, so it's, you know, moving at three times the speed of sound.
1: Yeah.
0: So I think it is impressive.
1: Yeah.
0: Anyway, the boys have attracted disciplinary action from the Finnish Air Force. For drawing penises with their planes in the sky, which is mapped out on the satellite.
1: That is just appalling. they just need to grow up. That is. Talk to me, Will. I'm asking a serious question.
0: Yeah,
1: are we talking shaft and balls? I'm just asking the question on a serious level. How else am I supposed to explain it? I'm asking a serious question.
2: There are so many other ways you could have asked that.
1: Is that right? Can you give me one example?
2: Are we talking the full thing or is it a halfie?
1: That question.
0: Nah, that sounds like something else.
1: Yeah, halfie does sound like halfie.
0: No. Is it the full crown jewels?
1: Is it the fruit?
0: Does it involve the meatballs as well?
1: Yes, that's a good way to describe it.
2: The melons and the banana.
1: Is it melons?
2: Grapes.
1: Right. Whoa, they're not grapes. They're more like
0: plums.
1: Passion fruits.
0: Apricots.
1: I'll take apricots. I'll take apricots.
0: Now, who's immature now? We've descended. I knew we couldn't do this. I said beforehand, there's no way. But I didn't expect the producers to take us down
1: that full
0: orchard of perversion.
1: Was it the full?
0: How they knew, because it was a U-turn, just a standard U-turn. But then after he completed the U-turn and did the banana, he came back and did
1: the apricots.
0: And they've done like five or six of them across. It's very obvious. Anyway, you guys can look that up.
1: Five or six?
0: Yeah.
1: Now, I know this is going to cross the line. It's hard. I don't know how to say it appropriately. The banana. Did it have? You know what I'm trying to ask, don't you?
2: Was it peeled?
0: All right. Hope you're having a great trip. All right. It's Will and Woody.

0: Will and Woody for Pokemon Tonys. We're going to get out of here. Thanks so much for joining us. A little reminder that Dadventure 2.0 is this weekend. We are taking our little girls away again on another trip of a lifetime.
1: We're going this weekend.
0: It's this weekend. Is that right, Annalise?
2: Yes.
0: Yes.
2: We're going this weekend.
1: This feels borderline rushed. We only talked about it for the first time today. We're locking that in?
2: Yeah.
1: I didn't talk to my wife.
0: They spoke to me earlier. You're just bad with the comms.
1: I'm not good with the WhatsApp. Nah. Was this on the WhatsApp?
2: It was on WhatsApp.
0: It was WhatsApp for
2: and
0: a little
2: emails.
0: While. Yeah.
2: And
1: emails. Okay.
2: Then I thought we had a conversation.
1: I'm good at face to.
0: Oh,
1: okay.
0: You did the triple. Right. Did the triple header.
1: I'll speak to my wife tonight. But we took some suggestions today on where we want to go.
0: Yeah, I should mention this is us taking our little girls away for Father's Day. We took them camping last year.
1: Yeah, yeah. Got a lot of suggestions about island getaways. Now, I think you and me, we've started licking our lips there, thinking like little getaway on an island. I want to ask you honestly, would your daughter prefer an island or like a theme park?
0: Look, I'll answer on... she'd prefer a theme park. I was trying to be tricky. Trying to be a bit tricky about it, but yes, I think she would prefer a theme park.
1: I think both of us know that. I think I don't want to lock anything in. It feels like going to the worlds.
0: Well, we've got some cash as well, so we're not going out to Wobby's World or whatever it is either. Like, we'll go for a Dream World or a Movie
1: World.
0: Nothing
1: wrong with Wobby's World.
0: I think it's shut down. But we're going to Movie World or Dream World. Surely.
1: Okay.
3: Boys, the text line is going off about...
1: Yes.
3: The theme parks as well.
0: Oh, everyone's loving that idea.
3: Yeah. Danny, Denise.
1: Yeah. Has your daughter done a...
0: Danny.
1: Denise. All the D's. Darren.
0: Danny. Denise. Yeah, great. I feel like there is an overwhelming push for the theme parks.
1: Has your daughter done a roller coaster?
0: I've done a little one.
1: Oh, see, first big roller coaster. That's core memory.
0: Yeah, yeah.
1: Could be trauma. Could go either way.
0: Yeah.
1: And we'll find out.
0: Yeah.
1: If we go...
0: We'll announce it tomorrow, guys, and then we'll get planning. Very exciting. Nice. Hope you have a wonderful Monday night. We'll see you guys tomorrow. Goodbye.
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1: Cheaper than therapy and way less professional.
2: Yes, that's right. It's ChatGNT with Georgie and Tom. Cheers, guys. Happy Monday.
3: Happy Monday night.
2: Back at it again, and we are deep into August.
3: We really are.
4: Yeah.
2: Also, footy final season coming up
3: yes.
2: too.
3: Yes.
2: Go the Brisbane Lions.
3: I'm having a party on the AFL grand final day accidentally.
2: Oh, no. Everyone's going to be on their phones watching it.
3: We're going to set up a little, well, not a little, a little big screen. A big screen
2: really?
3: In part of the house so that you can go and watch it. But I am pretty bummed because I'm like, man, we're going to lose a few of the blokes to that.
2: Yeah.
3: But I just didn't think because I'm a Queenslander and not that we don't love our Brisbane Lions, but I'm more of an NRL girl. And I was like, oh, whoops, look at that. It's on the AFL grand final.
2: A lot of people have weddings and you get people at their wedding on the phone watching the footy.
3: Yes.
2: Yes.
3: That's okay.
2: That's a bit grade or grow up. And we'll get into that.
3: Yeah.
2: This week we've got a listener edition.
3: Grade
2: or grow up. From our good listener friend, Sam Cran.
3: Okay, that's on the way. And complimenting your partner. This came up in a conversation with some friends and I've got some stats. So I want you to hang around for that.
2: Trina Main, keep them keen.
3: Righto.
2: Let's get into that and much more next on ChatGNT.

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1: If you like what you hear, listen to the podcast wherever you get your podcasts, and you can also watch us on YouTube.
0: That's right. It's time for Great.
2: I think it's great.
3: I think it's great.
4: So great.
0: Or Grow Up.
3: Grow Up.
2: Grow Up. You need to grow up.
0: Yeah, that's right. It's Great or Grow Up. It's our favourite game. I'll pose a scenario.
1: Mm-hmm.
0: You have to work out whether it's great or grow up.
1: I love it.
0: You've got to decide. We've got the listener edition today.
1: Yeah, it's good having you guys get involved.
0: Sam Cranston, shout out. We love you. Thanks for getting involved. He has DM'd us, and you can DM us anytime at ChatGNT Podcast and Instagram. He says you have to do a great or grow up on photo shoots immediately. And this is a great area because I would have said a grow up to a photo shoot.
1: Yes.
0: Absolutely. Hands down, grow up. Like, you get invited to someone's house and you walk in and then they've got the, glamour photography that's all printed up and you're like, oh, my God, how much did you pay for that?
1: Yeah.
0: Because they're not cheap.
1: No, but I reckon this message from Sam is stemming from a previous podcast where you talked about your family photo shoot happening in Bali.
0: Well, this is it.
1: Yeah.
0: What I would say, that was an added, that was an inclusion.
1: Oh, right.
0: I didn't book that. I didn't book it. It was included in the package.
1: Yeah.
0: We did it. My hands were tied.
1: Yeah, if it's free, like if it's included, you got to do it. It's a bit of a lull.
0: Nothing's free. But yeah, it was included. Yeah. And we did it and it was pretty good. Sam continues, my partner and I are saving for a wedding and a house deposit, so we have been trying to find as much free stuff as possible to entertain us. So imagine my surprise when I entered and won an Instagram prize for a free photo shoot with our dog.
1: Oh my, he loves his dog too.
0: There's a touch of the grow-ups about that.
1: Yes, there is.
0: With you and a dog. I get your kids if you're celebrating first birthday or the birth of your child.
1: Yeah.
0: But a bloody dog.
1: And it's a poodle-y thing.
0: We did it over the weekend and it was ridiculous. The photographer was lovely, but we were trying to hide how insane we thought it was. And our gigantic dog, Monty, kept farting. The best part was when the photographer said to me and Lauren, how about you both kiss Monty now? And we looked at each other and just said, nah, we're right, mate.
1: Oh, my God. Kissing your dog, that's a grow up for me. I can't kiss animals. They try and lick my face sometimes and I'm like, ah.
0: No. They're animals. Keep them off the bed. Keep them out of your mouth.
1: So I think for Sam, because this is a bit like your scenario, it was free.
0: Yep.
1: I think it's fine.
0: Yeah, I think it's fine. I think winning it, if it's for free,
1: yeah,
0: fine.
1: Yep.
0: If you're paying, like I know, mate, I think it was upwards of $1,000.
1: Oh, yeah.
0: For a photo shoot. I'm like, of course his wife wanted it. He didn't want it.
1: Mm.
0: I was like, mate. And he goes, I know. Don't talk about it. Don't talk about it.
1: Yeah.
0: Just being dragged to this photo shoot.
1: And everyone wears the white T-shirts and denim jeans, you know, like in the 90s. I know so many family photos, portraits, and they're all in white shirts and denim. And I'm like, everyone dresses the same. I will say, not to bring the pod down, a friend's dog passed away recently, right?
0: Here we go.
1: And he was
0: dead dogs calling now.
1: He was posting some photos, R.I.P. Rocco, and one of them was from a professional photo shoot. Now, these dogs are this guy's babies, right? He doesn't have kids.
0: Yeah. Okay.
1: But it was that, like, full, like, professional shot, like, done in a studio and obviously photoshopped a bit because it looks, like, amazing. And I thought, that's okay.
0: Yeah.
1: It's your baby.
0: Here we go, though. If it's your dog, can't you just take a good photo on your camera, on your iPhone, which takes really good photos, and go to Officeworks and print that out and frame it?
1: Yeah.
0: That costs you $30.
1: Don't be mean about Rocco. I don't know.
0: No, I'm not. But I'm thinking if you knew that your beloved pet was dying.
1: Oh, yeah.
0: Maybe
1: let's do a photo shoot. Totally. I think of that all the time, though.
0: Think about that all the time?
1: Well, because we live on a really busy road now and I'm really worried they're going to die. So I'm always like, let's get some photos with the dogs. The dogs are like, what are you doing?
0: Yeah. Why are you being so nice to me all the time?
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1: Yep, and if you like what you hear, check us out on YouTube. 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
0: As you get older, when you've had kids, not everyone, some people snap back their bodies, but some not so much.
1: Yeah.
0: So I am
1: kids ruin your body.
0: They absolutely do. Particularly because...
1: Well, I'm going to say it.
0: Yeah.
1: No one told me how much it changes things. Or I mean, it can't impart that. You can say kids change your life.
0: Yes.
1: But you can't impart how much it changes to someone who doesn't have
0: yes.
1: children.
0: Even affects the blokes' bodies because they don't have as much time, probably, as they used to exercise yeah. and their diet's not as good.
1: Totally.
0: So as a mother, though, because I had three kids in quick succession, oh, this is a boring medical thing, but I have a thing called adenomyosis or something.
1: Oh,
0: lots
1: yeah.
0: of people have it. Basically, I've got a ginormous uterus that makes me look like I have a big tummy.
1: Oh, right.
0: So
1: yes,
0: I'm
1: yes,
0: measuring
1: yes.
0: at 12 weeks pregnant, right?
1: Yeah, okay.
0: But there's no baby in
1: I
0: there.
1: I wouldn't know. I actually I had no idea.
0: Oh,
1: I wouldn't notice
0: go.
1: At all.
0: Thanks. So seriously. I dress pretty well for it. Most of the time, it's uncomfortable. So it's not that, I mean, it doesn't look great having like
1: you
0: a pot belly.
1: You feel full or something?
0: And also clothes don't fit properly. So I'll need bigger around my stomach, but
1: yep.
0: then I've got quite small legs and no bottom because that's just my makeup. I don't I'm not hippie. Like, yeah. I'm like a bloke. I'm like straight down.
1: Apple on a stick kind of thing.
0: Yes, yeah. apple on a stick.
1: When you come in here to podcast, I go, she's got a normal size uterus. I wouldn't know. That's what I think every time. That's a normal ute there.
0: Every time.
1: That's not a big ute at all.
0: Noticing the uterus.
1: It's just a normal ute.
0: Yeah.
1: That's a Holden Rodeo. That's not like one of those big Dodge Ram utes.
0: Is it an electric ute?
1: Yeah, okay.
0: So
1: stupid.
0: So I found a top that looks all right with a pair of pants, and I said to my husband, hey, finally, I look not bad in that. Like, I look yep. a bit skinny. You can't see my big gut. He goes, yeah, I noticed you look really skinny and your boobs looked really big. They looked great. And I was like, oh, thanks. Like, that's a compliment to me.
1: Yeah.
0: For your husband to say you look skinny and your boobs look big.
1: Yeah, that's pretty good.
0: Because the other part is having three kids, I've got no boobs left because I've breastfed and...
1: They suck the life out of you, mate.
0: They bloody suck the life out of you. It becomes windsocks, as one friend described them. Isn't that sexy? Windsocks.
1: At least you know what way the wind is going.
0: Yeah.
1: If you're like flying.
0: Whoa, there's my boobs.
1: Oh, we can fly a kite. Let's go, kiddos. They're going.
0: Yes. So,
1: you got to balance the good with the bad.
0: That's right,
1: that's
0: mate.
1: Life, baby.
0: It's life. So when I shared that comment to a couple of mates because they were up, you know, we're just chatting about our bodies and our lives and as girls do.
1: It's good. I think that's healthy to do.
0: You have to. One friend said, I'd bite my husband's head off if he said that to me. And I was like, what?
1: Oh.
0: And she said it would just gross me out. And I was like... Really? And so she said, I don't know, I just try to avoid appearance-based stuff. He gives me compliments all the time, just not about the way I look. I suppose I don't value that, so it doesn't bother me.
1: Yeah, true.
0: So I looked up some actual information rather than us just like...
1: You got receipts.
0: I got receipts. It's good to have receipts. So there was a survey in 2026, this one was done. 72% of women preferred compliments about their personality...
1: 72?
0: ...over their appearance.
1: There you
0: yeah.
1: go.
0: Yeah. Poor old blokes, for them, they do value appearance comments because they're less common. So us girls aren't throwing out the, you look really handsome. Hey, I really like that shirt. Mm. We're throwing out the, thanks so much for doing this with the kids. You're a great dad.
1: Mm.
0: But the blokes would love to hear a bit more about their appearance. You guys want to feel physically desired?
1: Yeah.
0: Recognition of competence and being respected.
1: Yeah.
0: But being told they're attractive plus being appreciated for what they do. So a little bit similar to women, but not the 72%. You guys are more leaning towards, please tell me I'm hot still, but also.
1: So men are the vain ones.
0: Yeah.
1: Wow.
0: Which I totally could understand.
1: Yeah.
0: Because you're a bit more like.
1: Looks based.
0: And you need the. Sex, you need all of that.
1: Yeah.
0: Whereas we're like, oh, I'm tired, don't worry about it.
1: Okay, so men out there, go say to your wife, give her a lovely personality based compliment.
0: Yep.
1: And for women out there, give your.
0: Say he's looking a bit of all right.
1: Say, oh, geez, love their calves. Have you been in calf races?
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1: If you like what you hear, listen to the podcast wherever you get your podcasts, and you can also watch us on YouTube.
0: All right, let's play a quiz. I want to play a quiz with you. These are things, the common things that we use every day, and you're yawning, so you're bored. That's good. That's a good start. No, no.

0: Yeah. But like terrible at school. But that's just because I didn't listen to boring things.
1: Because trivia's interesting. Yeah. You remember interesting things.
0: Totally. Whereas like
1: you don't
0: one
1: remember
0: plus one, no idea, what? Mate.
2: Pythagoras' theorem. When am I going to use that?
0: Mate, when I was in grade 5, they were teaching long division and I was in a 3-5 composite, which makes no sense. So I was dealing with grade 3ers. So, like, I learnt nothing.
2: Four?
0: No.
1: A composite 3-5 makes no sense.
0: Yeah, and my mum blew up and then the principal said to me, if you're unhappy, I'll put you in the full grade 5. And I didn't want to kick up a stink. So I said, no, I'm fine. And mum was like, ugh. So anyway, because the poor teacher was so flat out dealing with grade 3s, us year 5ers would just do whatever. And she was like, okay, everyone come up to the board. You need to do long division. And I said, I don't want to, which was classic me.
1: Oh, classic.
0: Because I was just like, nah. And she goes, okay, you don't have to. I never learnt long division.
1: Wow.
0: Because
2: and you
0: she
2: need
0: just
2: that every
0: bother.
2: Day for your on air shift on Kiss 97.3.
0: When I'm timing out, I'm like ding ding ding ding ding.
1: I've got to do some long division. Cheryl's not going to get her $50 fuel voucher because I can't do bloody long division.
0: Exactly.
2: Sticky tape. When was sticky tape invented?
0: Oh, that's a good one. I'm going to say 1956.
1: Oof, 1921.
0: Oh wow, that's early.
1: We've had that for 105 years. Sticky tape.
0: There you go.
1: Here's a good one. Toilet paper. Where would we be without it?
0: Oh, totally.
1: What do you think of, I don't know.
0: Actual toilet paper, so they weren't using rags and stuff.
1: I always think about how much people would have stunk back in like 200 years ago.
0: So stinky.
1: No one was kissing. Who would be making out?
0: Yeah, interesting.
1: In the 70s.
0: When was making out invented?
1: Oh, look, 1915 with the invention of toothpaste.
0: Oh, there you go.
1: No, like in the 1700s, you're not macking out with someone like...
0: No.
1: Or in the Middle Ages? You reckon the Middle Ages people? It'd
0: but
1: be
0: they,
1: disgusting.
0: But they, everyone was stinky. It was just like what it was. Now any slight stinkiness, I'm like, get away from me. It's so gross. Okay, so toilet paper was invented in, I want to say, 1910.
1: It's older than you think.
0: 1810.
1: 1891.
0: Oh.
1: So imagine if
0: you hang on, so I said 1910, I was closer to it then.
1: Yeah, true.
0: Yeah.
1: Yeah, you're 20 years off.
0: If my first answer was better.
1: So 1890, you were using a rag. And then imagine the next year, you're like, wow, this has revolutionized everything.
0: Yeah.
1: Blue jeans, last one, blue jeans.
0: So like what I'm wearing now, like denim blue jeans. 1946.
1: 1873.
0: Oh.
1: Yeah, Levi's. They used to, like, sell them for people, like, doing the gold rush.
0: Oh. Yeah. That's some good ones.
1: That's
0: I didn't get any right.
1: No.
0: But I got close. So
1: it's
0: I
1: a pretty hard quiz, to be honest.
0: I said I'm good at general knowledge, but maybe not that
1: you
0: general knowledge.
1: You did say you were good at it.
0: Sorry, guys.

0: Yeah, that's right. ChatGNT with Georgie and Tom down for another week. Thanks, guys, for having us inside your ear holes.
1: Yeah, thank you. Hey, we were talking, I don't know if it was this episode or the last one, about the colonoscopy I had to get. I think it was the last one.
0: I think it's every episode now.
1: Yeah, colonoscopy chat. That's, you know, you need to know. We're your people. Anyway, they say after the anaesthetic when you wake up, you get a bit of memory loss for that first time. I didn't realise this. I had my phone. I'm sitting there eating my little Sanger. They give you a sandwich, like the greatest sandwich you've ever had in your life.
0: Sanger ever.
1: Cup of tea, little Bicky. And then later on that day, a message came through on the Kindy WhatsApp group. And I was like, oh, what's this? And
0: Sorry, I nodded off, mate. What's going on here?
1: But I had responded. And I couldn't remember
0: doing
1: it.
0: While you're high, you're on propofol or something. Yeah.
1: Thank goodness. It was a mum going, hey, guys, I'm trying to order the kindy photos. What are you going to do, the class one where everyone's sitting together or the individual?
0: Never have anaesthesia-grade drugs and text. Never. Yeah.
1: I reckon if I wasn't on the anaesthetic, I wouldn't have actually written back to that.
0: Yeah.
1: But I wrote back and I said, I'm going the old school one where they're all sitting in the yard together. And then I said, oh, also at my son's old kindy, I accidentally ordered, because I did, I ordered the wrong class because it's such a dodgy website.
0: You
1: I
0: weirdo.
1: Dragged the wrong one in.
0: You look like such a freak.
1: Yeah. And I said, I ordered the wrong class. So then they let me do a reprint of the right one for only $10. Laughing, crying.
0: Boring.
1: I had sent that under drugs and went, oh, look at that, I wrote back. Couldn't remember writing
0: it. The mums would have loved that. They're like, we've never heard from Georgina. Oh, my God. Do you know she's on the radio? Oh, wow, she's now in the group.
1: I don't think they think it's like that. But they did get a laughing, crying face reaction from someone. So I was like, oh, that's good. Jeepers. Don't text and drug at the same time. Don't text straight after your anesthetic.
0: Because you're straight up. I mean, I have my phone in the bed with me.
1: Yeah,
0: take it in.
1: Too. I said, do you want to put my phone?
0: I don't care.
1: It was bizarre. Hey.
0: It's so weird because I'm like, I'm texting and they're like, hey, what's doing? I'm like, yeah, good, just blah, blah, blah. And the moment you come out, I'm like, check my phone.
1: Yeah.
0: How bad's that?
1: Whereas I said, do you want to put this phone under in my bag because the bag's underneath the thing? Is that...
0: That's the actual scope they use.
1: And they went, oh, yeah, we can put your phone down there. Because I thought, this is strange. I want a dirty phone in an operating theatre.
0: I know, and everything else is so clean.
1: Yeah, I was like, this phone's been everywhere.
0: Well, as we've discovered, your husband is on his phone.
1: True. Well, he's obviously got the clean hands when he does the inserting of things. The cannula and whatever. Then he's just like, what are we eating tonight?
0: You have a party at your house, you're like, James, get out the good stuff. And he goes to his little drawer and has like his little...
1: What, puts you in a K-hole? Wouldn't that be great? No, he's not allowed to bring home any drugs.
0: No, okay.
1: Very strict on it.
0: Oh, yeah.
1: Well, thanks for listening. And if you want to follow us on socials, ChatGNT on Instagram and TikTok, you can see some videos there. Please send it on to a friend if you think we're a bit of all right.
0: Yeah, and if you liked our discussion about kids and parenting and the differences between men and women, send it to your wife or your husband and go, hey, what do you think about this? Do you want a compliment on your looks or you want a personality compliment?
1: Oh, yeah, any of that. Also, can you just DM us your thoughts? We love reflecting them and we can keep you anonymous. I don't have to say, like, Sam Krantz is this.
0: Definitely we can keep you anonymous.
1: Yeah. Sorry, Sam, you're not anonymous about your dog shoot, though.
0: That was a grow-up, though.
1: Yeah.
0: But great because it was free.
1: Exactly.
0: Yeah.
1: That's our consensus. All right, bye, guys.
0: Bye.
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1: He is 91 years young. He is the back-to-back tipping champion at the Good Shepherd Nursing Home, Mr. Ray Nichols. Good morning, young man. How you doing?
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0: 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Catch us right here tomorrow morning from 6. 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
0: Also, it is SeaLink Maggie Island Race Week this week on Sunday. 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

0: Adam and Donnie, Star 106.3. Catch us right here tomorrow morning from 6. We'll do it all again.
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1: In the first month of new e-mobility device laws, we've already seen police seize 4 non-compliant e-bikes. 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
1: Someone's going around town putting googly eyes on different political posters, real estate agency posters.
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1: It got brought to our attention last week that Adam has been hit. There's an advertisement of him on a bus right now, and someone has been hitting him with the googly eyes.
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1: Have I been googled?
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4: Promotions manager Jake is in the room.
5: I know who's doing it. Who's to say it's someone in this office?
4: Right now in the studio, we have our boss, Stu. Stu, can you hear us?
6: Yes, good morning, lads.
4: A couple of days ago, you asked us to drop this whole thing.
2: These googly eye things, move on.
4: What?
2: Why? Like, let's be honest, there's bigger things going on in the world right now.
4: Right under our nose the whole time. It's been our boss.
2: It went all the way to the top.
4: Literally. Stu, what do you have to say for yourself? This is treason.
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0: Okay, nobody panic. 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

0: Hey, it's Will and Woody. You're either up early or up late. And welcome to the show. I mean, this is probably the best of the worst bits from the week. I keep saying that. It's not the best of the worst. It's the best of the best. I mean, we consider this stuff to be good, surely.
1: It's just incredible. It's absolutely incredible.
0: I don't think
1: stuff.
0: It's incredible.
1: No, it's amazing.
0: No, I wouldn't have thought it's incredible, but this is
1: the best stuff you will have ever heard.
0: I think this is the best cut of Will and Woody that you're going to hear.
1: Nah, it's better than that. Raise the bar. So I would say power nap now. Pull over, power nap.
0: Why nap?
1: Just a quick power nap because you want to be up and about for when our best bits start.
0: They're starting now.
1: Well, you got a song. You got a 3-minute power nap and then game on, baby.
0: All right. Well, yeah.
1: Will and Woody.
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0: sleep?
1: It's Will and Woody keeping you up.
2: Woodrow, I'm excited about this. I'm excited about the fact that our boy Jacob Allord is just flying the flag, and you know he's pretty much the hottest piece of us in the world right now.
3: Yeah, he
2: has
3: definitely
2: to be
3: is.
2: Confirmed, Annalise.
3: Yep.
2: Turn your mic on first.
0: Confirmed.
3: Yeah, okay.
4: Yeah, comfortably, he's the number one in the world for you right now.
0: Yeah, he'd be up there for sure.
2: He's got to be right up there. I'm looking at this. He's not only is he hot, he's suave.
4: He's tall.
0: He's very talented.
2: You guys know I've got an inside player there who said he's also very, very humble, talented.
0: Yeah.
2: He's everything right now. And he's hooking up with Kendall Jenner. Which, you know, is also the most modest, you know, of the Jenners. If you're going to go with any Jenner, you know how I feel about the other ones. But this one, she seems great. Anyway, here's some audio about them in a date night they had on Saturday night.
5: Kendall Jenner and Jacob Elordi are keeping up with each other. The pair took their rumored relationship to the next level, stepping out hand in hand for the first time as they enjoyed a romantic dinner date in London, England, August 20th.
3: Wow, it's all happening, isn't it? With those two.
2: And I mean, he's not doing too badly either. He booked the penthouse suite at London Hotel Claridge's at $82,000 a night.
4: Oh my God!
2: He's not doing too badly.
4: He paid $82,000 for the night.
2: Oh yeah.
4: What did the room have? Bowling alley. But seriously,
2: you'd hope you're keeping the soaps. I tell you that much.
4: $82,000
2: for one night.
4: I'm off him. I can't have him. I cannot have that. I don't care how rich you are. That is outrageous, Jacob. You just said he was modest.
2: Yeah, but
4: he paid $82,000 for one night daycom.
2: I think he wanted to impress Kendall. And he's taking her out in London. And
4: I'm sorry, I'm a tight ass, and that's just hard to hear.
2: It's hard to hear. Well, look, I think if you're getting, probably in the echelons of $50 million a movie, which is probably what he's going to start to look at pretty soon.
3: Yeah.
2: $82,000 probably isn't that much.
4: No, I know it's not much.
2: Yes.
4: God, for one night.
2: Also, he might have also just got it for free for an Instagram post.
4: Oh, that all of a sudden, all the respect is back, my friend. Even if you got a discount. If he paid $10,000 for the room, I'm all for him.
2: So true. Now, look, one of the things, you guys can see this online, but as they're leaving this restaurant that they're in, he's pulling a move which really takes me back to 2015 when I used to date. And because he's gone what I thought was a really hot move, which was if I was comfortable enough toward the end of a date, probably and I want to hear some calls around like really hot moves on early dates, because it's a really tricky time to come across as sexy and approachable and all this stuff without being too cringe and without being too sleazy.
3: Of course.
2: Right?
3: Yeah.
2: So he's gone for the hand in her back pocket move.
4: It's pretty forward. That's a hand.
2: It's not a grope. No, it's not inside the pants. No, it's just outside the pants.
4: Hands inside the pants. Oh, my God, man, they're in public. Pants. No, I get that. But like the back pocket is on a buttock.
2: But they're walking. He's not groping. He's not groping her. They're walking, and he's like, "Hey, do you mind if I, is this okay here?"
4: Yeah, and obviously it is, and obviously it was, and it was fine.
2: Are you keen on that? That's a good move. It's a good move, isn't it?
0: But
2: not too much.
4: But many dates in, like a few dates in, though, right?
0: I'd go date number 3 or 4.
2: Yeah, it's because it's not too much.
4: And they've been,
0: yeah, you've kissed, but like they've been spotted and rumored to be dating since February. So like, that's a long time. They're into the dates. They've done more than a butthole. Do you know what I mean? So it's fine.
2: More than a what? Sorry. They've done more than a what?
0: Like a hand in the pocket.
2: I thought you said something else.
4: Yeah, as did I.
0: So sorry.
4: That's right. As did I. Yeah.
2: They've done more than a what?
4: Curious as to how you had that information. But also a bit off.
2: Have you gotten any other, we're taking calls on this, 131065, hot date moves, by the way. Annalise, another hot date move for you that really inspires you?
0: I just like dates in general at the moment. Just ask me on a date, pretty hot.
4: Just hug me.
0: No, just taking me on a date.
4: Oh, just the idea of actually just
0: going
4: showing
0: on
4: up
0: a date.
4: For that date.
0: Yes, that's nice. But, an arm around you.
2: An arm around
0: early
2: you.
0: Days is like, and being like, in control, like confident.
2: Yeah. I'll order for us. Don't worry about it.
0: But like, I'll
2: pick
0: order.
2: You up at 8.
0: Yeah, exactly.
4: Oh, okay.
0: Except ordering what I want and knowing what I want without me having to say what I want.
4: Oh, God, we're not Jesus, mind readers, like though. That's outrageous. Sexy D's grandpa has a move. You told me we were playing pool on Friday night.
2: Excuse me.
6: I can't remember it all when I told you.
4: Oh, dear. Oh, dear. That really speaks volumes to where you're at on Friday night.
6: What was it?
4: It's the tattoo your grandpa has.
6: Oh, that was to get free beer.
4: Oh, I thought it was a romantic move.
2: What was it?
4: He has a tattoo. You tell him.
6: He had a tattoo on his ass that said, your name. And so he'd go up to someone and be like, yo, what's your name? They'd say some name. And then he'd be like, I've got your name tattooed on my bum. I bet you over a beer. They'd be like, yeah, free beer.
2: Oh, nice.
4: Genius, right? He could have used that in that romantic.
2: What is that got to do with the phone topic?
4: I thought he did it to impress girls.
2: All right, guys, let's get back on track here. Away from Sexy D's grandfather's ass.
4: Imagine if you could say, I've got your name tattooed on my bum.
2: Yeah, but I think that might go into the sleazy cringe area.
4: Annalise?
0: Yeah, I fear that would be cringe.
2: So 13-1065. Honestly, I want to know from you guys, what's a hot date move?
4: Okay.
2: Currently, Jacob Lordy in the lead, as he should be.
4: Hand in back pocket. I think it's strange.
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0: up early. It's Will and Woody keeping you up.
1: 131065, you've got a date move for us. We'd love to hear from you. I'll explain the leader at the moment. It's Jacob Elordi with Kendall Jenner. Hot move. Hot move. But I went out on Friday night actually with Woods with my partner, with Sam.
2: Uh-oh.
1: And we were sitting in these chairs watching classical music. And
2: very sexy.
1: Super sexy. Mm. Super sexy. We love classical music. If you get a chance to go to the Now or Never Festival in Melbourne, actually, definitely go. It was lots of fun. But we're sitting there and I don't know why, but I all of a sudden felt like I was a teenager at the movies.
2: Fun.
1: Where you try and get the arm over.
2: Oh, the old yawn. Did you go the yawn?
1: Yawn
2: into the...
1: I don't know why I felt so, like, you know, we've been together for 10 years, but I had this moment, I was in my head, I was like, how do I get my arm around
2: it? It's nice. That's nice to have the
1: nerves. It was a little bit like
2: that. And how did it land?
1: She laughed immediately. She was like, that was really obvious.
2: Shame.
1: So this is the thing with the date moves, though, guys. 131065, they can be super cringe. They can be a little bit too sleazy if you go in a little bit too hot and heavy as well.
2: Yeah, I agree with that.
1: Christian, you, what move do you go for first on date moves? Yeah.
3: Hey, gents. So this would be like perfect scenario if you take them to a bar or like a pool table place, is guide them through hitting the pool, like teaching them how to play pool. So you like hold each other's hands and it can get, obviously the spark up to be there.
1: Annalise is absolutely frothing this. You love this.
4: I love that.
1: Really?
4: Yeah.
1: You're into it.
4: Yep. Put in,
1: show me how to hit the ball.
4: Yep. Gonna put, please, go on a date to play pool on my list.
1: Yeah, nice. Whoa, all right. You're in the scene at the moment, so good for you.
2: It's not condescending at all that he would assume that you don't know how to play pool and he's better than
4: I
2: you.
4: I don't mind.
2: You love it.
4: No, I'm fine.
2: Yeah, fair enough.
4: I've got Joe. I'll annihilate him.
1: Our EP, Joe, you're also chomping at the bit here. That's hot moves.
5: I think, well, I always go for, if I like am really enjoying the date and want to kiss, I'll like keep eye contact and then look at the lips and then look back up at the eyes.
1: Yeah, but looking at the lips is a big thing. Yeah, the looking at the
2: very
1: lips.
2: Very subtle lick of the lips. Just a really subtle.
1: You say you lick your lips?
2: Just really
5: no,
2: subtle.
5: No licking of the lips.
1: And licking the lips is pretty full on.
2: All right, too far. All right, we're finding out where the line. It's very subtle.
1: Yeah, I mean, I don't want to dive too far back into your past, Woods, but you had a couple of trademark moves, which I think might be gone. Not sure.
2: The hand on the face?
1: You used to do the double hand on the face.
2: So that is still a move that I do with my wife now.
1: He double hands them.
2: I like to go.
1: He gets them in the bread basket.
2: Double hand, and then I go shoulders up. Double hand on the face, shoulders up. And it's just really, we're really in tight, we're really intimate in here. I think that was a beautiful thing. And for me as well, it was just to make sure, thanks, Tiana. Tiana, you're enjoying it too. You're the only person in the team who thinks that's romantic.
1: Hang on, Tiana didn't think that was romantic. You did not, did you? Did you think that was romantic? You like that?
5: No comment on that one.
1: No comment.
2: Oh, just, yeah. Hey, your face was saying you liked it. Anyway, yeah. I like it as well because then you're not going to miss the mouth. Because I had a lot of memories as like, I think I've just got trauma from as a teenager going in for kisses and hitting nose, hitting chin. Do you know, like, you can miss
1: the mouth. Let's go to Troy, I reckon. Okay. You ever kissed a girl's chin? Troy.
2: You never kissed a chin or a nose?
1: Never kissed a chin.
2: On the dance floor? Troy, what move do you go for on dates?
6: Mate, I don't go on dates. I've been with my wife 20 years, mate.
1: Oh, yeah, but what's your move, Troy? That's all right. What's your go-to date move, Troy?
6: Like, generally, beer and pool. Generally, beer and pool. It's just a... I don't know. It's a bit of a
1: theme.
2: Sounds like
1: the pool thing is really a thing, isn't it?
2: Did I, Joe?
1: I'm sure Troy knew what he caught up for. Sorry, guys. hand under the table. If you're on a dinner date, a hand under the table dinner date to like touch leg,
2: hands.
1: Touch leg or hold hands under the table. Yeah,
2: you touch that's very like you'd shock me. If I'm sitting there enjoying my meal and then you put your hand on my leg. Oh,
1: yeah,
2: my
1: just,
2: God.
1: Just a gentle one. Or just like a graze of the leg.
2: I'd probably flick it like just a graze, it was a cat or
1: just
2: something.
1: Just a graze of the leg.
2: Well, don't scratch me on the leg.
1: I'm not scratching. One that I know you tried before, Woods, was the...
2: How dare you keep doing this? Like, not necessarily. What is it?
1: No, one time. I'm pretty sure you went for the up to the lips before, followed by the kiss.
2: I have not. How dare you?
1: And I think another move, now that we're on you, I know that we're laughing at Jacob Elordi spending $82,000 on a penthouse for him and Kendall.
2: Outrageous.
1: But you did also accidentally book a sex hotel for a week-long stay in Japan with a former girlfriend.
2: Yeah, but that was very cheap, and I stand by that. I didn't realise it was a per hour hotel.
7: You wake up on the floor of your hotel room, a half-eaten burger in one hand. Sunlight is piercing through the curtains. 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Your T-shirt's ripped. 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
1: Yeah. 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

0: and they're working. It's Will and Woody keeping you up.
1: I have the same meal for lunch every single day, and I've been doing that for 6 years.
2: Yeah.
1: And I love it.
2: Yeah.
1: I wouldn't want to change a thing. I wake up quite early. I put as many vegetables as I can on the barbecue, and then I just add that to quinoa, and that's lunch, and then leftovers is dinner. And for me, when I started doing that 6 years ago, it made life just a lot simpler for me, and yeah, I love it.
2: No, and we're happy for you, mate.
1: I love it.
2: Happy for you. We are.
1: And I want to know, though, like, how weird is this?
2: It's pretty strange.
1: Because I thought there were more people like me out
2: there.
1: It's
2: not just the same meal factor. It's also the fact that, as I mentioned just before the song there, that you fire up the barbecue at 8 o'clock in the morning. Yeah, I don't think there's anyone outside of, like, an Oz kick.
1: Yeah.
2: That might fire up the barbecue in the morning.
1: Bunnings
2: or like a commercial kitchen that's like slow cooking something for an afternoon service.
1: Sure.
2: No one in a residential house is cooking for themselves on the barbecue at 8 o'clock in the morning.
1: Yeah, look.
2: I think you could be the only person in the Southern Hemisphere that does that. I think it's really strange, and I just need to get that off my chest because I've been thinking about it for a while.
1: No, it's totally fine. I'm glad you feel lighter now. I agree. I don't think anyone does that. But on 13 1065, do you have the same thing for lunch every single day? Or do you eat the same thing every single day? Because I don't think...
2: But we're not talking about like 3 days a week, 4 days a week. Because that's not what you do. You have the same thing every day.
1: And I've done it for 6 years. I'd love to know if someone out there has done it for longer than that.
2: So strange.
1: Because when you find your meal that you love, why change it?
2: Also, like, it's also the quality of the meal. Like, if you came in here and you're like, mate, I just want to have a chicken parma every night for dinner, I'd be like, absolutely. Could be the best thing that's ever made. Mm-hmm. You have barbecued vegetables and quinoa.
1: Oh, God, they're so good, though, Will. I put olive oil all over them. I season them, obviously, with a bit of salt, a little bit of pepper. Mate, it's unbelievable. It works for me, and I do it every day. So, again, maybe I'm the weirdest person in Australia, but do you eat the same thing every single day?
2: No.
1: 13 1065 is the number. No. And I think, for me, I realised this was weird, though, when I saw that Benny Blanco, who is he engaged to...
3: Married to Selena Gomez.
1: Married to Selena Gomez. So
2: good for them. Yeah, has she only got one kidney?
3: Yes, that is correct.
1: That's a random fact.
3: Her best friend.
1: How do you
3: at the
1: know
3: time?
1: That?
2: Saw it on Reddit the other day. Will's Reddit coming up in about 15 minutes.
1: That's extraordinary. If you did that deliberately, that is extraordinary. Anyway, Benny Blanco, the husband of Selena.
2: Old one kidney Gomez.
1: We don't call it that.
2: No.
1: He, for a week, ate pizza every day. To lose weight.
2: Did you really?
4: Day three, I'm tired of pizza. I hate my life.
2: Sounds like a riot.
1: Benny Blanco. Yeah. Oh, mate, go and follow him on the socials. He's awesome.
2: So he ate pizza every day.
1: Every single day. He lost weight. Talking about losing weight.
5: I just lost 4.7 pounds in 5 days eating only pizza. Nothing matters. You can do whatever you want. Failure. Everything.
1: There he goes. Just doing his thing. Anyway, I don't want to focus on losing weight or anything. I just want to focus on, do you eat the same thing every single day on 13 1065, and how long have you been doing it for? Because I will never change.
2: No, we don't doubt that.
1: And I don't care to.
2: Okay.
1: You're sounding
2: increasingly like a 65-year-old man.
1: I love embracing that about myself.
2: Good.
1: I've just jumped 30 years.
2: Yeah, you have.
1: I'm okay with it.
2: All right, we'll tell you calls up next. Will and Woody.
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0: Replace your Z's with W's. It's Will and Woody keeping you up.
1: Woods on 131065. Have you been eating the same meal every day? Now, look, I made a wild stab at you before about something that you do.
2: Yes.
1: And I think I said you could be the only person in the Southern Hemisphere that does it. I think we might have someone else that does it. Now, we'll talk about that shortly. Let's go to Katie first about eating the same thing every day. Katie.
3: Hello.
2: Katie, what do you eat every day? Because I do it. I've got the same lunch and then the leftovers for dinner every single day. I love it. What do you have every day?
3: I have the same thing every day. I have perfected the cooking of this same thing every day.
2: Yeah, me too.
3: I have it at least as close to 11 a.m. every day. I've been doing it for about 2.5 to 3 years, and it's a boiled egg.
2: Just a boiled
1: egg. Good for you, Katie.
2: Hang on, Katie.
1: No, that's what you've asked people to call for. This is the bit.
2: But hang on, Katie. That's not your lunch, though, is it? Is lunch just a boiled egg?
3: No. That's just something I eat every day.
1: You said, do you eat the same thing every day?
2: That is what I asked for. Fair
1: enough,
2: Katie.
1: Actually, you know what? I have a banana every day. Can I come too?
2: No, well, okay. So I'm gonna rephrase the question.
1: Yeah, I think that's a good idea.
2: It has to be like...
1: I probably have a muesli bar every day as well.
2: Yeah, fully get that. And thank you for continuing to sink the boots in. I'm asking for like same lunch or dinner.
1: Does a coffee count?
2: It's very good. All examples have been very funny here. It's got to be same... significant meal every day. So we're talking breakfast, we're talking lunch, we're talking dinner.
1: I think an egg straddles the two.
2: That's a snack.
4: No, I'd argue because an egg, if she's having a boiled egg, that's a lot of effort going into the process of making a boiled egg every day. It's actually
1: What's a meal and what's a snack at the end of the day, Woods? I think you should have thought about this before you threw it out there. Let's go to Maddie.
2: I did. I've rephrased.
1: Maddie on 131065. Oh, here we go. You eat the same meal every day,
2: here
1: Maddie.
2: Here we go.
5: Yes, every single day. I have porridge for breakfast, and then for lunch I have yogurt and granola, and for dinner I always have 3 veg and a meat.
2: Outstanding. There and Maddie, do you ever want to change it? Why would you ever change it? Do you feel uncomfortable, Maddie, when you're on holidays?
5: Oh, a tad, because it's not my normal.
2: Yeah, it's strange.
5: It's
2: like an out-of-body experience. You can't get it unless you're like one of us. Maddie, how many years have you done that for, Maddie?
5: Since I was in year 12, so this is my fourth year doing it.
2: Bloody oath. Hang in there, Maddie. It just gets better and better. Let's go to Margaret now on 131065. Now, Margaret, you're calling for a different reason.
1: There's context here. It's context, Margaret, because I was giving Woods a whole bunch of grief about the fact that he's the only person in Australia that personally barbecues his own meal at 8 o'clock in the morning.
2: So then my day's food. My day's food is sorted from that point
1: on. Stop qualifying it. You barbecue at 8 a.m. every day. I think you're the only person in the Southern Hemisphere that does it.
2: Margaret?
6: Yeah? Hi? How are you guys?
2: Do you barbecue in the morning, every morning?
6: Every single day I do, yeah.
2: Bloody oath. So, Margaret, why do you do it?
6: Because there's no washing up. You just have to clean the barbecue and it's easy, and I always have bacon and eggs.
1: So you have the same meal every day?
6: Yeah, bacon and eggs for brekkie. And I was doing that when my kids were living at home. Now they're married and they do it too. Not all the time, though. They do it sometimes as well.
1: How long have you done it for, Margaret?
6: More often than not.
1: How long have you fired up the barbecue in the morning
6: for? Oh, my God. Over 20 years. It would have to be probably 30 years. Yeah,
1: 30 years. Of
2: Margaret,
1: barbecue.
2: Do you ever do what I do though? Because I fully appreciate your barbecue and your breakfast every morning. But do you? Because for me, efficiency wise, I just go, I'm just going to barbecue my day's food now.
6: That's probably a better idea because I take tuna salad for lunch every day though, and I've just been doing that forever, really.
2: There you go. I've lost track of what we're talking about now. She's talking about what she takes for lunch. I feel happy. Other people
1: I'm really glad we did this.
2: Has this been entertaining?
1: You be the judge.
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0: in the Woody. You're either up early, up late, or maybe you're still out.
1: Bloody oath. Maybe you're heading to kick-ons right now. You're in the cab, you're in a car share, or maybe you've got a Dezo driver heading towards kick-ons. You're probably thinking to yourself, ooh, the cute boy that I'm interested in, but I just don't know how to talk to that cute boy. Well, listen to us right now because we're going to have some sparkling banter and conversation and just bring it up with those cute boys like you thought of it yourself.
0: Yep.
1: That's our gift to you.
0: Yep. I don't want to be involved in that.
1: Okay. That's just advice from Uncle Woody here.
0: Oh, don't go yourself really, really, really, really sick. All right. It's Will and Woody. Star 106.3.

0: It's Will and Woody keeping you up.
1: It is the best of the internet, according to me.
2: Will's Reddit.
3: Beware of the blob, it creeps.
4: Right. Can I remind you that I do have a buzzer and you must respect the buzzer when I'm bored? The only reason we allow you to do this bit is if I have control of a buzzer.
5: No, mate. It's because it's a Monday and they're trying to plug the show with content. Now, this is actually a pretty good one. This is going to be very, everyone's going to be very, very happy with this.
4: Yeah.
5: These are favourite embarrassing celebrity moments that I've stumbled into.
4: Uh-huh.
5: This thread has exploded.
4: Okay, great.
5: With content that I don't even know about. There's two men that frequent the glossies and talk about celebrity behaviour all the time. A lot of this behaviour hasn't come across our doorstep.
4: Oh, far away.
5: Okay, well, the first one here, I didn't know this one. Do you know who Toni Braxton is?
4: No.
5: Of the Braxton's sisters?
4: Doesn't help. Help me there.
5: She's a famous singer.
4: Okay.
5: Anyway, she used to Unbreak My Heart. You know that song?
4: Oh. Unbreak my heart. Say you love me again.
5: That's a great song.
4: That is a tune. That's,
5: you
4: want to
5: play
4: Tony,
5: a little bit of that, Tommy? We got that there. So, yeah.
2: Unbreak my heart.
4: Oh, so much emotion.
2: Say you love me again.
5: Great song. Anyway. Okay, she's gorgeous. One Halloween, Beyonce dressed up as Toni Braxton, right? Whoa. Off an album cover.
4: Yeah.
5: Okay.
4: Yeah.
5: As Toni Braxton. Gorgeous photo.
4: Yeah.
5: Anyway, Kris Jenner thought that Beyonce was dressing up as her and not as Toni Braxton. And then retweeted the photo and said, "Thank you, at Beyonce. I love it."
4: That's great. Why did she possibly think that?
5: Awesome.
4: Who knows, mate?
5: Gosh, she's the most deluded person in the whole world.
4: That's really good.
5: The next one here. There's a lot to get through, but there's the next one here.
4: God.
5: Rita Ora.
4: Yeah, I know Rita Ora. Married to Taika Waititi.
5: Taika Waititi.
4: Recently got married? No, a while ago.
5: Damn. Rita Ora. This is in 2014. She tweeted, "I'm dropping my new song Monday." You know what I'm talking about. If this gets 100,000 retweets. Okay, so she tweets that.
4: Yeah.
5: After like a day, it's had just over 1,000 retweets.
4: Oh, dear.
5: So she replies to her own tweet and says, "By the way, my Twitter got hacked."
4: Oh, no.
5: And someone,
4: no, she didn't.
5: Someone is threatening to release new music I've worked really hard on.
4: She did not.
5: But nothing comes out until I'm ready.
4: Really? Oh, my God, I love it. That was a solution.
5: Really, really. Well, sure,
4: I've
5: been
4: hacked.
5: A hundred times less the number of retweets she wanted.
4: Oh, what was the song? Do we know what the song was?
5: Oh, well, who knows, man?
4: Never released it.
5: This is on there. I mean, we've got audio of it, so I'm going to throw it at John Travolta trying desperately to introduce...
4: Oh, I love this. Idina Menzel.
5: Idina Menzel from Frozen.
6: There will always be a special place in my heart for the movie musical. Here to perform the Oscar-nominated, gorgeously empowering song, Let It Go, the wickedly talented, one and only Adele Dazeem.
4: I get it every time.
5: The wickedly talented. All right, I've got two to go and then we're done because I've got to get on with the quiz. Paris Hilton once went to like this disaster relief thing. I'm not laughing about that, but she kissed a pregnant lady's belly.
4: Oh, yeah, sure. Yeah.
5: The lady wasn't pregnant.
4: Oh, no.
5: Not pregnant.
4: Oh, no.
5: Got down on haunches and held the belly and kissed it.
4: Oh, no.
5: Okay, final one. It's good. You got to see the photo. No. It's really good. Final one here. I was not across this, but once upon a time, Jennifer Lopez tried to do like a doco thing because she's still Jenny from the block.
4: Yeah.
5: Where she went back to the block. In the Bronx, where she was from, like, actually, was like, guys, bit of backstory, I'm actually from the Bronx.
4: Yeah.
5: Let's go check out the actual block.
4: Yeah.
5: Went back, obviously, under the pretense of, like, not telling anyone she was going to go back, going back in her casuals, people being like, oh, my God, she's back. Anyway, this is what happened.
7: I used to live here. My name is Jennifer. Yeah, I used to live up, and my room was upstairs right there. Jennifer Lopez.
8: Who's Jennifer Lopez?
7: Me. I used to live here.
4: Goes for it one more time at the end.
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10: Someone's going around town putting googly eyes on different political posters, real estate agency posters.
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10: It got brought to our attention last week that Adam has been hit. 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
12: I know who's doing it. 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
4: Right now in the studio, we have our boss, Stu. 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
13: Yes, good morning, lads.
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13: These googly eye things, move on.
4: What? 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
5: It went all the way to the top.
4: Literally. Stu, what do you have to say for yourself? This is treason.
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0: It's Will and Woody keeping you up.
1: Last year, we took our little girls on the trip of a lifetime. Woody, last year we took our daughters on their very first camping trip.
2: So, is everyone ready to go?
3: Yeah.
2: Remy, are you ready to go?
3: Yeah, I'm ready to go.
2: Okay.
4: Good job.
3: Let's do it.
2: Remy, have we remembered to pack everything?
3: Yeah.
2: We've got a lot of stuff and not a lot of room in the car.
5: Yeah. Part of the big jigsaw.
2: What are we most looking forward to doing when we go camping?
3: Play hide and seek.
2: Playing hide and seek?
3: I want to play wombat.
2: Wombat.
5: Wombat?
2: Is wombat a game?
3: Yeah.
2: I've never heard of wombat either. First one. I'm pumped to play wombat though.
1: I think we both really excelled, especially when it came to setting up the tents.
2: Can you grab the tent pegs for me?
5: Hey, Ren, you want to go look for some unicorns or something?
3: Yeah.
5: All right, let's go. Yeah. Can you make sure you get my tent after yours?
2: I thought we were hanging out.
1: Or when our daughters caught their first fish. No tricks.
2: So I'm just going to go and put a fish on the end of the rod.
5: Look, look, he caught a fish. Yeah, Dad, catch another one.
2: Yeah.
1: But this year, we're stepping it up a notch, all thanks to Chemist Warehouse.
3: Mummy?
2: I'm not Mummy, I'm Daddy.
3: I'm Daddy, I'm Mummy.
1: Help us decide where the next adventure should go right now. Yes, that's it. Phone lines are open, 13 1065. Yeah, where would you like us to go on the next adventure this weekend with our girls? I mean, maybe a good reflection for you guys is, where did you go as a kid with your dad? What was an amazing trip that you had with Dad? So far, I think everything's on the table except probably camping. I think we clocked,
6: done that.
1: We clocked camping last time. As you just heard, we did it all. But this time round, it could be anywhere.
6: I was going to throw it down again. Big bike ride.
1: And I think bike ride's also off the table. We're taking bike ride off.
6: It's a beautiful journey.
1: We're not going to be able to get any audio on a bike.
6: So, right. Who cares? This is about a memory.
1: And I might be pulling the curtain down a little bit here, but Woods has already done like a full PowerPoint presentation as to why we should go on a bike ride. We're not going on a bike ride.
6: Well, I think if people call up on 13 1065 and all get on board the bike ride idea, then we'll have to think about it.
1: Deep sea fishing?
6: I'm up for that. That's a bit of fun.
1: That would
6: sounds
1: be fun.
6: Dangerous.
1: That would be fun.
6: Giving a 4-year-old a rod in the middle of the ocean, that sounds dangerous. But I think it should be okay.
1: I reckon it'd be. Well, they'd have life jackets and stuff like that.
6: Yeah.
1: I reckon that'd be great.
6: Does it have to be deep sea fishing? Like maybe shallow fishing?
1: Nah.
6: You want to be deep sea? I'm just worried if
1: we want to be out there.
6: Yeah, no, I get that. I'm hearing that. But if you pull in a marlin, I'm a bit worried about my daughter.
1: Life memories. Life memories.
6: Yeah, true.
1: I thought about the snow, but I think the snow's all melted. So I'm struggling a little bit there.
6: Yeah,
1: water skiing could be fun, though.
6: She's my daughter's 4. I don't know how talented your daughter
1: needs to lift, mate. All right, let's do it. We're going to take some calls. 13 1065. You can text us 0429 13 1065. Where do you think we should go for this dadventure this year? It is all thanks to Chemist Warehouse. 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
6: Antarctica.
1: Love it.
6: Yeah.
1: Let's get serious with
6: this.
1: Let's
6: go international. Why not?
1: Few reasons, but I'll tell you calls up next.
7: How many artists,

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1: And last year we went camping. I'm going to be honest. I'm going to pull the curtain down a little bit for everyone. We had to run that off the network's budget. And look, wasn't a lot. We pitched a tent next to a creek. Look, there's a lot of imagination. And sometimes they're the best holidays with your kids. But this time, Buddy Chemist Warehouse are on board. Yeah. So we have some cash to actually make a great trip out of this for our little girls.
2: Let's throw some enjoyment in there. Because I think last year it lacked that.
1: It was cold.
2: It was cold. Wet. It was uncomfortable. Like, definitely the girls had great memories from it. Like, Elsa and Anna arrived and sung them a song. That was a beautiful memory around the campfire.
1: Yeah.
2: My daughter somehow got a bag of marshmallows. I think I had 15. Which was pretty wild, just before bedtime.
1: Oh, anyway, I do remember that. She was talking gibberish.
2: Oh, crazy.
1: Yeah.
2: Anyway, we'd love to throw some enjoyment in this time. I think the key, though, is lifelong memory.
1: Yep.
2: But second to that.
1: Enjoyment for
2: enjoyment.
1: The dads.
2: Enjoyment.
1: Just let us have some time as well.
2: Bang on.
1: It is Father's Day.
2: Exactly. Let's go to Daniel here on 131065. Daniel, where do you reckon we should take the girls for Dadventure 2.0?
3: Well, I reckon you should come to Dubbo and go out to the zoo and stay with the lions.
1: Oh, that's
2: lions. What do you mean by stay with the lions, Daniel?
3: They've got, like, you may as well say glamping stuff or to stay at the zoo.
1: Cool.
2: Oh.
3: A little dad hack, right? When you finish there, all the pubs here have playgrounds.
2: That's what I'm talking about.
3: So the kids can go to the park.
2: That's what I'm talking about, Daniel. The pubs have playgrounds. You should have led with that.
1: Yeah,
2: you should have led with that, Daniel.
1: Camping with the lions.
2: Great suggestion. Let's go.
1: Great suggestion, by the way.
2: Great suggestion.
1: How do we get to Dubbo? That's in the lead for mine.
2: Let's go to Deborah. Deborah, what do you think we should do with the girls?
4: I think you should definitely go to Tangalooma Resort at Moulton Island.
1: Wow, that's all sounding very good. Tangalooma Resort on Moulton Island.
4: It's brilliant. There's so much to do.
1: Okay.
2: Where's Moulton Island, Deborah? Sorry.
4: So we're in Brisbane, so it'll be just off of Brisbane now.
1: We're also getting a lot of people who are suggesting Stratty as well. So we're getting lots of recommendations.
4: A lot more on Moulton Island for children than there is on Stratty. Nice.
1: Good for you, Deb. Cop that, Stratty.
2: Cop that.
1: I am having a look at Deb's resort, the Tangalooma Resort. Looks absolutely delightful. My God.
2: Okay.
1: Beautiful. Like, it's actually your vibe, Woods. My God. Have a look at that boardwalk.
2: I love the idea of Island Getaway.
1: Oh, wow.
2: I do like the idea of Island Getaway.
1: That looks great.
2: Yeah, that looks great.
1: Good on you, Deb. Woods, some of the text coming in.
2: Yeah.
1: God, so many. Tanaya, I think I pronounced that correctly. Stay in a cabin somewhere in a forest and go bushwalking. Me and my dad used to do that in the Otways out the back of Lawn in Victoria. That's a great spot. Boys, bring your girls to beautiful Brisbane and to Bluey House after riding the Bluey City Cat.
2: Yes.
1: To South Bank for a Ferris wheel ride. Wow.
2: That's an easy win for us.
1: That sounds
2: good. By attaching Bluey to a trip or someone that our daughters already love, I think that's an easy win. Let's go to Troy here. Troy, you got a dadventure suggestion for us, where we can take the girls this year.
5: Yeah, boys, how are you?
1: Good, thanks, Troy.
5: Hey, I'm thinking maybe Movie World or Dream World, somewhere down that way, mate. You know, been there plenty of times as a kid, heaps of rides, plenty of things for the kids to do down there.
1: As in a theme park.
5: And then if you're looking for somewhere to stay, mate, maybe Paradise Resort. Got some quirky rooms, ice skating for the kids.
2: Ice skating.
5: Just in Surfers Paradise.
2: Ice skating. Unbelievable, Troy. I have strong memories of my parents taking me to the world.
1: It's core memory.
2: Right?
1: Going to one of the worlds.
2: Right?
1: We're talking Movie World.
2: You'd do them all, wouldn't you? You'd have to do them all.
1: Oh.
2: Why? Surely do them all.
1: I reckon we'd do one.
2: One? Why stop at one?
1: Didn't we just go over this? It's Father's Day.
2: Yeah.
1: And I'm heading for a pub with a playground at some stage.
2: Yeah. No, I get
1: at
2: that.
1: At some stage.
2: Well, you can just chuck your kids in the world, can't you?
1: I don't think it works like that, mate.
2: No, you can't do that. Definitely supervision.
1: But
2: there are staff there.
1: It's not their job to look after kids.
2: All right. But, like, there's the ride.
1: It's your daughter.
2: I'll be back in 45.
1: Mm.
2: What? No?
1: Hey, it's all thanks to Chemist Warehouse this Father's Day. 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

0: prices. A big shout out to the beautiful people at Chemist Warehouse who have putting this on for us this year and letting us elevate Dadventure 2.0.
1: Bloody oath.
0: I know it's going to be more work for me than where Deborah was suggesting, which was
1: the island.
0: Oh, the Tulungamuru or the Tangaluma Island Resort. I think that looks great.
1: I think we might be going too selfish there. Like, let's be honest, you and me love the idea of going to an island and having beers brought to us as the girls playing.
0: I didn't mention beer at any stage.
1: I said Coca-Cola. Anyway, so I think that's enjoyable for us, but I think we probably need to focus on the girls a little bit.
0: Yes, here. And I think
1: the girls will like the world's. The characters are there.
0: Disneyland. Is that an idea? Do we go to LA?
1: Where's the budget at?
0: Not sure. We'll check with the Chemist Warehouse guys.
1: Okay.
0: Either way. Okay. All in the pipeline. I think it sounds pretty good.
1: All right. Very good
0: theme
1: spot.
0: Park for Dadventure 2.0. Thanks for your suggestion, Troy. Beautiful stuff. And to everyone else that's called in and text, I love how invested everyone is this already, because you know how much pain it's going to be for us. And I know you guys love watching
2: Star 1063.

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0: replacing snores with laughs. It's Will and Woody keeping you up.
1: Deliberately at the end of the show, Woods, because it is an immature story. Yes, and you have the propensity to be immature, and we often get the feedback, you know, don't be two boys laughing about immature things on air. So we're not going to do that.
2: I can focus. I can focus.
1: That'd be great.
2: I'm a father. I'm a father of two.
1: I think history and the news has shown us countless times that just being a dad doesn't discount you from being an immature frat man.
2: I'm a very hands-on,
1: Who famously said, as a father?
2: Not sure.
1: Said that?
2: I'm sure many people have used that one.
1: No, it was a really, like, famous person recently that was like, as a father. And it was, might have been Scott Morrison. Anyway.
2: Right, okay.
1: Doesn't need to get political, but.
2: Mm-hmm.
1: So, some Air Force cadets in the country of Finland are in trouble because the trainee pilots took the jets up. And you know how you can follow they track the jets through the sky on the radar?
2: I didn't know that, but
1: true. Oh, yeah, so they basically track their flight path and they're basically going up there practicing turns.
2: Practicing turning.
1: Yeah, they've got to practice their turns and it gets tracked on the thing and like as to how well they turn.
2: Right.
1: Yeah.
2: Seems like an easy day, but go on.
1: Seems like an easy day.
2: Turning in the sky?
1: Yes.
2: Seems like the easiest skill. Like even I could do that.
1: It does.
2: There's no path.
1: But you are flying like an F-18, so it's, you know, moving at three times the speed of sound.
2: Yeah.
1: So I think it is impressive.
2: Yeah.
1: Anyway, the boys have attracted a disciplinary action from the Finnish Air Force.
2: Mm-hmm.
1: For drawing penises with their planes in the sky, which is mapped out on the satellite.
2: That is just appalling. they just need to grow up. That is. Were they okay? Talk to me, Will. I'm asking a serious question.
1: Yeah,
2: are we talking
1: questions.
2: Shaft and balls? I'm just asking the question on a serious level. How else am I supposed to explain it? I'm asking a serious question.
3: There are so many other ways you could have asked that.
2: Is that right? Can you give me one example?
3: Are we talking the full thing or is it a halfie?
2: That question.
1: Nah, that sounds like something else.
2: Yeah, halfie does
1: sound
2: like
1: halfie
3: something
1: else.
3: No.
1: I'd say, is it the full crown jewels?
2: Is it the fruit?
1: Does it involve the meatballs as well?
2: Yes, that's a good way to describe it.
3: The melons and the banana.
2: Is it melons?
3: Grapes.
2: Right. Whoa, they're not grapes. They're more like
1: plums.
2: Passion fruits.
1: Apricots.
2: I'll take apricots. I'll take apricots.
1: Now, who's immature now? We've descended. I knew we couldn't do this. I said beforehand, there's no way. But I didn't expect the producers to take us down that orchard of perversion.
2: Was it the full?
1: How they knew, because it was a U-turn, just a standard U-turn. But then after he completed the U-turn and did the banana, he came back and did
2: the apricots.
1: And they've done like five or six of them across. It's very obvious. Anyway, you guys can look that up.
2: Five or six?
1: Yeah.
2: Now, I know this is going to cross the line. It's hard. I don't know how to say it appropriately. The banana, did it have... you know what I'm trying to ask, don't you?
3: Was it peeled?
1: All right. Hope you're having a great trip. All right. It's Will and Woody.
4: It's all about house news. Emails later. Meetings can wait. It's your lunch break. Own it.
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1: He is 91 years young. He is the back-to-back tipping champion at the Good Shepherd Nursing Home, Mr. Ray Nichols. Good morning, young man. How you doing?
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1: In the first month of new e-mobility device laws, we've already seen police seize 4 non-compliant e-bikes. 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
2: Good morning. We are filling a team for this Sunday's inflatable race.
0: Adam and Donnie present the finest athletes ever to sit on a giant inflatable unicorn. The over 14s inflatable race. Oh, yeah. Star 106.3.
2: SeaLink Magnetic Island Race Week is this week, which means the Island Breeze Festival goes down Sunday. We're going to be broadcasting there from 10 o'clock on Sunday, Adam, but the inflatable race, the over-14s division, goes down at 11 o'clock.
3: Oh, big day.
2: You and I last week were fighting with each other. Who would represent Star 106.3 before we had a race of our own at the Rock Pool that resulted in some very heavy breathing? Since then, it's been decided that we need to stack the deck. If we want to embarrass these 14-year-olds, we need to stack the deck. Mm. So we're putting together a bit of a swim team. So on 1300 00 1063, we're holding auditions right now.
3: Yeah.
2: Who wants to join us in beating these 14-year-olds on Sunday? You're going to get a family pass over to Maggie Island, thanks to SeaLink. Buy online, go anytime. You're going to get a bit of a reserved table at the beach retreat there.
3: Cool prize.
2: And most importantly, an inflatable. Yeah. To win glory. Now, the person who's called... Oh, no.
3: We're worried about
2: this guy. Are
3: we
2: going to take this call?
3: Well, we're worried because he has a tendency of pulling out halfway through things. This is Krabby, right? Krabby's...

0: Welcome to the side, my friend.
1: Whoa. You're not going to ask any questions?
0: Well, I was about to, yeah.
1: Whoa.
0: Okay.
1: Grabby,
0: so he's not in yet.
1: What kind of swimming prowess do you offer to the group?
2: I live about crocodiles there, so I know how to swim pretty quick when I need to.
1: And the name Crabby, is that due to being on the beach so often, or is that something completely different?
2: In a boat, mate. I can feed what I need to on that water.
0: Lovely, Crabby. You got any experience with inflatables?
2: Yeah, I don't like to go under the water, stay on top of it.
1: Beautiful. That's what we like as well, Crabby. Well, I'll tell you what, Crabby. I've heard what I need to hear. The only thing is, you can't leave the race halfway through. You must complete the race with us.
2: Yeah, but I'm not a quitter. I might complain, but I'm not a quitter.
1: He's on the team,
0: Alan. All right. Come on in, Crabster. Come on in, mate. Welcome aboard.
1: We'll see you Sunday at the Isle of Breeze Festival, Crabby. We'll get your number. We'll give you all the details that you need. We'll see you there, brother.
2: Sounds good, boys.
1: All right. We're going to keep on adding people to this team throughout the week.
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3: Same lunch break? Not anymore. Turn up the bangers. Turn down the drama.
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0: Monday, Adam broke the news that he wanted to enter the over 14s great inflatable race. This is a race that I have raced in twice now. I came third 2 years ago, second last year, and this was going to be my year to come first. And as a representative of Star 106.3, I was blindsided. For those of you that aren't familiar with the over 14s inflatable race, it happens on Picnic Bay. It'll be happening there next Sunday. And yes, it is mainly teenagers that enter, but there's no cap on the age.
1: Yes.
0: And so if you're looking, I don't know, maybe you're about 30 years old and you're looking to get a couple wins under your belt, it's not a bad place to start.
1: To decide
0: who would be the one to represent Star 106.3, you and I had a pre-race.
1: That's right. The boss insisted because we were arguing and fighting over it. So we went down to the rock pool to have that race yesterday. Before we even raced, there was... Well, you were being, can we say, pedantic about where we'd race. It took a long time for the race to actually get started because there was a lot of chat about where in the rock pool. Seems simple enough, but where we'd race. Where do we start? Where do we finish? So that's where we pick things up here, and then we'll get into the race. Have a listen.
2: I mean, didn't you say it was like 100 metres on the day?
3: More.
2: Well, that...
3: That's at least 100
2: metres. That's 25 metres.
3: That's not true.
2: Okay, 20. I'll race him wherever. Like, he's trying to decide where to race. I'll race him from this side to that side, this side. Wherever he wants to race, I'll race him. I'm not worried. But he seems to be very focused on which ladders we should go up and how short we should make the course. And
3: first one to make it to the beach over there at the other side of the rock pool gets to represent Star 106.3 in the inflatable race next week.
2: Sure.
3: Deal?
2: Deal.
1: Okay, let's just pause the race for 1 second and explain what's going on. So, Donnie, you started with a little bit of a lead.
0: A little bit of a lead, a ginormous lead.
1: Yeah, you started edging ahead. I think you took it too hard.
0: Well, did Ian Thorpe take it too hard in 2000 when he won 3 gold medals in Sydney?
1: A little bit, yeah. Okay. Like, he didn't have to break the world record. He could have just won.
0: Well, basically, we're splashing around in the rock pool. Hundreds, if not thousands, of backpackers looking on their Thursday afternoon trying to enjoy their scooped fish and chips. And they watched me as I triumphantly put a massive lead on you, Adam. There was splishing, there was splashing. Hundreds, if not thousands, of backpackers had descended upon the rock pool for the event. Donnie, Adam, the crowd was going wild.
1: Yeah, I don't know if they were all there for the race, Donnie. I caught up with a couple of them before we started.
4: Which race, man?
1: The inflatable race between me and Donnie.
5: I just have a lunch. I don't know what's happening.
0: Regardless, the race was going very well for me. For you, Adam, I couldn't say the same.
1: So I thought, well, this isn't working. The inflatable's slowing me down, so I jumped off it and tried to run with it, and that slowed me down even further.
0: Rookie inflatable race technique.
1: Let's go back to the race now and the winning moments.
4: It's really easy. It's still going. I ace that. Why do you even show up? I mean, kind of embarrassing, really.
6: I just asked it.
4: I mean, I don't know about you, I'd be quite embarrassed. I'm actually pretty disappointed how tired I am, to be honest.
1: Okay.
2: That's breathing.
0: That was your breathing. That was your heavy breathing. I crossed the line first.
2: Yes.
0: And by all rights, I should be the Star 106.3 representative next Sunday at the Great Inflatable Over 14s race.
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7: Good morning, Louise Nielsen here with you. A man's been charged, accused of attempting to smuggle $1 million worth of drugs into Townsville Correctional Centre on a drone. On May 17, corrections officers found the drone inside the prison with a package attached allegedly containing drugs including meth, prescription drugs, syringes, a glass pipe, a mobile phone and a SIM card. The 47-year-old man has been charged with a total of 9 offences, including 5 counts of supplying dangerous drugs into a correctional facility and 1 count of trafficking dangerous drugs. A new study has revealed rural women face extreme fertility care barriers. 21 people have experienced these challenges in remote Queensland from the far north to the southeast and have been interviewed as part of a James Cook University study. JCU PhD candidate and lead researcher Amanda Mackay says the right to having a family shouldn't be determined by your postcode.
8: So living where they lived really influenced their fertility knowledge and information access too. So even finding out where they should get help from, when they should get help, and accessibility to services.
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9: 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We're particularly keen to hear from people with truck and forklift licences who play a critical role in keeping parcels moving across our network.
7: Sue Davies from AusPost there. And a 16-year-old Townsville artist has stood out amongst 167 entrants into a prestigious art awards. Jade Menzies is a finalist in the North Queensland Ceramic Awards with submissions from artists across Australia.
0: Star 106.3, National News, now.
10: Morning, I'm Brooke Seychelle. New research suggests immigration is the biggest factor for One Nation voters. Labor-aligned think tank TJ Ryan says this is good intel for the major parties, believing they would win back a lot of voters with a convincing plan to cut migration. Meantime, the Shadow Industry Minister has joined the attacks on One Nation and the confusion surrounding its migration policy. Andrew Hastie has told 7:30 there seems to be a lot of chopping and changing.
11: I think it highlights a big schism inside One Nation. On one hand, you've got Labor, who's lost control of our borders and our immigration program. And then on the other hand, you've got One Nation, who can't arrive on a figure they all agree upon.
10: A parliamentary inquiry is the latest to call on Canberra to slash the tobacco excise, arguing that high cigarette prices are fueling the booming black market linked to organised crime. And an Australian woman has been hit with more than $30,000 in medical bills after a serious scooter crash in Bali. The Gold Coast local had the accident while visiting the island for a wedding.
0: Amazing Grace Early Learning.
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10: The career of Broncos skipper Adam Reynolds has come to an end. Reno had been hoping to return from a calf injury for a final swan song at Suncorp Stadium on Thursday, but wasn't fit for selection. He's told NRL 360 he thought he'd be good to go after training yesterday.
13: But after having conversations with Madge and the medical team, they thought it was the best interest to obviously rest up. They're a bit concerned about the amount of training that I've done. I've been limited in the last couple of weeks, so I got to respect that decision.
10: That's the latest in news and sport.
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14: Cruising to a top of 28 degrees today. Going to get down to 17 overnight this evening. Nice and sunny all day long today. Not really looking like we're even going to get any showers this morning. A little bit of mist maybe, but no showers on the way currently. Humidity already at 90% and it is 19 degrees across the Ville.
12: 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A brand new day in paradise.
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1: Yeehaw, let's do Tuesday, the 25th of August. It's 6:07. We're Adam and Donnie at show 165. My name is Adam. I'm just scanning my passport. Donnie has filled in his occupation as international man of mystery.
2: Oh.
1: And Beth is already through the border. She's off at PNG following the ADF around.
2: Yeah, we're going to check in with Beth in just a little bit. She's over in Papua New Guinea right now with our content director, Stu.
1: Incredible.
2: As a training exercise is going on, she's been asked to go over and report on it. It's awesome.
1: What an opportunity.
2: Amazing. So we'll check in with her soon.
1: Yes.
2: I have to admit something to you, Adam.
1: Oh, yeah.
2: So last night my girlfriend called me out when we were in bed.
1: Oh, no. So that sounds bad.
2: What
1: moves did you make?
2: Get your mind out of the gutter. So I've made a bit of a decision. I'm going to try to start reading.
1: Okay. I've been getting back into books, actually.
2: So I picked a book. And I told her that I was going to, because everyone knows when you make any good habit in your life as a decision, you got to let everyone know about it, otherwise it doesn't count.
1: Yeah.
2: And she knew that I'd be reading on my iPad. Last night, we're in bed. She's watching Love is Blind on Netflix. I mean, crap. It's okay. It's fine. And she thought I was next to her the whole time reading, but I hadn't opened my book yet.
1: Yeah.
2: And what I was actually doing was using the iPad app version of Instagram.
1: Oh, why?
2: Because it sucks you in, right? This is why I want to start reading.
1: You need the actual tactile book, right?
2: Yeah.
1: There's too many distractions on an iPad. Even
2: that's
1: a Kindle. At least a Kindle is just for books, right?
2: But she rolls over halfway through her show and she goes, "Oh my God, I thought that you were sitting down trying to get a little bit cultured and learn about the Revolutionary War in America. You're just on Instagram big." As I had this massive, like, I'm scrolling there with one finger,
1: Donnie,
2: swiping up through reels on mute, and I'm like, no, yeah, you're right, I should get some pages in.
1: Did you get any pages in?
2: Yeah, I did. Yeah,
1: did you?
2: Yeah.
1: Well,
2: mate, learned a heap last night. Yeah, yeah.
1: So when was the last time you read a book cover to cover?
2: I don't know if I've ever read a book cover to cover.
1: Really?
2: I always stop halfway through, but the last time I really gave it a crack was like Harry Potter's.
1: Yeah.
2: That's the closest I came.
1: Yeah.
2: And Harry Potter 2.
1: And then they brought in social media.
2: And I was like, oh, it's all over for me. For a kid like me, there's no hope in the world. I'm absolutely toast.
1: I better start scrolling.
2: Hey, Donnie, but I will get to the end of this book.
1: I hope so.
2: I promise you that.
1: That's the dangerous thing about telling everyone what you're going to do. I'm going to get back into books. I'm going to read this book. Now everyone's going to hold you accountable. If you had just kept it to yourself.
2: You should start running pop quizzes on. It's the book about the Revolutionary War of the States. So just start running pop quizzes on me and you'll know if I've been reading or not.
1: It was to do with tea bags, wasn't it? And Boston.
2: You're talking about the Boston Tea Party. Yeah, of course. Yeah.
1: The English tried to tax their tea.
2: Listen, this isn't a revolutionary podcast.
1: No. But we know how much Americans love their tea.
2: Oh, yeah.
1: Right?
2: They love their tea.
1: Don't mess with Americans' tea.
2: Well, actually, the thing about it, I'll tell you off air.
1: Okay. Hey, you'll have to recommend me the book. Sounds like a page turner. Up next, can we talk about the things we do for love? Over the weekend, I visited my girlfriend in Tasmania, and most of the time, I was being a horse boy.
2: A horse boy?
1: A horse boyfriend, because she's a horse girl. She has a horse.
2: Yeah.
1: She took it to an event. And I was just helping her with that for a long time. And
2: you
1: I
2: were
1: just,
2: like a noble steed for a steed.
1: Exactly.
2: A steed.
1: And I'd like to talk about the things we do for love.
2: Yeah.
1: Up next.
2: Let's do it.
1: Smash Mouth plays now. Can't get enough of you, baby. It's Adam and Donnie, Star 106.3. Welcome to Tuesday.

0: It's Tuesday morning. We're doing it for Snooze Townsville. It's amazing what a little snooze can do. And Donnie, I'm officially in the Saddle Club.
1: Congratulations.
0: Thanks, babe.
1: You're in the Saddle Club.
0: Yeah, I've done this for a few times, but I visited my girlfriend down in Tasmania, and I flew most of Friday, flew back Sunday. So it was really just Saturday I spent there, and most of the day was spent at a horse event helping her out, being a horse boyfriend.
1: Is it called a horse event? Is that what people call
0: it? Well, it's called a barrel racing event.
1: Okay,
0: so this was specifically barrel racing.
1: Okay.
0: We had to get up at about 5 a.m.
1: Awesome.
0: And put the horse, you know, in the carriage, as it were.
1: Yep.
0: Put it in the cart up the back. The float, that's it. That's the word. Good work.
1: Yeah, thanks.
0: See, I've let her down. I've let her down there. I'm in trouble.
1: It's definitely not carriage.
0: We had to put the horse in the float, right? The event was an hour and a half away, so there was an hour and a half of driving, right? Got there about 8 a.m., and there was a lot of warming up. They were trying to wait for the ground to dry because it was a bit soggy. So she didn't do her actual event until 12:30.
1: Okay, so you've been up for what's that?
0: A long time.
1: 11 hours at
0: and
1: that point.
0: We've been
1: whatever it is.
0: We've been in the field since 8 a.m. warming up, and it's 12:30 when she does her barrel race.
1: Yeah.
0: I've got the video. Uh-huh. I've got the exact time it took her. 20 seconds it took to actually do the barrel race.
1: In one race, that's all she gets.
0: Yep. And it took all day, and then pack it up and go home.
1: No.
0: Yes. And then it's an hour and a half home, so that's 2:30 p.m.
1: Wow. That's a big day for a 20-second race.
0: But, Donnie, it's the things we do for love.
1: No, I know what you mean. I know what you're saying. Sometimes you just have to, put, your good intentions to the side.
0: Put yourself second.
1: Yeah, you do.
0: Put your partner first. She loves horsing. She loves horsing around. She's a horse girl. It's her favourite thing. It's her passion. I like horses too. Don't get me wrong. I like riding them. But it does take a lot of patience to stand in a field for 4.5 hours waiting. Because it's not like I get to watch her do anything.
1: Yeah.
0: Until 12:30.
1: Well, my partner actually knows what you have to do for love, actually. Lou, my partner, she, the other day when we went down to the rock pool for our inflatable race, similar time, about 20 seconds of racing and about an hour and a half of mucking around, I had to get her to come down to hold a camera while her boyfriend raced his best mate in an inflatable at the rock pool. Yeah. So that's love, that's love. But she does owe me, I guess, because the amount of times, and I love musicals. I do love musicals.
0: You do.
1: And the musical community here, there are a lot of my friends there, but geez, we see a lot of musicals. Sometimes you just put what you want to do, such as lying down for a bit, you put that to the side, and you go to the barrel races, and you go to the musicals, and you go to the inflatable races.
0: You do it for love.
1: That's what love is.
0: Can I just chuck one more out from the weekend?
1: Yep.
0: I saw the film Obsession in cinemas, and I swear it cost me about $14 for a ticket to go see that.
1: Yeah.
0: My girlfriend hadn't seen Obsession yet, and the only way you can stream it is on YouTube by buying it. Do you know how much it cost me to buy it so that she could watch it? Again, I've seen it a couple of times. $30 on YouTube. That's more than it cost in cinemas. But you know what? The things we do for love.
1: No, that's just stupid.
0: It's just stupid.
2: 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And honestly, neither should you right now. 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

0: Amy Shark, Everybody Rise. Good morning. It's Star 106.3, Adam and Donnie, 24 past 6. Now, Donnie, you know I'm participating in the 2026 Breaking Point Challenge for The Cure.
1: Of course.
0: So in October, I'm going to be dropped into the bush. And for 30 hours, I'm going to have to endure some mental, physical challenges non-stop for those 30 hours.
1: I'd rearrange it, physical and mental.
0: Yeah.
1: I'd start really? With physical, yeah.
0: I feel like the mental's going to be just as tough, though, right?
1: Yeah,
0: I mean, you did
1: yeah.
0: it last year, so
1: I
0: you'd
1: did.
0: Know.
1: I did, yeah. No, but you will be fine, I'm sure of that.
0: Yeah,
1: so they won't kill you. They can't legally do that.
0: Yeah, but anyway, I've been doing the training now, and it's every Tuesday night, and tonight's training is meant to be abseiling.
1: Do you know where?
0: Castle Hill.
1: At night?
0: Yeah.
1: Uh-huh, uh-huh.
0: Well, and I'm terrified of heights to the point where when I was a bit younger, but I'm talking like teenager,
1: yeah.
0: I struggled to walk over overpasses.
1: Oh, wow.
0: Without wanting to crawl. I'm really, like, I may not physically be able to get on that ledge and abseil off
1: wow.
0: that thing. They have said, like, look, people can come along and cheer along if you're unable to do it. So I actually, I'll let you know on the show tomorrow whether I've been able to conquer this fear or not. But were there heights in the actual challenge last
1: yeah,
0: year?
1: Definitely.
0: So this is something I can't, I'm going to get past.
1: There was one bit where there was we did ours on Laverick Barracks. I'm not sure where yours will be.
0: Yeah.
1: But they have this helicopter that is designed to learn how to abseil from. It's about 10 metres in the sky.
0: Yeah.
1: And we abseiled off that. And they know I hate heights. Like,
0: yeah.
1: I hate it. And I was so nervous. And I was like, I'll face my fears. I'll just do it. We're doing it for the challenge. I'll just do it. Then the second I got out, they went, oh, just hold him there so we can get a good shot of it.
0: Oh.
1: And held me out there for about 5 minutes.
0: And you know how people think, oh, once you face your fear, you'll feel so good afterwards? Anytime I have done any height kind of challenge, like even rock climbing's hard for me,
1: yeah.
0: I get on the ground and I don't feel good.
1: No.
0: I feel like I'm never doing that again. That was stupid. No, I don't feel better. I hate heights and I still hate heights.
1: Maybe the nighttime of it where you can't see the ground.
0: See. That's what I'm hoping for.
1: Oh.
0: That's what, but
1: I won't judge you one way or the other. I promise. Get out of it.
0: I'll let you know on the show tomorrow whether I've done it. But if you do want to donate, because it's all to raise money to help fight childhood brain cancer, the Breaking Point Challenge for the Cure, you can go to givenow.com.au and donate. Already 500,000 raised.
1: Amazing.
0: For this year's.
1: Amazing.
0: So Adam and Donnie Star 106.3. I'll let you know tomorrow, but don't count on it. Don't count on it. Let's go to local news next with Louise Nielsen.
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12: Good morning, Louise Nielsen here with you. A 47-year-old man has been charged with 9 offences after it's alleged he flew a drone containing illicit drugs into Townsville Correctional Centre. The drone was located on May 17, allegedly containing a package attached with $1 million worth of meth and GBL, as well as prescription drugs, syringes, a glass pipe, a mobile phone and a SIM card. The man's charges include 5 counts of supplying dangerous drugs into a correctional facility and 1 count each of trafficking dangerous drugs. A new round of grants is now open for Townsville not-for-profit organisations. Townsville City Council's community activation grants of between $5,000 and $25,000 are now open to applicants which support local groups, festivals, events and workshops. The current round of community grant applications are open until October 1. Women in remote and rural North Queensland are facing major barriers to fertility care. A James Cook University expert says we already knew accessing care in rural and remote areas for any medical condition was difficult, but the barriers to fertility care can be quite extreme. Lead researcher Amanda Mackay interviewed 21 people who had experienced these challenges in rural and remote Queensland and explains what the study looked at.
13: So fertility care isn't just IVF, so it does encompass, you know, the prevention of infertility as well as the treatment of infertility and the diagnosis of infertility as well.
12: And Australia Post is looking to boost its workforce ahead of the busy holiday and online shopping period. They're currently recruiting more than 3,500 seasonal team members across metro and regional Australia, including 4 jobs going in Townsville. Sue Davies from AusPost says applications are now open with a number of roles available.
14: Truck drivers and forklift operators are high on our wish list as we prepare for the busiest time of year. But we're also looking for people to join our mail and parcel processing facilities across our network, and many of those roles don't require previous experience.
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15: Good morning, I'm Brooke Seychelle. Australia's housing downturn could have further to run, with the chief HSB economist warning prices may not recover until 2028 or when interest cuts are on the horizon. House values in Melbourne and Sydney have already fallen by more than 3% this year. Meanwhile, the rush of data centres being built in Australia are expected to draw as much power from the grid by 2036 as all homes in New South Wales and Victoria do today, according to the energy market operator. It'll be the topic for the PM at a business council dinner tonight. Overseas, more than 90,000 residents have been evacuated in Nevada as a huge blaze burns near the city of Reno. At least 6 people have been injured as the out-of-control fire burns near the state line with California. And AI won't be charting on the Arias anytime soon. Australia's main music charts have banned AI-generated music from this week, but it excludes recordings that use AI in a supporting role.
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15: Bombers legend Matthew Lloyd is backing new coach Mark McVeigh to turn things around at Essendon. But he's told Nine his former teammate is under no illusions on how hard that may be.
16: He understands that it's not going to be easy with where the club's currently at. Now he has to get to work. He's already been in list management today discussing what needs to be done there. So it's a big job ahead.
15: And Richmond's under fire for its Mad Monday celebrations, featuring shirtless players being slapped and whipped. That's the latest in news and sport.
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1: Cruising to a top of 28 degrees today. Going to get back down to 17 overnight this evening. Not really any rain on the radar today. Looking like it should be nice and sunny all day long. Humidity up over 90% now. And on the top of Castle Hill, it's 19 degrees.
2: Oh, yeah. That's the one. 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

0: 106.3. Yeehaw, welcome to your Tuesday. It's 6.36. You got Adam and Donnie on Star 106.3. And if you're thinking of purchasing some cheap flights, Qantas's Red Tail sale finishes tonight at 1 minute to midnight. You can get Cairns to Townsville fares from $99 one way.
1: Now, Adam, it's not often I am surprised, but I don't know if I'm wrong here or not, but I'm looking through the Townsville Bulletin today, where normally you and I have an opinion piece every single Tuesday.
0: Wait a minute, are we not in it?
1: And I can't seem to find our opinion piece today in the Bulletin. Now, I will say this. It was the first time that we have ever called for the sliming of different political members of, much like you would do at Nickelodeon.
0: Yeah.
1: Oh, no, it is in there. It is in there.
0: Oh, I spoke too soon. Come on, mate.
1: Which is actually even more scary that we've called for the sliming of different political members of our community, much like in Nickelodeon's Kid Choice Awards, and they have, in fact, printed it. But do you think that it's a... They printed it on page 49.
0: Yep, just below. Now, we're just below Pauline Hanson.
1: Now, normally our article will get printed on page 20. Now, do you think that the reason we've been knocked back 30 pages is due to the fact that we're technically calling for some form of political?
0: I don't think so. I think it's to do. Is there a Bush summit lift out or something?
1: We should really know more about the paper that we're in. We really should. I don't know. We'll bring it up with them because I just feel like it should be mentioned in the ordinary meeting. We'll do that soon. Up next, though, we're going to be crossing to Papua New Guinea, PNG.
0: Incredible, isn't it?
1: Our newsreader Bethany Ross is over there right now doing an embed with the ADF. I had a brain fart there. With the ADF. So we're going to cross into Beth, see how she's going. She took about 6 planes to get there yesterday.
0: Wow.
1: She's a little bit tired from what I understand, but we'll get her on next and have a chat.
0: That's on the way after Harry Styles' American Girls, Star 106.3, Adam and Donnie.

0: Good morning. I'm good, guys. It's kind of nice to have a break from the studio for you two.
1: Okay.
2: Beth, come on.
1: Need to add a little bit at the end there. Beth, you got in. You like that.
2: Yeah, she did, didn't she?
1: Big fan of her own work there. Beth, you got into PNG last night about, you reckon you hit the pillow about 12. It's very early in the morning now, 6:40. You must be wrecked.
0: No, I'm actually feeling pretty good. We've stepped outside. We're at Egan Barracks at the moment, and it's just beautiful. There is just palm trees and banana plantations and mountains everywhere. It's just gorgeous. So I'm pretty happy to be here, actually.
2: Okay. Tell us all why you're there.
1: Yeah.
0: Oh, yeah. A holiday. No. We're here because of an annual engineering exercise called Exercise Puk Puk. So we send our engineers over from the 3rd Brigade in Townsville, and they come over here and they work on some really vital infrastructure upgrades at this base in partnership with the PNG engineers here as well. So we haven't seen too much yet, but we're excited to check out the work that they've been doing today.
1: Yeah, so what does your day look like today, Beth?
0: Honestly, no clue. I know we're going to start with a briefing and brekkie this morning, but things can sort of change minute by minute here. So we'll just we'll see what as we go. There are a bunch of projects that the military wants to take us around to. So we'll probably check out some of those. And I'll have way more fun details for you tomorrow. But, I mean, this morning we're just soaking it all in and enjoying being here and, you know, Stu's 25 kilos of luggage made it.
1: We wanted to talk about that. So you're over there with our content director, Stu, right now. And yesterday we got a text to the group chat saying, you rocked up with a backpack, Stu rocked up with 25 kilos of luggage, three-day trip. I think you're both wrong. Surely there's a happy medium there. How'd that go, the 25 kilos in the suitcase?
0: Oh, look, there was a moment where we almost had to ditch it, which was almost going to be more upsetting. You'd lugged it this far. And it just wasn't coming off the carousel. And we're thinking, where is this thing? Turns out it was just around the corner. We hadn't really checked and had been sitting there the whole time. But I have all of our gear in a backpack, and then I've probably got like a well-packed tote bag that's got, you know, boots and like outfit changes and toiletries in it. So I still have brought stuff, but the 25 kgs is definitely impressive. But hey, at the end of the day, everyone here has got heaps of stuff as well. They've got big Kit Pelican cases, so he doesn't look out of place. If anything, I'm the one who looks like a bit of an idiot. So
1: business as usual.
2: Got her a beauty.
1: All right, Bethany, we're gonna keep crossing you throughout the week. Thank you so much for getting up nice and early for us. We'll talk to you soon.
0: No worries. Talk to you soon, guys. Behave.
1: Oh,
2: yeah, we will. We will, Beth.
1: See you, Beth.
2: Adam and Donnie, Star 106.3. This is No Doubt, Ex-Girlfriend.

0: No doubt, ex-girlfriend, Star 106.3, Adam and Donnie, 13 minutes to 7. After 7 o'clock, your chance to get on the standby list for a trip to Las Vegas for two that's worth $20,000, thanks to Joyce Main Electrical. Standby for that, but before we get there, Don.
1: After 9 years, a pet has been reunited with its owner, a parrot, of all things. Got me thinking about the time where we lost our family cat for almost a decade.
0: What?
1: And we're reunited with it as
0: really?
1: Well.
0: Really? I've never heard this story.
1: Yeah, I'm going to tell you next.
0: Okay. Adam and Donnie, Star 106.3.

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0: was Miley Cyrus, 6 minutes to seven. Good morning, it's Adam and Donnie Star, 106.3, Don.
1: Adam, a bird has been rediscovered in England of all places after 9 years of being disappeared.
0: That's crazy.
1: It actually was stolen a few years ago, back in 2017. The burglar stole it from somebody's home in West Yorkshire, and now eventually it has come back. It's been found in an IKEA store 9 years later.
0: In a store?
1: In a store, yeah, of all places.
0: Being sold, or is it lying around? It just snuck in.
1: Not being sold.
0: At IKEA.
1: Yeah, it got me thinking about the time where I didn't lose hope on these two cats that we had, right? We had a pair of cats,
0: yeah,
1: and we dropped them off at a kennel when we were on holidays, and we got a call, and they called us and said we lost them.
0: Both of them?
1: They lost both our cats. Yeah, pretty tough conversation to have with some kids in the backseat of the car on the way back from holidays. And so they lost our two cats. They didn't charge us for the stay, which was
0: I hope not.
1: It was very nice of them.
0: You should charge them, really.
1: They go, we're not going to charge you. Well, thanks. Yeah,
0: you owe us money for new cats.
1: You guys are saints. and after 5 years, one of them came back. Jasper came back. Came back fatter.
0: Right.
1: Bigger and different.
0: What do you mean different?
1: Well, it just lived on the streets for 5 years. Came back and we rehabilitated him, and he was our family cat, right? And
0: do you think he remembered you?
1: He did, yeah. After 5 years, yeah, he came back, took a while. He was definitely different than when he had left.
0: Right.
1: He'd been fending for himself for a while, right?
0: Yeah.
1: 5 years later, I'd moved up here, and my mum gave me a call, and she goes, oh my goodness, you're not going to believe this. They found Zoe. The other cat that we'd lost 10 years earlier. And I said, there's no way. I just don't believe it. And she goes, no, do you know how I know? I'm like, yeah, because the other cat got found, like, kilometres and kilometres and kilometres away from where it was lost.
0: Yeah.
1: She goes, got taken to a vet. They scanned her.
0: Yeah.
1: And they said, oh, this is the Watkin family's cat. They called it because Zoe had been attacked by another cat.
0: Oh.
1: And someone needed to fit the bill.
0: Oh, really?
1: And sadly, like, it's a really sad story. Like, Zoe wasn't going to make it, so they needed to pay to euthanize Zoe in the bed.
0: Oh.
1: And it was this weird thing where it's like, well, we haven't seen Zoe in the better part of a decade. We did it. We did it, obviously.
0: Did you pay for it?
1: We did. You go, what do you do with that situation?
0: Yeah.
1: Like, what do you do with that situation? Technically, it's still your cat, right?
0: Yeah, yeah.
1: But I couldn't believe that. What an amazing high down to a crushing low where it's like, oh, my God, after 10 years reunited.
0: Brought your beloved cat back into your life just to say goodbye.
1: Just to say, could you sign here, please?
0: Yeah.
1: Crazy.
0: And give us $1,000.
1: But Jasper still lived a very, very good life. So just say, don't always give up hope.
0: Yeah, well, that's right. Even if it's a bird,
1: it's a bird in England.
0: Adam and Donnie Star, 106.3. We'll go to local news next with Louise Nielsen. And then after 7 o'clock, your chance to get on our standby list for a $20,000 trip to Las Vegas. We'll do it next.
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14: Very good morning. Quite a busy start on Wilcox Street. Both ways between Mount Louisa and Cosgrove around the roadwork zones. Minor build up into Carrigeon, but looking good around Hugh Street this morning and under speed on Sturt Street through the CBD. 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I'm Brad Moore. 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
16: Hi there, Louise Nielsen here with you. A 47-year-old man will face court today accused of flying a drone containing illicit drugs into Townsville Correctional Centre. The drone was found in prison grounds on May 17, allegedly containing a package attached with $1 million worth of meth and GBL, as well as prescription drugs, syringes, a glass pipe, a mobile phone and a SIM card. The man's been charged with 9 offences, including 5 counts of supplying dangerous drugs into a correctional facility and 1 count of trafficking dangerous drugs. A new study has revealed access to fertility care in rural and remote areas is extremely limited. Research by James Cook University has highlighted long-distance travel, cost and a lack of reliable information as major issues after interviewing 21 people. JCU PhD candidate Amanda Mackay says the study has outlined ways fertility care in these areas can be improved.
17: Things like creating a local information hub where they could go to for reliable information about fertility, about where they can get help from, and increasing the local service availability as well.
16: More than 3,500 seasonal team members are being recruited by Australia Post as online shopping ramps up in the back end of the year. Truck drivers and forklift operators are among the most in-demand roles, with parcel sorters, freight handlers and van drivers also needed. It includes 4 jobs going in Townsville. Sue Davies from AusPost says seasonal team members play an important role during the busiest time of the year.
18: Well, peak's a really exciting time to join Australia Post and be part of a supportive team helping deliver for Australians during the busy holiday season. And it's a great way to earn extra income and learn new skills, with many seasonal team members going on to build longer-term careers with us.
16: And the Strand Rock Pool will be closed temporarily for essential maintenance works. The rock pool will be closed from tomorrow while it's drained for surface repairs. It's expected to be open again from Friday, just in time for the weekend.
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19: Hey, I'm Brooke Seychelle. Confusion continues at One Nation over its migration policy, with leader Pauline Hanson deleting a post from March, which declared an annual cap of 130,000 migrants. Both she and Barnaby Joyce now say 130,000 is a net figure, while Farah MP David Farley on Sunday claimed the number would be similar to that of Labor's. The Liberals' Andrew Hastie has told the ABC the policy is a mess.
20: You had David Farley telling us all that One Nation net overseas migration figure is closer to 230,000 and is on par with Labor's. But our position is that brain rot is no substitute for considered modelling and costing when it comes to policy work.
19: More than 500 cases of diphtheria have been recorded across Australia. It's the largest outbreak of the disease since records began 35 years ago. Cases have primarily been from the Northern Territory and WA. And Australia's falling property prices could continue well into next year, with the chief economist at HSBC believing the market's unlikely to rebound until the Reserve Bank begins lowering the cash rate.
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19: The D's say they've dodged a bullet with youngster Matt Jefferson cleared of any major leg injury. The 22-year-old hyperextended his knee in the weekend loss to the Bulldogs. But coach Stephen King has told Fox he's now a chance to play against the Blues in Saturday's wildcard clash.
1: Escaped any ligament damage, which is a real positive. When I saw it initially, I thought the worst. So we've dodged a real bullet there, and we'll just sort of see how he is later in the week.
19: That's the latest in news and sport.
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22: We're going to be cruising to a top of 28 today. Going to get back down to 17 overnight this evening. Not really any rain on the radar today to report to you, but we are looking like we could have had a shower first thing this morning. Should have cleared out by now, though. Currently, on the top of Mount Stewart, you're looking at 19 degrees.
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15: 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This is Adam and Donny right now live.
0: Yeehaw, welcome to your Tuesday. It is 7:05. You got Adam and Donny Star 106.3, and there's two more nights of Reed Park roadworks to go with Boundary Street down to single lanes again from 7 tonight.
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0: Do it now, please.
22: We're talking about a $20,000 trip to Las Vegas. 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That's tickets to the iHeartRadio Music Festival. You can see people like Benson Boone.
0: Snoop.
22: BTS.
0: You know, Snoop's going to be there.
22: The dog. The D-O-double-G.
0: The dog. Yeah, he's not the lion anymore. He's the dog.
22: The D-O-double-G.
0: Snoop Dogg himself will be there.
22: You know, you also have $3,000 to do whatever you want with burning a hole in your pocket. And if your name is Amy Bevins and you live in Kerwin, we want to hear from you in the next half an hour. Amy Bevins from Kerwin. But this is the thing, if Amy doesn't call in the next half hour, you have an opportunity to steal her spot on the standby list on 1300-00-1063. Amy Bevins in Kerwin, you got 30 minutes. Well, actually, 29 now.
0: Next up, is it fair dinkum to hold a car spot with your body, not with a car, to just stand in a car park?
22: We were chatting about this yesterday. We took a call from Pam from Anoomba, who did incite violence at one point. We'd love to hear more opinions on 1300-00-1063 because the phones went hotter than we had time to get to yesterday.
0: Yeah, didn't have time to get through them all, but we want to hear
22: your
0: thoughts.
22: Bringing it back. We'll chat to you next.
0: This is G Flip, Bed on Fire, Star 106.3. 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

0: G Flip, Bet on Fire, Star 106.3, Adam and Donnie, happy Tuesday. We're doing it for Snooze Townsville. It's amazing what a little snooze can do, 11 past 7, and does holding a car park with your body past the Fair Dinkum Department.
1: Fair Dinkum?
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1: What is Fair Dinkum?
3: Fair Dinkum?
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5: Fair shake at a sauce bottle, mate.
6: Yeah, we've opened up the Fair Dinkum Department, something politicians could only dream of.
0: That's right.
6: For the last century they've been talking about it. We've actually done it. Yesterday we came to a crossroads, Adam and I, because I was at Fairfield Central on the weekend, and a lady jumped in a car spot holding it for a car coming. Not me, obviously. I honestly, on a random afternoon in August, didn't really bother me. If we're closer to Christmas, maybe that's not Fair Dinkum, but honestly, it probably meant more to her than it did to me.
0: That's crazy.
6: Adam, you disagree.
0: It's a crazy take from you, Donnie.
6: We opened the phones and Pam jumped on, Adam.
0: Yeah, she actually answered our question, is that okay, with a question of her own.
7: Look, my first question is, how old is she?
6: I would say middle age. I'd hate to guess a lady's age,
0: but not elderly.
6: Not elderly. I'd probably put her between 40 and 50. I'd say.
7: Okay. Oh well, then hell no.
6: So you're saying that there is asterisks on it though? Like if she was what are we saying? 70 is fine.
7: Yeah, 70 plus, I would say.
6: So what do? We wind down the window and say, you ever got your senior card on now? Are you allowed to be doing this? Are you licensed to reserve?
7: No, just give her a bit of a nudge with your car, and if she falls over, she's older.
6: Why are you doing that, Pam?
0: That's definitely illegal.
6: Definitely illegal.
0: A bit wild for Pam, really.
6: Huge for Pam. Love you, Pam. So 1300 00 1063. Is it play on? Is it Fair Dinkum? Who do we have first?
0: We got Stewie up. Stewie, what do you reckon?
8: Nah, you can't hold a car part with your body.
6: No?
8: Oh, a car. They're made for cars.
0: Yeah, under any, there's no circumstances where it'd be okay?
8: I mean, like, if you got, like, I don't know, like an elderly lady who needs a walker or something, like my nana or something, if all the other parts are taken, then that's understandable.
0: Okay, well, what if you're like me and you've got flat feet?
6: Yeah, and a bad back.
0: And old orthotics that need an update.
8: No, that's not good enough.
6: Not good enough.
0: So there's a line somewhere. I think if we start making exceptions, it's a slippery slope. What's to stop someone wearing makeup to make himself disguise like an old person? It's a slippery slope, Stewie. Oh,
6: thank you for the call, Stewie. We appreciate you. Let's go to Marissa. Yeehaw, Marissa.
9: Yeehaw, boys. Good morning.
6: Marissa, what do we reckon? Does that play on or not?
9: I don't believe so. Only on a safety aspect.
0: Yep. That's unsafe. You can't.
6: Here we go.
0: Yep.
9: There are some parking pirates who literally scream around the car parks, and as soon as they see one, they scream in and don't give a rat's or what is in there. I've seen them knock over trolleys.
6: This will make me officially almost 30, what I'm about to say here. I have seen P-platers.
0: Oh, here he goes.
6: Driving so fast in car parks. And, like, it really brings out the, like, older generation in me where I go, oh, come on, let's be serious now. Like, but I have to imagine when I was at my P's, I was a reckless driver. I couldn't.
0: Not me.
6: On purpose.
0: Not me.
6: Not on purpose, but I have to imagine. So, Marissa, you reckon a few people suggesting, what if they're an elderly lady? I think they're just trying to make themselves not sound too harsh, but you reckon under no circumstances.
9: Just makes it worse.
0: Yeah,
9: makes
0: that's even worse. Even more
9: makes
0: unsafe.
9: It worse.
0: Yeah.
6: So, under no circumstances.
9: I've seen them try and go straight through pedestrian crossings without even looking.
0: Yep.
9: I've almost been hit.
6: And you're not even elderly.
9: No, and what, I am pregnant, so...
6: Congratulations. And what do you say? Well, there's a pregnant lady. Does that count? Could she hold a spot because she's pregnant?
9: No.
6: Okay.
0: No, not even a pregant lady.
9: That's putting the baby at risk.
6: That's true. Back to the
0: safety. She's got us there.
6: Well, Marissa, thank you for the information today. We appreciate your call. Have a ripper day.
9: You too, bye.
6: Well, I think that decides it once and for all. I'm wrong.
0: Yeah, always.
6: So it's not Fair Dinkum. But that's why we have the department.
0: Yes.
6: That's why we have the department, Adam.
0: That's a good thing.
6: We learnt something today.
0: Yeah, I think we did. We learnt that Donnie's always wrong.
6: Okay.
0: Next up, the Great Inflatable Race is part of SeaLink Magnetic Island Race Week, which is this week. The race is Sunday. We need team members because we can't do it on our own, Donnie.
6: Yes, sir.
0: So let's start adding members next up. This is Naked Eyes. There's always something there to remind me. It's Star 106.3, Adam and Donnie.
6: Got it. Song starts.

0: Naked Eyes, there's always something there to remind me. It's Star 106.3, Adam and Donnie, reminding Amy Bevins from Kerwin. You haven't called us yet. You might miss out on your spot on our standby list for a $20,000 trip to Las Vegas.
1: Amy's just going to let it go begging here this morning. That's just what my gut tells
0: me. Yeah, I think you're right.
1: So right now, though, we need to talk about the inflatable race, the great inflatable race, in fact. It goes down this Sunday at Picnic Bay as part of the Island Breeze Festival, which is, of course, a part of SeaLink Magnetic Island Race Week. Adam and I decided that we cannot enter the race on our own.
0: No, because we were far too unfit. We were puffed out. There was no winners. We did a warm-up race, and there was really... You're agreeing there was no winners of that
1: Race?
0: Well,
1: I did win the race, but no. Age won the race, really. Time is undefeated. And we're just too old, we feel.
0: Age is a race you can't win.
1: What we want to do is stack the deck. Yes. For those who are unaware, there is a race that happens on Picnic Bay once a year. It's over 14s is the division. Yep. So, yes, there is mostly 14 and 15-year-olds in the race.
0: But we are well over.
1: Yeah, well over 14.
0: So that counts.
1: And there's no hard cap on the over, right? So what we're doing is we're stacking the deck in the other direction. Mm. We're hoping to get at least six entrants to represent Star 106.3. Mm. Yesterday we got first cab off the rank with Krabby.
0: Yes.
1: He said he's in. He'll help us race.
0: Yes.
1: So up next we're going to take your calls on 1300-00-1063. Who wants to be a part of the Star 106.3 swim team? We'll get you over there.
0: Yep.
1: Family pass to Maggie Island on the day.
0: Incredible.
1: Good food and drink. You know, we'll take care of our athletes.
0: Awesome package.
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0: Just remember, if you win, we win.
1: Exactly.
0: Well, that counts for a victory for everyone.
1: Exactly.
0: Adam and Donnie, Star 106.3. 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

0: Taylor Swift, I knew it, I knew you. Star 106.3, Adam and Donnie, 7.26, and this week is SeaLink, Maggie Island Race Week. We need to put together a team for the inflatable race.
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2: It goes down this Sunday. We're putting together a squad to embarrass some teenagers on Picnic Bay. It's happening this Sunday. Adam and I are not fit enough to race ourselves. It's the over-14s category, which means that that's the only restriction, really. Mm. And we're trying to stack the deck. Already got one extra member of our squad. Krabby joined up yesterday. And today on the phone, we have Carlene. Carlene, tell us, do you want to be in the over-14s inflatable race Star 106.3 swim team?
3: Absolutely.
2: Wow.
3: I've got confident. The confidence.
2: That's confident. Are you a swimmer of note?
3: No. Good. I can do it.
2: Well, that makes three of us then.
0: So are we talking you've had swimming lessons, you've ever raced?
2: Or you can swim.
0: You've never been in a pool. Yeah, what are we talking?
3: I can swim, save my life.
2: Yep.
3: Swim to potentially against 14-year-olds, absolutely.
2: Yeah, how do you feel about doing whatever it takes to beat these 14-year-olds as part of the Star 106.3 swim team?
3: Oh, I'm so keen, mate. Like, I'm here to race against my kids.
0: Because you are going to be in a team with Donnie. Are you aware of how competitive he is?
3: Look, if Donnie can do the, what's that challenge?
2: Oh, the Breaking Point Challenge. Yeah.
3: Yeah.
2: Well, I mean,
3: I have full faith in you, mate.
2: I did technically finish the Breaking Point Challenge, but I will tell you this. The Great Inflatable Race over on the Isle of Breeze Festival is miles easier than the Breaking Point Challenge. Carlene, I love your confidence. I love your energy. I'd love you to be a part of this team. Adam, do you also agree?
4: Welcome to the team. You're in, Carlene. Great work.
3: Yeehaw.
2: Thank you for the call. You're an absolute legend. We'll see you on Sunday.
3: All right. Thanks, guys.
2: That means only two more spots remain in the swim team. We've got Carlene. We've got Krabby. Anyone whose name starts with C is pretty much in. feel free, though. We're looking for Charlotte's and Cody's tomorrow.
4: Yes.
2: But who we're looking for right now is Amy Bevan, a $20,000 trip to Las Vegas, is on the cards for her if she calls us back. If she doesn't call us back before the news, after the news, I should say, your chance to steal her spot on the standby list, Adam.
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6: Traffic's been busy both ways on Wilcox Street through Mount Louise and around the Roebuck zones, but heavier inbound from the Bruce Highway, Dirigan, right through to Cosgrove and Ingham Road, minor days into Currajong, and also some build-up now on Darrabul Road inbound through Mount Louise and Bairford Lane. Census night was Tuesday, 11th of August. There's still time to complete in the census. Every answer matters. 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I'm Brad Moore, traffic in 30 minutes on Star 106.3.
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14: Good morning, Louise Nielsen here with you. A man's been charged, accused of attempting to smuggle $1 million worth of drugs into the Townsville Correctional Centre on a drone. On May 17, correctional officers found the drone inside the prison with a package attached, allegedly containing drugs including meth, prescription drugs, syringes, a glass pipe, a mobile phone and a SIM card. The 47-year-old man has been charged with a total of 9 offences, including 5 counts of supplying dangerous drugs into a correctional facility and 1 count of trafficking dangerous drugs. He'll face Townsville Magistrates Court today. A new round of the Townsville City Council's Community Activation Grants is open for groups and activities that boost community spirit. Grants of between $5,000 and $25,000 are now open to local applicants to help support groups, festivals, events and workshops. You have until October 1 to apply. Seasonal jobs are available across the country as Australia Post and StarTrack look to boost their national workforce ahead of the busy Christmas period. 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
14: Sue Davies from AusPost there. And a 16-year-old Townsville artist has stood out amongst 167 entrants into a prestigious art awards. Jade Menzies is a finalist in the North Queensland Ceramic Awards with her submission among artists from across Australia.
1: Star 1063, National News, now.
16: Good morning, I'm Brooke Seychell. The opposition leader has refused to say what the coalition's immigration target is for next year. Angus Taylor telling Seven their target will largely be based on housing supply and will most likely be lower than Labor's.
17: What I can say is it'll be substantially below the numbers we have seen in recent years. Getting up to 550,000 in a year was just too high. The country couldn't cope with it.
16: Meantime, new research suggests data centres will consume 7 times more electricity over the next 10 years. The energy market operator forecasts the centres to draw as much power from the grid by 2036 as all homes in New South Wales and Victoria currently do now. And new funding to tackle bird flu could be on the way. It's understood the federal government is considering a package focusing on threats to key species to improve survival and recovery. It comes following mass mortality events and the first marine mammal death from the H5 strain that was recorded over the weekend.
1: Amazing Grace Early Learning. 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
16: Adam Reynolds has been denied a fairy tale finish to his NRL career. The Bronco skipper failed to prove his fitness for the club's last 2 matches amid an ongoing calf injury. He's told NRL 360 he's looking forward to what's next.
18: I'm lucky enough to be staying on at the club, working with our halves and hookers and a bit of the kick in there. So there's an opportunity there. I quite enjoy that side of football. Obviously get to work with the academy as well. Some great young kids coming through and hopefully I can pass down some knowledge.
16: That's the latest in news and sport.
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2: Cruising to a top of 27 degrees today. Going to get down to 17 overnight this evening. Humidity already well and truly up over 90% right now. There's not going to be any rain today. Nice and sunny all day long. Currently out the front of Castletown Shopping Centre, you are looking at 22 degrees.
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1: 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From Sturton Stanley, across Townsville and North Queensland, this is Adam and Donnie right now. Star 106.3.
0: Yeehaw, it's Tuesday morning. Welcome to it. Adam and Donnie, 7:36, and Children's Book Week continues around Townsville today with free Festival of Stories activities happening at City Libraries.
2: 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Daryl Summers from Hey Hey It's Saturday.
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2: As well as, don't worry, there'll be some new material recorded by Daryl Summers specifically for members of the streaming service.
4: We don't want the new stuff.
2: No, there'll be new stuff as well.
4: No, don't worry about it,
2: Daryl. He's also talking about potentially rebooting Hey Hey It's Saturday again, which I feel like they've done.
4: Would this be the third time they've done that?
2: Fourth, maybe?
4: Yeah.
2: Is that fine? Whatever.
4: Learn from our mistakes.
2: I swear they rebooted Hey Hey It's Saturday on a Thursday night a few years ago.
4: Yes.
2: Correct?
4: Yes, they've done it in all kinds of ways.
2: The footy show wrapped up.
4: Yeah, they've done it in all kinds of wrong ways. Just the archives would be interesting.
2: Yeah, it'd be cool.
4: Yeah.
2: Maybe sell it to someone. Let's go and send someone to Las Vegas.
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2: 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Imagine that. Comfy hotel bed for 5 nights with $3,000 spending money as well. We're looking for a lady named Amy Bevins. I believe that we have a lady named Amy Bevins.
0: I think we do. Amy Bevins from Kerwin. Is that you?
22: It is.
2: Good morning. How are you doing?
22: Yeah, I'm good, thank you.
2: Now, Amy, you want to go to Las Vegas?
22: I'd love to.
2: Easy, you're on the standby list. You call back well and truly within the time that we needed. Who would you take with you?
22: Probably my husband.
2: Amy, you're on the standby list, and so is probably your husband. Congratulations. Hopefully we talk to you soon.
22: Awesome. Thank you so much, guys.
4: Thank you.
2: It's that simple. 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
4: Get in.
2: Make
4: sure
2: you register. It's not enough to just be a stealer at this point.
4: No.
2: Do everything you can. 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Now, up next, it might not be Vegas, but still pretty damn specky. We're sending someone over to Magnetic Island with a family pass on the SeaLink ferry. All you got to do is give us your opinion on the blame game. We've got Jade from Afternoons coming in to be the ruler here, and we want your opinion as well. Is it right to invite your partner somewhere, even if they don't really want to go?
4: Mm-hmm.
2: We've got Jackie coming up next to tell us her story.
4: Adam and Donnie, Star 106.3. This is Montel Jordan.

0: This is how we do it. $1,000 minute about 10 minutes away. It's Adam and Donny Start 106.3. We have our afternoons announcer Jade in with us as well. Morning, Jade.
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2: 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Go anytime for your opinion this morning, because Jackie is on the line this morning. Jackie, good morning.
5: Good morning. How are you?
2: Very good. Talk to us. What went down? You didn't get an invite and you're upset about it.
5: Okay, well, I want to know if I should be upset. I think I should be, but my partner said that I'm being unreasonable.
2: Okay.
5: So he got invited to a work lunch, but it was with the Dolphins, like the Dolphins
2: football. Yeah, fancy. Very fancy. Okay.
5: Oh, babe, can you iron this shirt for me? So he came in, I ironed the shirt for him, and then I said to him, oh, babe, do you want me to drop you off there so you can have a few drinks and not worry about having to try and get the car home? Mm-hmm. And he goes, no, that's okay. And I was like, are you sure? And he goes, no, that's fine. Brad's coming. Mm-hmm. I said, who's Brad? And he goes, Brad, my friend, Brad Turner. And I was like, what? Hang on a second. Did you have a plus one? And he goes, yeah. And I said, what the heck? Why don't you invite me? Because I've recently just left my job, so I've got nothing but time.
2: Right.
5: Nothing but time.
2: Right.
5: And I just fake tanned, so I was looking good.
2: Yeah.
5: And he was like, oh, I just didn't think you'd be interested, babe. Now, don't get me wrong. I wouldn't have been interested. I would not have even wanted to have gone to the lunch, but I wanted to be asked. You know,
2: right.
5: Like, just ask me so I can say no and be happy.
2: You would have said no, though.
5: Correct, yeah.
1: Yeah. So why do you care?
5: No, but he wouldn't have known that I was going to say no. So I wanted him to want me to go there.
0: Are you a footy fan?
5: For me to say no.
0: He knows you're not into footy, so he must have had some idea you weren't that interested, right?
5: But don't you think you can just ask and go, hey, babe, I know you really wouldn't be, but I would love you to be at this lunch with me.
2: You know.
5: But I get it if you don't want to go.
2: Yeah.
5: And then I say, no thanks, and then he gets to go with Brad and everybody's happy.
2: I kind of get what you're saying, Jackie. I got to be honest. I kind of get what you're saying. Like, it's nice to be asked, even if... But
0: is he allowed... He's allowed to go with a mate, isn't he?
5: Oh, 100%. But you just need to ask me first. I was just sitting at home doing nothing. I mean, I could have even considered it,
0: But what if you said yes and then he can't go with his mate?
1: Yeah.
5: Well, but I'm his girlfriend.
2: Yeah.
5: Wouldn't he prefer to go with me?
2: Exactly.
5: You know?
2: Even though there was absolutely no way where you actually would have gone. I just didn't
5: know. I couldn't
2: Jade, what do you think?
1: If your
2: partner was going to a footy night, would you want to be invited?
1: Not really, no. Please don't invite me to that.
2: Wow.
1: I really don't want to go with you. I prefer you go with a friend.
2: And you prefer not to be asked at all?
1: Yeah, don't ask me, because then I feel pressured. Like, oh, he really wants me to go.
2: Yeah.
1: I should go. And then I'm just going out of sake when he could have just gone
0: and
1: had fun
0: with his
1: mate.
0: If he doesn't want you there and he wants his mate there, just be honest.
2: It sounds silly,
5: yeah.
2: But I agree with Jackie.
5: Yeah.
2: I really
5: do. Kind of got to go. It's all in the way you ask. And if you've been with someone for 6 years, you should know how to ask them.
2: Yeah.
5: So you go, hey, babe, I know you probably don't want to come to this. I'd love you to be here. Brad's up for it if you don't want to.

0: so don't feel bad, but I just wanted to offer to come along to this lunch. And then I say, nah, babe, go with Brad. It's all good. And I'll pick you guys up. Have an awesome lads lunch. Instead, I was like, you can iron your own shirt. I don't care how you're getting home.
1: JD, you're our voice of reason this morning. Who do you reckon's being more unreasonable?
2: Jackie.
1: Oh, wow. Wow. I disagree.
3: I agree, Jay.
1: I disagree. You know, let's open the phones. That's what I want to do.
3: I think so,
1: because I disagree. I think there'll be more people out there.
3: Well, can I just...
1: It's probably nice to be asked.
3: I need to make it clear to everyone, Donnie has a very anxious attachment style, though.
1: Okay. Therapist out
3: of very anxious.
2: Yeah, and I'm the queen of taking my best friend, so...
1: Yeah, she is. She is. Okay, yeah. Well, let's do it. 1-300-00-1063. Got a family pass to Maggie Island for your opinion this morning. Yes, we're paying for friends. We'll do that next, and then your $1,000 minute bonus question not too far away.
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2: Order! Order!
3: Yeah, this is a situation trying to figure out who's been more unreasonable. If you get invited somewhere, should you by default ask your partner, even if you have a 99% sure feeling they do not want to go? Adam says no. Well, he says, forget your partner. Do what you want.
0: Well, if you've organised a night out with your mate, just be honest and say, look, I'm going with my mate. Instead of pretending you want them to go, but really you want your mate, Brad, or whatever his name was, to go.
3: If you get a plus one, I think you should always ask your partner first. Mike's on the phone. Yeehaw, Mike.
4: Yeehaw, how are you?
3: Very good, Mikey. What are you thinking? I have a feeling. I know how you're going to feel, but how do you feel about this?
4: I'm actually on the side of her at the moment because my partner, she's not a big sports fan, but I always ask her, would you like to come along? I know the answer's going to be no, but I do the gentlemanly thing and I ask.
3: You have to ask. That's what. See, Adam, you have to ask.
0: Yeah, but what if you've got a mate lined up
3: and she says yes,
0: and then you're in this big you're in a web.
3: Now you get to hang out with your best friend, who's actually your girlfriend. Crazy question, Mike. It's like this guy's the best day on earth. Honestly, it's the easiest. I'm dating my best friend, Mike. I don't know about you. You married to your best friend, Mike?
4: No, we're engaged.
3: You're going out with your best friend. Yeah. So, I mean, we're all going out with our best friend, so I don't mind if my best friend comes, Adam.
0: Yeah, okay. You just like to keep an eye on her, though, Donnie. You're so anxious with your attachment style. You just want to watch her at all times.
3: Oh, it must be hard to find out of these holes you dig yourself out of. Mike, fairly fast to Maggie Island. Thank you, brother.
4: Thank you very much, guys. Have a good day.
3: You too. Talk to you soon.
4: See you. Bye.
3: I'm not that anxious. I'm not that anxious. I don't
0: you
3: like
0: sound
3: the,
0: anxious when you say that.
3: I don't like the brushes you paint me with, Adam Davidson. $1,000 minute bonus question up next. You could walk away with $1,000 this morning. It happened on Friday. It can damn well happen again today.
0: Adam and Donnie Star 106.3. It's next.

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0: With pictures on Star 106.3, Adam and Donnie. 2 minutes to eight at about 20 past eight this morning. Michaela's back in the Star car with all your Tuesday morning free stuff. She's going to be out the front of Intersport Kurrajong. For now, though, time for you to win yourself $1,000 with the $1,000 minute.
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2: Traffic is heavy, the Bruce Highway between Derrigan and Cosgrove, and also busy both ways on Wilcox Street between Mount Louisa and Cosgrove around the roadwork zone. Slow into Garajong approaching Hugh Street, Darrell Road, heavier through Mount Louisa at Bamford Lane and Nathan Street, Heatley. If Travel Tuesday Flight Centre, save up to 66% on a 7-night Bali Beeler stay for $652 per person. 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I'm Brad Moore, traffic in 30 minutes on Star 106.3.
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4: Good morning, Louise Nielsen here with you. A 47-year-old man has been charged with 9 offences after it's alleged he flew a drone containing illicit drugs into Townsville Correctional Centre. The drone was located on May 17, allegedly containing a package attached with $1 million worth of meth and GBL, as well as prescription drugs, syringes, a glass pipe, a mobile phone and a SIM card. The man's charges include 5 counts of supplying dangerous drugs into a correctional facility and 1 count of trafficking dangerous drugs. A new round of grants is now open for Townsville not-for-profit organisations. Townsville City Council's community activation grants of between $5,000 and $25,000 are now open to applicants which support local groups, festivals, events and workshops. The current round is open until October 1. A new study has revealed rural women face extreme fertility care barriers. 21 people have experienced these challenges in remote Queensland, from the far north to the southeast, have been interviewed as part of a James Cook University study. JCU PhD candidate and lead researcher Amanda Mackay says the right to having a family shouldn't be determined by your postcode.
5: So living where they lived really influenced their fertility knowledge and information access too. So even finding out where they should get help from, when they should get help, and accessibility to services.
4: And Australia Post is looking to boost its workforce ahead of the busy holiday and online shopping period. They're recruiting more than 3,500 seasonal team members across metro and regional Australia, including 4 jobs going in Townsville. Sue Davies from AusPost says applications are now open with a number of roles available.
6: Truck drivers and forklift operators are high on our wish list as we prepare for the busiest time of year. But we're also looking for people to join our mail and parcel processing facilities across our network, and many of those roles don't require previous experience.
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7: Good morning, I'm Brooke Seychell. The federal opposition says housing supply will be the main factor in shaping their immigration target moving forward. Leader Angus Taylor telling Seven the number will be lower than what the current figure is, but they still need to crunch some data.
8: Yeah, well, it'll be set based on the housing supply. It'll be capped based on how many houses we have. Now, we expect that'll be well below 200,000, but we'll see what housing looks like over the next little while.
7: A manhunt is underway in Brisbane after a man was allegedly assaulted during a home invasion early this morning. The man was rushed to hospital with multiple injuries. Overseas, New Zealand is the latest country to consider following Australia's footsteps in introducing a social media ban for under-16s. The PM has unveiled the proposed law, saying it's to reduce the harm being done to a generation. It won't be decided until after the country's election in November. And there's chaos for commuters on Sydney's trains this morning. Overhead wiring repairs on the T1 North Shore line have forced replacement buses in both directions.
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7: Fans remain divided over the Dons coaching announcement, particularly those in the James Heard camp after Mark McVeigh was unveiled overnight. But former teammate Matthew Lloyd has told Nine the club legend may very well return as an assistant.
9: And he may say, "You are kidding. There's no way I'm coming after being overlooked for the job." That may be his answer, but I think Mark would be certainly open to it.
7: And English cricketer Brydon Carse has been dropped by England after being arrested and handcuffed outside a nightclub on the weekend. That's the latest in news and sport. If the cup is

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1: We are cruising to a top of 27 degrees today. Going to get back down to 18 degrees overnight this evening. There was a shower first thing this morning, but not looking like we're going to get any more rain for the rest of today. Humidity at 82% right now, and out the front, a Willow Shopping Centre. It's 21 degrees.
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1: Yeehaw, it's Adam and Donnie playing the $1,000 Minute this morning with David in Aitkenvale. Yeehaw, David.
2: Yeehaw.
1: There he is, David. $1,000 beckons, brother. What are you going to spend it on?
2: Oh, I'll spend it on myself. Father's Day is coming up.
1: Spend on your own Father's Day gift. I like. What would you buy yourself?
2: I don't know. A few toys, maybe a few tools for the shed.
1: Toys?
3: You're expecting anything from the kids, or this is why you got to get your own stuff?
2: Yeah, pretty much.
1: What do you reckon the best Father's Day gift you ever got is? Because I reckon that fathers get quite dudded sometimes.
3: Yeah.
2: I don't know. I think I've got a holiday to New Zealand.
1: That's
2: pretty good.
1: Oh, yeah, okay. That's right. Take back what I said. Holiday to New Zealand's pretty good for Father's Day. All right, well, 10 questions, 60 seconds for a bit of a splurge on yourself. You ready to go, bro?
2: We're ready to go.
1: Let's do it.
0: Are you ready to go? Tick-tock, tick-tock. The cash is waiting. The $1,000 Minute starts in 3, 2, 1.
1: Who wrote the book Matilda?
2: Roald Dahl.
1: Which animal appears on the Australian 20-cent coin?
2: 20-cent is the platypus.
1: Who played the Batman in The Dark Knight Rises?
2: Dark Knight Rises. Christian Bale.
1: Which group released YMCA and Macho Man?
2: Oh. Pass.
1: What colour is the middle stripe on the German flag?
2: Red.
1: What nationality was the incompetent chef from The Muppets?
2: He was Swedish.
1: Control V on a Windows keyboard is used to execute what function?
2: Paste.
1: Sean Carter is the real name of which well-known rapper?
2: Sorry, what was that?
1: Sean Carter, the real name of which rapper?
2: Pass.
1: What do you call the spines on a porcupine?
2: Quills.
1: Ran out of time there. Adam's got your answers, though. Got stuck up on YMCA.
2: Yeah, village people.
3: Oh, he's got it now. He's got it now. I'm afraid it's too late, though, David.
2: very late.
3: Matilda was written by Roald Dahl.
1: Bang.
3: Platypus is on the 20-cent coin. Christian Bale played Batman in Dark Knight Rises.
1: What a heater here.
3: Village People, YMCA and Macho Man. You got the German flag one right. It is red, the stripe in the middle.
2: Yeah.
3: The Muppet Chef is the Swedish chef, yes. Control V is paste. Sean Carter is Jay-Z.
1: Oh,
2: no.
3: And the spines on a porcupine are quills.
1: You didn't actually get any wrong.
3: Yeah.
1: None wrong, just two passes. David, still going to get a double pass to Reading Cinemas, bro.
2: Oh, that's awesome.
1: Have a great day, my man.
2: Yeah, you too.
3: Oh, and David.
2: Yes.
3: Happy Father's Day.
1: Thank you. Another chance to play tomorrow. Make sure you save this number in your phone. 1300 00 1063. That way you can call us. Be first cab off the rank. Save it under Star 1063. Up next, it is a Tuesday. We like to get in nice and early on Tuesdays to set the record straight with our counsellors. There's an article that gets published in the Bulletin famously today. Pushed towards the back of the paper.
3: Very, very far. We're almost 50. Almost in the sports section.
1: We're almost on Wednesday's paper. You let's be honest.
3: Reading from the back, we're pretty close.
1: Really?
3: We're pretty close to front page.
1: So if you missed it, we're going to get you with three things that we hope get mentioned at tomorrow's Townsville City Council extraordinary meeting.
3: Adam and Donnie, Star 106.3. Mark Ronson, Bruno Mars plays now. Uptown Funk. Good morning.

0: Olivia Dean. Good morning, Star 106.3, Adam and Donny. For Snooze Townsville, it's amazing what a little snooze can do. 18 past 8. Next up, Michaela back in the Star Car with your free stuff. She's going to be out the front of Intersport Kurrajong. But before we get there...
1: Hear ye! Hear ye!
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4: Our towns, every time. Our Townsville City Council, they meet every single Wednesday, and we like to set the agenda nice and early on a Tuesday with three things that we hope get mentioned that we believe should be mandated to improve the lives of everyone here in the city. I'll kick things off this week.
0: Go ahead.
4: I believe this is, we're well over 200 suggestions at this point.
0: Yes.
4: Still only at 9 tables. Yeah. But this one I think could be a good one. An emergency book week ratepayer relief fund.
0: Oh, yep.
4: Yesterday we had Nat on the phone. She played the $1,000 minute.
0: Yeah.
4: We asked her, what is your child wearing a book week? And after an excruciatingly long pause, she went, unicorn?
0: Yeah, she hadn't thought it through.
4: She hadn't thought it through, right? And shout out to Nat and Kerwin. We don't blame you. We think there's going to be tens of thousands of parents in this situation. There should be something set up, maybe on Walker Street, maybe in depots around the city, where there is emergency craft glue, sequins, bedazzles, craft paper, anything that you need to make up these uniforms, these different costumes, have little, you know, little maybe tents on Walcock Street so you can pull over, go, oh, quickly, let's make you look like Bluey. Really quickly in the morning, we should really set that up for all ratepayers, and heck, even for non-ratepayers, just for every parent that gets caught out at book week.
0: Yeah, at the end of the day, it's our rates. We're just getting a little bit of it back to sort out book week.
4: I think so.
5: It's our money.
4: I think so, yeah.
0: All right, Donny, you and I, we swam in the rock pool recently, and we noticed quite a bit of slime in there.
4: Yeah, I think you could use that word.
0: At first, we thought maybe we should have it cleaned twice a week, and that's what we'd put on the agenda, but no. How about we recycle the slime? Slime is very trendy right now. You see on TikTok, parents making it for their kids.
4: Yeah.
0: People love playing with slime. Also, back in our day, Nickelodeon had the slime.
4: Yeah.
0: So, why don't we... Let's say whoever loses the Division 1 election gets slimed.
4: Like in Nickelodeon.
0: Like in Nickelodeon, and we use the slime from the rock pool. Recycling.
4: But...
0: We're putting it to good use, and the slime comes out of the rock pool.
4: Was it the winners or the losers of the Kids' Choice Awards that used to get slimed?
0: Not sure. You think the winner of Division 1 should get slimed?
4: I think someone should be slimed, regardless of who
0: losers,
4: it is.
0: The loser's already feeling bad enough.
4: Exactly. So I think it would be uncouth to slime the loser.
0: Let's slime the winner.
4: Slime the winner with rock pool slime.
0: Yeah, let's not kick someone while they're down. No, slime the winner.
4: No, let's be serious about this. Yeah, it's a good way to clean the rock pool. Yeah. Great idea, Adam.
0: Sorry, I got silly a bit there. But, the winner, sorry.
4: The winner, yeah.
0: I don't mean to be silly.
4: Now, speaking about serious things,
0: We're
4: racing in the over 14s inflatable race on Sunday at Magnetic Island,
0: huge.
4: Picnic Bay, all part of the Island Breeze Festival. It's going to be an awesome day. Food stalls, market stalls, it's all going down. But we're trying to build out our swim team. Right, and we're trying to add more and more people. We added Krabby yesterday, Carlene today. If you're someone who would want to join our team for Star 106.3 when we embarrass these teenagers, please, please sign up. We just can't help but notice that no counsellors have stuck their hands up, which is a bit disappointing to you and I, Adam, because we sit here every week, we give them three suggestions, we help them with their job. We help them every single week, and it's very confusing to us why there's no help that's come back the other way yet.
0: Pay back the favour. We're also ratepayers.
4: Yeah, well, we're not actually. We both rate. We did not pay rates.
0: Yeah.
4: Regardless.
0: Okay.
4: We find it interesting that the help hasn't come back the other way. How do you not know you don't pay rates?
0: Because I'm an idiot.
4: How do you not know?
0: I forgot.
4: Do you remember ever paying it?
0: All right, no, I don't. Well, there's your three suggestions. You're welcome, councillors. Take that on notice. Up next, Michaela's in the Star Car with all your free stuff. It's Adam and Donny Star 106.3. Do I really not?
4: No.
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0: Yeehaw, the Mac Attack is back. Michaela, where you at?
1: Yeehaw, good morning. I am down here in Sports John this morning with all your freebies, of course. I've got heaps of chippies and lollies. I've got drinks. I've got vouchers. And hey, look, I've just had someone show up, and I think it's book week, and they look absolutely amazing.
0: What are they dressed as?
1: What are you dressed as? Dorothy.
0: Oh,
1: you're amazing.
0: Click your heels three times. You get back to Kansas. Michaela. So you're at Intersport in Currajong down there?
1: Yes, I am. I'll be down here for the next 15 to 20 minutes.
0: We love it. Go show off your book week costumes to Michaela. All right? See you soon, Mac Attack.
1: See you later.
2: 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Let's get to local news next. And then our newsreader, Beth, she's not here. You got Louise Nielsen. But after that, she's in PNG.
0: Yeah, Papua New Guinea with the ADF right now. We'll cross into her and see what things are happening over there.
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4: Well, traffic's been heavy. The Bruce Highway at Wilcox Street between Dirigan and Cosgrove. That is starting to settle down. Approaching Shore Road and Ingham Road. Still busy both ways through Mount Louisa, around the Roadburg zones and into Currajong. Heavy down road through Mount Louise at Bamford Lane, also through Heathley around Nathan Street and University Road westbound through Annandale and MacArthur Drive. Census night was Tuesday, the 11th of August. There's still time to complete in the census. Every answer matters. Also, I was by the Australian Bureau of Statistics, Canberra. I'm Brad, that's the latest traffic star when I
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10: Good morning, Louise Nielsen here with you. A 47-year-old man will face court today accused of flying a drone containing illicit drugs into Townsville Correctional Centre. The drone was found in prison grounds on May 17, allegedly containing a package attached with $1 million worth of meth and GBL, as well as prescription drugs, syringes, a glass pipe and a mobile phone. The man's been charged with 9 offences, including 5 counts of supplying dangerous drugs into a correctional facility and 1 count of trafficking dangerous drugs. Women in remote and rural North Queensland are facing major barriers to fertility care. A James Cook University expert says we already knew accessing care in rural and remote areas for any medical condition was difficult, but the barriers to fertility care can be quite extreme. Lead researcher Amanda Mackay interviewed 21 people who had experienced these challenges and explains what the study looked at.
11: So fertility care isn't just IVF, so it does encompass, you know, the prevention of infertility as well as the treatment of infertility and the diagnosis of infertility as well.
10: More than 3,500 seasonal team members are being recruited by Australia Post as online shopping ramps up in the back end of the year. Truck drivers and forklift operators are among the most in-demand roles, with parcel sorters, freight handlers and van drivers also needed. It includes four jobs going in Townsville. Sue Davies from AusPost says seasonal team members play an important role during the busiest time of the year.
12: Well, peak's a really exciting time to join Australia Post and be part of a supportive team helping deliver for Australians during the busy holiday season. And it's a great way to earn extra income and learn new skills, with many seasonal team members going on to build longer-term careers with us.
10: And the Strand Rock Pool will be closed temporarily for essential maintenance works. The Rock Pool will be closed from tomorrow while it's drained for surface repairs. It's expected to be open again from Friday, just in time for the weekend.
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13: Good morning, I'm Brooke Seychell. New rules for how Australia powers AI data centres will be discussed at National Cabinet this week after the energy market operator revealed the data centre boom could use seven times as much power in the next 10 years. Queensland and the Northern Territory have both rejected the push for renewables. A parliamentary inquiry is urging Canberra to halve the tobacco excise, claiming that soaring taxes have fuelled the growth for Australia's illegal tobacco trade. The New South Wales report recommends the excise be set at its levels in 2019. Overseas, the United States is swapping strikes for sanctions as it employs a new strategy in its war against Iran. Treasury Secretary Scott Bessent has this morning announced the launch of Operation Economic Outcast.
14: An economic onslaught against Iran's financial connections around the globe.
13: And Swinburne Uni researchers say those with body dysmorphic disorder are obsessing over a perceived appearance flaw, often driven by social media.
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13: Queensland great Cameron Smith has thrown his support behind Darius Boyd as the next coach of the Maroons. After ruling himself out of the running for the top job, Smith endorsed his former teammate on Nine's 100% footy.
15: He was a part of that winning streak that Queensland had. He understands what it means to wear the jersey, understands what it means to play at that level and represent Queensland.
13: And the Tigers are in hot water over their Mad Monday celebrations, with footage showing shirtless players being slapped and whipped at a pub out in Gippsland.
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0: We're going to cruise to a top of 27 degrees today, back down to 17 overnight this evening. Humidity sitting around 85% right now, and currently out the front of Castletown Shopping Centre, you're looking at 24 degrees.
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2: Oh, yee-haw, it's Tuesday morning. We're doing it in style. Adam and Donny, Star 106.3. Welcome to Book Week, of course. Hope you're not working too hard. Spending too many late hours working on costumes. I was going to school right when Harry Potter, the first couple, came out.
0: Oh,
2: I think it was late 90s. So everyone went as someone different from Harry Potter, but I think I went pretty vanilla. I went as Harry himself.
0: You went as Harry.
2: Pretty easy. You just grab a cape, draw on a lightning bolt, Grab some glasses.
0: Oh, no, we know. Oh, this guy's the main character. That's a bit icky, I gotta say.
2: Well, that's my thing. Like, in Mario, I play as Mario.
0: Oh, no, Adam.
2: Favourite ice cream, vanilla.
0: Well, no, it's not, really.
2: A really good quality vanilla bean. You can't beat it.
0: That is just... Come on. You gotta live outside your realms a little bit here.
2: No.
0: Tonight, you're gonna push yourself to new boundaries.
2: Yeah.
0: From what we understand, the Breaking Point Challenge for The Cure, Adam is involved in it. 38 hours of punishment and torture, raising much-needed funds... Right. For childhood brain cancer.
2: Mate,
0: tonight...
2: Mate, there's nothing vanilla about that.
0: No, tonight you'll be abseiling off Castle Hill in the dark.
2: That's part of the training. Yeah, a bunch of us are going up there to have a go at it. Ooh. We'll see what happens. I can't guarantee I will do it. I may physically not be able to make myself. I'm very scared of heights. I actually can't physically make myself do things involving heights. It's very difficult. I can't move my body to do that. It just won't move.
0: You said growing up when you'd go to walk over an overpass, you'd want to crawl over it.
2: Yep, even overpasses I used to snow with.
0: Terrifying stuff for you this evening.
2: Rock climbing, if I get up three rocks, that's it. I've got to get back down.
0: Well, depending on how big the rocks are.
2: Anything over my own height is too scary. And that, like,
0: you'd be an awful trampolinist, mate. You'd be awful. No offence.
2: Yeah, if you're new to the show, he's bringing up his trampolining past.
0: Yeah.
2: He used to be a
0: national champion. We're going to check in with someone who has much more qualification to speak to you on these airwaves than Adam and I could ever possess. Bethany Ross, our newsreader. She's not next door in the newsroom right now. She's actually up north, very far up north in a different country, Papua New Guinea. The Australian Defence Force 3rd Brigade actually has asked her to go over there to report on the different exercises that they're holding over there right now. So we're checking in with her next to see how things are going up in PNG.
2: Adam and Donnie, Star 106. 6-3 should be on after Stella Lefty Boston.

0: Good morning. It's Star 106.3, Adam and Donnie. And Donnie, we are crossing live this morning to Papua New Guinea. How cool.
1: Yeah, Bethany Ross, how you doing this morning?
2: Good morning. I'm good, guys. It's kind of nice to have a break from the studio for you two.
1: Okay. Okay.
0: Beth, come on.
1: Daddy's adding a little bit at the end there. Beth, you got it. You like that.
0: Yeah, she did, didn't she?
1: Big fan of her own work there. Beth, you got into PNG last night about, you reckon you hit the pillow about 12. You must be wrecked.
2: No, I'm actually feeling pretty good. We've stepped outside. We're at Egan Barracks at the moment, and it's just beautiful. There is just palm trees and banana plantations and mountains everywhere. It's just gorgeous. So I'm pretty happy to be here, actually.
0: Okay. Tell us all why you're there.
1: Yeah. You like that.
0: Yeah, she did, didn't she?
1: Big fan of her own work.

0: vital infrastructure upgrades at this base, in partnership with the PNG engineers here as well. So we haven't seen too much yet, but we're excited to check out the work that they've been doing today.
1: Yeah, so what does your day look like today, Beth?
0: Honestly, no clue. I know we're going to start with a briefing and brekkie this morning, but things can sort of change minute by minute here. So we'll just we'll see what as we go. There are a bunch of projects that the military wants to take us around to. So we'll probably check out some of those. And I'll have way more fun details for you tomorrow. But, I mean, this morning we're just soaking it all in and enjoying being here and, you know, Stu's 25 kilos of luggage made it.
1: We wanted to talk about that. So you're over there with our content director, Stu, right now. And yesterday we got a text to the group chat saying, you rocked up with a backpack, Stu rocked up with 25 kilos of luggage, 3-day trip. I think you're both wrong. Surely there's a happy medium there. How'd that go, the 25 kilos in the suitcase?
0: Oh, look, there was a moment where we almost had to ditch it, which was almost going to be more upsetting. You'd lugged it this far. And it just wasn't coming off the carousel. And we're thinking, where is this thing? Turns out it was just around the corner. We hadn't really checked and it had been sitting there the whole time. But I have all of our gear in a backpack, and then I've probably got like a well-packed tote bag that's got, you know, boots and like outfit changes and toiletries in it. So I still have brought stuff, but the 25 kgs is definitely impressive. But hey, at the end of the day, everyone here has got heaps of stuff as well. They've got big Kit Pelican cases, so he doesn't look out of place. If anything, I'm the one who looks like a bit of an idiot. So
1: business as usual. got her a beauty. All right, Bethany, we're going to keep crossing you throughout the week. Thank you so much for getting up nice and early for us. We'll talk to you soon.
0: No worries. Talk to you soon, guys. Behave.
2: Oh, yeah, we will. We will, Beth.
1: See you, Beth.
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0: That's your Barnsley. That is your Jimmy Barnes for a Tuesday morning. Working class man, Adam and Donnie, Star 106.3. Our show's done for another day. Thank you for being a part of it. And up next, you got Danny for your workday. She's with us now. Danny!
1: Hello, guys. Good morning.
2: Good morning, Danny. What's coming up after nine today?
1: Well, I got a winner. I have a winner on today's show. Because you know how we're giving away that trip to go over to Darwin to watch motorbikes with the MXGP before 12 o'clock today. If you've entered, I will be calling back our winner, which is pretty exciting. And I love this because I do love Darwin. I did spend 6 years in Darwin. I didn't go to this particular motorbike event, but there's other stuff you can do when you get there too.
2: Huge.
1: So, yeah.
2: And, yeah, that's thanks to Air North, right? That's like $6,000 worth of travel over there. That's awesome.
1: Yep.
2: 20 songs in a row as well.
1: Yeah, that
2: which
1: does happen.
2: It kind of pales in comparison, really, but it's still pretty cool.
0: A little bit. I still love it.
2: I still love it.
0: You get the midday mix.
2: Midday mix about 12 o'clock.
1: Yeah, 11 o'clock. What else?
2: Yeah, at 11 o'clock.
1: No, what else is 11?
2: At 11 o'clock
0: still
2: today.
0: Still my standby.
2: Yeah.
0: Still
2: my standby. It's a Tuesday. Terry Campese.
1: Nah, he's tomorrow.
2: Jeez, I get it wrong every time.
1: Yeah, no, you'll be fine. You'll
2: still,
1: get there
2: still
1: one day.
2: Still my standby, yeah.
1: That's
2: we had another miss today.
1: Me too.
2: We've had a run
1: time.
2: Of misses since last week.
1: Pack of thieves
0: we
1: now.
0: We did not have a miss this morning.
1: Gang of thieves.
2: I lied. Amy Bevins did call us.
0: Sorry, Amy, about
2: sorry,
0: him.
2: Sorry.
0: You meant nothing to him, I suppose.
1: Sorry, gosh.
2: Steal my standby returns. Danny, only three more days.
1: Yeah. Wow.
2: Three more days you have
1: that
2: to register.
1: That is a $20,000 prize as well. Have you guys been to Vegas?
0: No, have you?
1: Yes.
0: Yeah, how is it?
1: Well, I can't talk about it because what happens in Vegas stays in Vegas,
2: she
1: baby.
2: She walked you right into that one, Adam. Walked you right into that
0: you
2: one.
0: You do sign that confidentiality. Don't even want to walk in.
2: All right, well, we're going to get out of here. I think we've spoken enough today.
0: That's right. We'll be back tomorrow morning from 6. You keen?
2: Yeah, I'm keen.
0: Oh, and Danny.
1: Yes.
0: You're going to have fun, aren't you?
1: Certainly.
0: Thank you. Adam and Donnie, bye.
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15: Good morning, Louise Nilsson here with you. A 47-year-old man will face court today accused of flying a drone containing illicit drugs into Townsville Correctional Centre. The drone was found in prison grounds on May 17, allegedly containing a package attached with $1 million worth of meth and GBL, as well as prescription drugs, syringes, a glass pipe and a mobile phone. The man's been charged with 9 offences, including 5 counts of supplying dangerous drugs into a correctional facility and 1 count of trafficking dangerous drugs. Women in remote and rural North Queensland are facing major barriers to fertility care. A James Cook University expert says we already knew accessing care in rural and remote areas for any medical condition was difficult, but the barriers to fertility care can be quite extreme. Lead researcher Amanda Mackay interviewed 21 people who had experienced these challenges and explains what the study looked at.
16: Fertility care isn't just IVF, so it does encompass, you know, the prevention of infertility as well as the treatment of infertility and the diagnosis of infertility as well.
15: More than 3,500 seasonal team members are being recruited by Australia Post as online shopping ramps up in the back end of the year. Truck drivers and forklift operators are among the most in-demand roles, with parcel sorters, freight handlers and van drivers also needed. It includes 4 jobs going in Townsville. Sue Davies from AusPost says seasonal team members play an important role during the busiest time of the year.
17: Well, peak's a really exciting time to join Australia Post and be part of a supportive team helping deliver for Australians during the busy holiday season. And it's a great way to earn extra income and learn new skills, with many seasonal team members going on to build longer term careers with us.
15: And the Strand Rock Pool will be closed temporarily for essential maintenance works. The rock pool will be closed from tomorrow while it's drained for surface repairs. It's expected to be open again from Friday, just in time for the weekend.
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18: Good morning, I'm Brooke Seychell. The federal opposition says housing supply will be the main factor in shaping their immigration target moving forward. Leader Angus Taylor telling Seven the number will be lower than what the current figure is, but they still need to crunch some data.
19: Yeah, well, it'll be set based on the housing supply. It'll be capped based on how many houses we have. Now, we expect that'll be well below 200,000, but we'll see what housing looks like over the next little while.
18: Meantime, Labor is reportedly considering a new bird flu package to tackle threats to key species and improve survival and recovery. The Environment and Agriculture Ministers are reportedly working on the funding following the first marine mammal deaths from the virus. The Victorian Premier is set to unveil a major overhaul of Melbourne's suburban rail loop today. Ben Carroll is expected to cut up to $2 billion from the project's price tag while keeping it on schedule. And Sydney Trains hopes to have their services running by the afternoon, after the T1 and T9 lines were suspended due to a wiring failure.
14: Amazing Grace Early Learning. 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
18: GWS could be facing a mass exodus, with Toby Green expected to meet with Geelong this week. Meanwhile, Jesse Hogan and Jake Stringer have also been linked to the Magpies. In NRL news, AJ Brimson doesn't look to be heading west anytime soon. Perth Bears coach Mal Meninga has revealed the club probably couldn't afford him. Brimson's reportedly been in talks with the PNG Chiefs after being given permission by the Titans to explore his options. That's the latest in news and sport.
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1: 28 degrees is our top temp today, 17 overnight. Some light winds around, mostly sunny today, and the sun is around for the rest of the week. Right now in North Ward, it's 25.
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1: So yesterday, Monday, I had a day. I was like, I'm going to have every type of fast food available to me. I'm talking pizza, I had noodles, I had pasta, I had McDonald's. So today, To make up for it, I brought my ab roller into work. It's going to look mighty weird when people come around the corner and see me on the ground doing ab rolls. If you don't know what it is, have a bit of a Google and jump on YouTube. It looks absolutely ridiculous. That will be in the middle of all the stuff we're going to do today. I will be drawing the winner for the trip to Darwin to go over to the MXGP Championship. If you like your motorbikes and you've entered, listen before 12 o'clock today. Steal My Standby at 11, and George Ezra is kicking off 20 songs in a row.
0: Oh,
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0: 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Only on Star 106.3, Fall Out Boy is taking us back to 2007 real soon, right after this one from Noah Kahan. What a legend. He's got a dog called Penny, and she goes on tour with him.
1: The second I got her, I knew I'd be touring again and working a lot and wanted to make sure she was used to travel. So we were in the car, on the bus, driving to different places, driving to Boston, driving around New England, just getting her used to being on the go.
0: What a guy. What a singer. Here we go. The Great Divide on Star. Okay.

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Take On Me, part of 20 songs in a row on Star. Fast forward to 2026, Bruno Mars drops that one, I Just Lie. We're going to play it in two, and also 11 o'clock today, Steal My Standby. Don't forget, if you call your name, 1300 00 1063. 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

Viper Room. Awful. TikTok also introduced us to this guy. It's Benson Boone. We're playing him in two songs. You could be seeing him live at the iHeart Radio Music Festival. Singing that. You and a mate. Listen out at 11 o'clock today for Steal My Standby. But now Maroon 5 kicks on with our 20 songs in a row on Star.

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0: 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Do what you love and you'll never work a day in your life. Right, Bujra?
1: In the last couple of years, my life has changed quite drastically compared to when I was in school, just in a small little beach town, and now I get to travel the world and just sing.
0: Super talented. Just like these guys, Metro Station. This one pops